0: Nancy, what can I do for you?
1: Well, I wanted to tell you a little bit about a man I just married.
0: Okay, you've got the microphone. Tell me, what's his name?
1: His name is Bob.
0: You got bragging rights, baby. Brag on Bob.
1: Well, I met him about 6 years ago. I was out to breakfast with my children, and he was out to breakfast with his son. And I saw him across the room, and I thought, oh, he's good looking, but, you know, he'd never give me a time of day, so I'm not even going to worry about that. So I went back to having breakfast with my boys, and while we were having breakfast, he had left. Well, after we got done, we went and we paid our bill, and then we went and I had my son put his feet on the brakes because my ex-husband said something about me having a brake light out. The next thing I know is I turn around and I hear this truck pull up, and here's this man from across the restaurant saying, are you having car problems? I'm a mechanic. I can help you. I come to find out he had rushed his son back to his mother's house and had come back just so he could meet me.
0: So it's a good thing you diddle-doddled around there.
1: Absolutely. And I was a little gun-shy because, you know, I wonder what kind of guy would want to date a woman that he met at a coffee shop with her kids. So when he asked me if I'd go out to dinner with him, I said, well, you know, I'll talk to you on the phone. So for about 3 months, I talked to him on the phone. So I saw him one day, and I had paged, and we got to talk, and he says, well, you know something, you keep leading me on, and if you don't go out with me this time, then we're not going to talk anymore. And so I said, oh, okay, I'll go out to dinner with you. And the rest was history, and that was 6 years ago. You know, and the great thing was, I wasn't looking when I met him. You know, he's never belittled me, never made me feel bad about myself. He's always made me feel just wonderful. And I just, you know, I love him so much.

0: Tonight's Delilah's Dilemma is from Jennifer. She says, Delilah, I have a best friend. He's a guy. We've been friends for about 2 years. We recently got closer this past year. I've always had a small crush on him, but since we started hanging out more, my feelings for him have grown. The only issue is, you guessed it, he has a girlfriend. They've been dating for a little over 2 years, and they're living together too. A lot of people don't think she's the one for him. People tell him that, and he says he's aware of all that they are saying and describing about her. Sometimes I feel like she holds him back from doing things, like finishing his degree. I don't know what to do. I'd like to tell him how I feel, but I don't want to ruin our friendship. Sometimes I try to distance myself from him so that my feelings can go away. But the second I get a text from him or I see him, all those feelings come rushing back. Do you have any advice? From Jennifer. Indeed, I do, Jennifer. I doubt if you'll listen to it, because I know when I was your age, heck, when I'm my age, I don't listen to other people's advice. But I will share my words of wisdom with you coming up next. 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
11: Here's your WHOP Weather Center forecast. Lows level off around 62. Tonight, under partly cloudy skies, northeasterly winds at around 5 miles an hour. High of 85 tomorrow. Cloudy skies tomorrow night, chance for storms. Lows level off around 67. Highs around 88 Saturday, with storms likely, 88 Sunday. That's the forecast. I'm meteorologist Megan Mulford for 98.7 Light FM. Right now, it's 77 degrees.
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Tonight's Delilah's Dilemma is from Jennifer, who has a best friend of 2 years that she is in love with, and he is living with another woman, and she has decided that other woman is not right for him. Jennifer, you don't get to decide if his relationship is right for him, nor do his other friends. He's a grown man. He gets to make those choices. And according to your letter, he has made the choice to live with, partner with, and be romantically connected to another woman. Whether she's good for him or not isn't the issue. The fact is, he chooses to be there. And you need to respect that choice and love him enough to not meddle in his relationship. If you truly love him, then you need to respect him and his choices. And right now, for the last 2 years, he has said he wants to be living with somebody else and romantically connected to that somebody else. So should he on his own decide to change that dynamic, to end that relationship and to move out of that living situation, then is the time that you should let your heart be all Twitter-pated and let him know. But right now, you trying to say, well, she holds him back, she's not good for him, is really disrespectful to him. What you're saying is he's a little boy and can't make his own choices. And he's a grown man and he can make his own choices. And hopefully he will choose what is best for him. Thank you for writing, Jennifer. Good luck.

0: every single night that I come into the studio, especially on these beautiful summer nights, my heart's desire is to bring you joy. I'd like to bring you an ice cream cone, but I can't. My friend Dr. Kate can because she owns an ice cream truck. But I don't. I can't bring you a big double scoop of your favorite ice cream. I can't fix what is broken in your life. I can't fix your past. I can't do any of that, but I can help you focus on the joy, on the beauty, on the birds that sing in the morning, on the way the wind blows the clouds about, on the way that the clouds reflect off the still blue lake in the early afternoon. I can help you focus on these things, on the beauty of a friendship that's lasted decades, on the beauty of a love that's brand new, on jokes that you share with a friend that nobody else understands, but you do. These are the beautiful things that bring us joy, and I want to help you focus on those tonight. 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
16: Here's your WHOP Weather Center forecast. Lows level off around 62. Tonight, under partly cloudy skies, northeasterly winds at around 5 miles an hour. High of 85 tomorrow. Cloudy skies tomorrow night, chance for storms. Lows level off around 67. Highs around 88 Saturday, with storms likely. 88 Sunday. That's the forecast. I'm meteorologist Megan Mulford for 98.7 Light FM. Right now, it's 77 degrees.
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0: good evening. Welcome to the Delilah Show. Who's this?
1: This is Wayne.
0: Wayne, how are you tonight?
1: Just fine. Enjoying your show.
0: Thank you. What can I do for you?
1: Well, my story is a little bit different. I was seeing a girl for quite a while, about a year, and I do singing at night at karaoke, and that's how we met. She enjoyed my singing, and we got closer, and she had two children that are teenagers. She likes me for who I am, as do most of my friends that I have. But anyway, we were sitting one day, and a friend of mine that also karaoke had gone through a divorce, so I invited him over, and he started taking her out and everything. And she called me up one day and said, guess what? He took me to see about a marriage license because said we had some time to think about it, and I thought there wouldn't be any harm. And she said, before I knew it, it was about closing time. He asked if there was any time for ceremony, and before I got out of there, I was married. And she said, well, I wish it had been you.
0: That's how she dumped you, was by telling you she married your friend?
1: Yes.
0: I'm sorry, that's not funny, but that's just a really cruel way to dump somebody. Oh, by the way, I just married your friend.
1: Yeah, that kind of hurt, and I mean...
0: Yeah, that would kind of hurt. That would kind of hurt, like having a tuba fore upside the head would hurt. And how does your friend feel about the fact that you guys have feelings for each other?
1: I'd say he's pretty jealous of the fact that she still cares for me.
0: Oh, my word. Wayne, let me find a song for you.
1: Okay. Thank you.
0: Bye.

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1: So, who are you thinking of tonight? Is there someone that keeps creeping across the corners of your mind? Someone who has stolen your heart? If you are thinking about that special someone, we're here to play a song for you. In fact, a lot of songs for you will be the soundtrack to your night all night long.

0: you've called the Delilah Show. Who is this?
1: This is Jamie. Hi.
0: Hi, Jamie. What can I do for you tonight?
1: I'm really surprised that I got through. I've been trying for a really long time. but I kind of just wanted to call and tell you that I'm in love tonight.
0: Oh, that's good news. Who are we in love with?
1: I'm in love with my boyfriend, David, and it's young love, but I just know that he's the one, and it's a really amazing feeling.
0: Well, young love is the kind of love oftentimes that lasts a lifetime because it's so pure and it's so intense.
1: I'm hoping so.
0: And his name is what?
1: His name is David.
0: And what song can I play for you?
1: I was just kind of hoping that you could pick a song for us that we can listen to together forever.
0: I will do that for you. You have a good night.
1: Oh, thank you so much. You too.
0: Bye-bye.
1: Bye.

0: a throwback Thursday night underway where we play some great songs from yesteryear. Sometimes we throw in some old calls, some phone calls from yesteryear as well on our throwback Thursday night. I am here to bring back those sweet memories. Those sweet memories of summer's past. What's your favorite summertime memory from your childhood? I used to love when my family would go camping. It was the best part of the year. We went camping on the Umpqua River in Oregon. And, oh my gosh, climbing on the rocks down to the river. The sun was hot. The water was cool. The tents were miserable. Old canvas tents that were so hot in the summer, but we didn't care. My dad would play his guitar, he and his friends, late into the night. It was heaven. It was paradise. I try my best to recreate those memories, make those memories for my kids and my grandkids every summer. And for you. 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
14: Here's your WHOP Weather Center forecast. Lows level off around 62. Tonight, under partly cloudy skies, northeasterly winds at around 5 miles an hour. High of 85 tomorrow. Cloudy skies tomorrow night, chance for storms. Lows level off around 67. Highs around 88 Saturday, with storms likely. 88 Sunday. That's the forecast. I'm meteorologist Megan Mulford for 98.7 Light FM. Currently, 72.
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0: Hi, welcome to the Delilah Show. Who's this?
1: Hi, Delilah. It's Davida. How are you?
0: Davida, I'm good. Tell me what I can do to make your night even better, because you sound like things are great.
1: I've been together with my daughter's father for 7 years. We've had some really tough times in the beginning. We split up for a year when our daughter was born, because things weren't working out, and we just moved back in a week and a half ago, and things are really great.
0: So are the tears because it's been such a rough road, or because you're so happy finally that things are working out?
1: A little bit of both. I'm just ecstatic that everything's starting to work out finally.
0: And what song do you want to hear? You want me to find one?
1: I would.
0: Okay, I'll find a good one for you. I'm glad things are working out, Davida. Good luck with your baby.
1: Thank you very much.

0: thank you for joining us tonight. Are you having a good summer? I was picking lavender all week. I have so much lavender I've planted at my farm, and it is glorious. It smells like heaven. If you are on TikTok, go check out the video I posted a couple of days ago, and you can see some of the fields of lavender that I've planted at my farm. I have a handfuls of it, armfuls of it, bushels of it. I have a wheelbarrow full of it in the video. So go check that out and check out all the videos. There's so many that I've posted. I've been feeling very inspired and very creative this summer. Thank you for your comments and thank you for finding us. 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
12: Here's your WHOP Weather Center forecast. Lows level off around 62. Tonight, under partly cloudy skies, northeasterly winds at around 5 miles an hour. High of 85 tomorrow. Cloudy skies tomorrow night, chance for storms. Lows level off around 67. Highs around 88 Saturday, with storms likely. 88 Sunday. That's the forecast. I'm meteorologist Megan Mulford for 98.7 Light FM. 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

0: Hi, who is this?
1: Yes, ma'am. My name is Craig.
0: What can I do for you?
1: I'm in the Army.
0: You're in the Army?
1: I'm headed to see my parents, but I want to send my love and prayers to my daughter and my wife.
0: What's your daughter's name, Craig?
1: Alexandra.
0: And your wife?
1: Carrie.
0: So right now you're going home to see Mom and Dad?
1: Yes.
0: And then when are you shipping? Are you shipping out?
1: In a couple of months. I've been gone for 3 months already, and a couple more months, and then I'll be gone for probably another year after that.
0: Oh, bummer. How old are you?
1: 46.
0: So has this been your life for a long time?
1: Yes, ma'am. 18 and a half years. I only have about a year and a half left, and I'll have 20 years, and I'll probably call it quits after that and get out and find another part of my life.
0: And then your wife will go, whoa, this is weird having you home.
1: Yeah, she's already looking forward to that. She really wants that to have happened, and I've only been married a year. This is my second marriage, and so this is very new to my present wife, and it's a little bit hard on her, but she's handling things, and she's taking care of the home front very diligently while I'm gone, and it's difficult on her right now. But, you know, we'll get through it.
0: Yes, you will. Our thoughts and prayers with you and all of our military personnel. Let me play a song for you.
1: Yes, ma'am. Thank you.

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1: Let me ask you this. Who is in your corner of life? Just like a prize fighter, we need somebody in our corner, somebody there to encourage us, to advise us when we feel like we're beaten down and we can't get up. Call me and tell me who is in your corner, who is on the sidelines of the race of your life, cheering you on tonight.

0: Chantel, pretty name. What can I do for you?
1: Yes, I would like to request a song for my guy, Rob.
0: Tell me what you want to tell the world about Rob.
1: Actually, we worked together, and we just started dating about 2 months ago. And he's really, really means a lot to me. And I just want to let him know how much I care about him. He's at work right now, and he's been working a lot and going to school, and we haven't been able to spend as much time together as I want, and I'm really missing him. And I just want to know that I'm thinking about him.
0: So you don't have a company policy against dating at work?
1: As long as we keep it on the down low, it's all right.
0: On the down low.
1: Yeah.
0: Has anyone warned you that that might not be a really good idea for you professionally?
1: Yeah, but...
0: And you haven't listened, have you?
1: No, it couldn't be helped.
0: So he's just so cute, you couldn't help it?
1: I couldn't help it.
0: Who approached who? Who was the first one to make the move?
1: Well, actually, he was. He had been trying to get me to go out with him for months, and I didn't take him seriously, and I just kept blowing him off. And then finally, I was like, why not? And he turned out to be this wonderful, spectacular, super amazing person who I've grown to care for very much.

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Usually I'm listening for the things you don't say, because it's in those quiet moments when you're not really being forthcoming that the real story, the big picture, emerges. 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
2: Here's your WHOP Weather Center forecast. Lows level off around 62. Tonight, under partly cloudy skies, northeasterly winds at around 5 miles an hour. High of 85 tomorrow. Cloudy skies tomorrow night, chance for storms. Lows level off around 67. Highs around 88 Saturday, with storms likely. 88 Sunday. That's the forecast. I'm meteorologist Megan Mulford for 98.7 Light FM. Right now, it's 70 degrees.
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0: Hi, you've called Delilah. Who's this?
1: This is Nick.
0: What can I do for
1: you? No, I'd like you to play a song for me, but I want you to pick it for me.
0: Okay, well, tell me your situation so I've got some parameters here.
1: Okay, I just got married to the most wonderful, or engaged, excuse me, to the most wonderful woman in the world, and I want her to know how much she means to me and that I cannot wait to start our life together.
0: So you sound like you're not just a kid, like you've been around the block a couple of times.
1: A little bit. I'm still young. I'm 30, so.
0: He says, come on, give me a break. Yeah, I haven't really been around the block. He says, I just wandered down a few steps.
1: Yeah,
0: but
1: I've left the driveway at least, right?
0: Uh-huh. And what makes you think this is the one?
1: Just the feeling I get when I'm with her, you know? I don't feel right when she's not around.
0: And did you have a song on your heart, or you want me to pick one?
1: I like when you pick the songs. You always pick great songs.
0: I will do that for you. You have a great night.
1: Thank you.

0: hope you are taking full advantage of the sunny days of summer. I know it could be a bit hot where you are, but just think, next winter when it's rainy or cold or snowing or whatever the weather is like, when it's miserable weather in your area, you'll think back to these hot days and go, oh, I just wish I had a little bit of that sunshine. Thank you for being here with us tonight. 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
18: Here's your WHOP Weather Center forecast. Lows level off around 62. Tonight, under partly cloudy skies, northeasterly winds at around 5 miles an hour. High of 85 tomorrow. Cloudy skies tomorrow night, chance for storms. Lows level off around 67. Highs around 88 Saturday, with storms likely. 88 Sunday. That's the forecast. I'm meteorologist Megan Mulford for 98.7 Light FM. Right now, it's 70 degrees.
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0: Hi, thanks for calling the Delilah Show. Who is this?
1: Terry.
0: Terry, what can I do for you tonight?
1: Okay, well, I have this guy that I really like, you know, and right now he's not talking to me. I don't know if he doesn't like me or anything, and I'd like you to play a song. Could you do that?
0: If somebody's not talking to you, that would pretty much say, yeah, they're not interested.
1: Yeah, I know. I'm still in denial.
0: Why?
1: I don't know, because I really, really, really like him.
0: If you have a backbone, then you should stand up straight and say, you know what, I'm going to respect myself and not chase after somebody who is ignoring me and treating me like I have no value.
1: You know, you're right.
0: You should spend time with somebody who respects you and thinks you're wonderful.
1: Instead of feeling sorry for myself.
0: You've got great value and great worth. You have got talents and skills that nobody else in this world has in the same combination. And you've got love to share or you wouldn't be calling me.
1: Yeah.
0: So why would you stay in denial and allow somebody to invalidate you instead of spending your time pursuing a relationship with somebody who cares?
1: I don't know. That's a good question. I'm going to stand up straight, hold my head high, and find somebody else.
0: And realize that there's nobody else like you in the world.
1: Exactly.
0: So if somebody chooses to disrespect you, then choose to walk away from them. Not pine after them and think that somehow they've got the secret to your happiness.
1: Okay, thank you.

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1: Wherever you are, whatever you're doing on this late Thursday night, thank you for spending some time with me. My name's Delilah, and I'm here for one reason: to make your night a little more pleasurable, a little more pleasant, a little more positive. So kick off your shoes, sit back, relax, and enjoy the music.

0: Michael. This is Delilah. Welcome aboard. Who's on your heart tonight?
1: My wife.
0: Laura?
1: Yes.
0: How many years has Laura been your bride?
1: 16 lovely years.
0: Oh, good for you. And is she there with you tonight?
1: Well, not at the present moment, but she's always on my mind.
0: And what do you want to tell me about Laura so we can play a beautiful song for her?
1: Well, I love my wife very much, and she's always been there for me. She's always been my friend as well, even though she may not think it sometimes. And I'd like to be able to play a song and hope that some of the listeners out there can send some prayers on some soul searching I need to do in regards to a family life.
0: Prayers coming your way and a song as well.
1: Thank you very much.

0: Tonight's Delilah's Dilemma is from Jennifer. She says, Delilah, I have a best friend. He's a guy. We've been friends for about 2 years. We recently got closer this past year. I've always had a small crush on him, but since we started hanging out more, my feelings for him have grown. The only issue is, you guessed it, he has a girlfriend. They've been dating for a little over 2 years, and they're living together, too. A lot of people don't think she's the one for him. People tell him that, and he says he's aware of all that they are saying and describing about her. Sometimes I feel like she holds him back from doing things, like finishing his degree. I don't know what to do. I'd like to tell him how I feel, but I don't want to ruin our friendship. Sometimes I try to distance myself from him so that my feelings can go away. But the second I get a text from him or I see him, all those feelings come rushing back. Do you have any advice? From Jennifer. Indeed, I do, Jennifer. I doubt if you'll listen to it because I know when I was your age, heck, when I'm my age, I don't listen to other people's advice. But I will share my words of wisdom with you coming up next. You're listening to Delilah
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6: Here's your WHOP Weather Center forecast. Lows level off around 62. Tonight, under partly cloudy skies, northeasterly winds at around 5 miles an hour. High of 85 tomorrow. Cloudy skies tomorrow night, chance for storms. Lows level off around 67. Highs around 88 Saturday, with storms likely. 88 Sunday. That's the forecast. I'm meteorologist Megan Mulford for 98.7 Light FM. Right now, it's 69 degrees.
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Tonight's Delilah's Dilemma is from Jennifer, who has a best friend of 2 years that she is in love with, and he is living with another woman, and she has decided that other woman is not right for him. Jennifer, you don't get to decide if his relationship is right for him, nor do his other friends. He's a grown man. He gets to make those choices. And according to your letter, he has made the choice to live with, partner with, and be romantically connected to another woman. Whether she's good for him or not isn't the issue. The fact is, he chooses to be there. And you need to respect that choice and love him enough to not meddle in his relationship. If you truly love him, then you need to respect him and his choices. And right now, for the last 2 years, he has said he wants to be living with somebody else and romantically connected to that somebody else. So should he on his own decide to change that dynamic, to end that relationship and to move out of that living situation, then is the time that you should let your heart be all Twitter-pated and let him know. But right now, you trying to say, well, she holds him back, she's not good for him, is really disrespectful to him. What you're saying is he's a little boy and can't make his own choices. And he's a grown man and he can make his own choices. And hopefully he will choose what is best for him. Thank you for writing, Jennifer. Good luck.

0: you. Thank you for joining me. Thank you for listening. Thank you for finding me again. Thank you for coming home. I want to be here for you every night, just like the good old days, just like back in the day when you were a kid riding in the back of mama's car. I am here to celebrate the good times, to get you through the tough times. I am here to remind you that whatever storm you're facing, whatever tsunami is threatening to swallow you up, this too shall pass. I have a sign on my driveway, a wooden sign, when you pull down my driveway, and it says, in the end, everything's gonna be okay. If it's not okay, it's not the end. Remember that tonight. 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
22: Here's your WHOP Weather Center forecast. Lows level off around 62. Tonight, under partly cloudy skies, northeasterly winds at around 5 miles an hour. High of 85 tomorrow. Cloudy skies tomorrow night, chance for storms. Lows level off around 67. Highs around 88 Saturday, with storms likely. 88 Sunday. That's the forecast. I'm meteorologist Megan Mulford for 98.7 Light FM. Right now, it's 69 degrees.
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0: Tammy, hi, thank you. This is Delilah. What can I do for you?
1: Hi, Delilah. I wanted to let you know that I am a first-time caller on your show. I listen to your show every night.
0: Why do you listen? What do you listen for when you listen to the show?
1: Basically, it's people's stories. I've known this somebody now for about a year. He's a really special person. I'm looking for a commitment, and right now he's not. But we spend time together, and as long as I have his friendship, that's all that really matters to me. And I was wondering if you could, like, send a dedication out to him to let him know that I'm thinking about him and that he's always on my mind.
0: What's his name, Tammy?
1: His name is Michael.
0: How old are you?
1: I am 32.
0: And you want a family, you want a commitment, you want a forever, you want to be a couple, and Michael wants to what?
1: Just be friends for right now. He's been hurt a lot, and he just wants to take things nice and slow, and I respect him for that.
0: Okay, before you respect him for that, go get the book. He's just not that into you. And read it cover to cover.
1: Okay.
0: Focus on chapter 3, I believe it is, that Let's Be Friends chapter.
1: Okay.
0: and then call me back and make another dedication. But what song do you want to hear tonight?
1: I'll let you go ahead and pick it, please.
0: I will find a good one for you. Good luck.
1: Thanks, Delilah. You take care.
0: Bye-bye, honey.

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1: It's late. You're tired. Time for you to call it a night. We're going to be here to whisper in your ear and tuck you into bed on a musical note. Kick off your shoes, sit back on this Thursday night, and let the music take you away.

0: Hi, good evening. Who is this?
1: Hello, Delilah. It's Chuck.
0: What can I do for you, Chuck?
1: I wanted to talk to you about my love story.
0: Tell me your love story.
1: Okay, I met this girl from my best friend. They got married. Didn't last very long. We remained best friends for over 15 years. And now it's been 3 years her and I have been together. And what I don't want to do is
0: lose... You married your best friend's ex-wife?
1: Well, we're not married yet.
0: Are you dating your best friend's ex-wife?
1: Yeah, but we're not...
0: Chuck, that's kind of weird.
1: It is kind of weird. But we all still get along. You know, his daughter's here all the time. And what I don't want to do is lose any kind of romance. I want to let her know how special she is, how strong of a woman she is.
0: Chuck, the only thing that's weirder than that is some neighbors I used to have where he married his brother's ex-wife.
1: Well, that's totally different.
0: Okay. So you're dating your best friend's ex-wife. What's her name?
1: Her name is Christine.
0: And your best friend is okay with that?
1: He doesn't seem to have any qualms with it at all.
0: Okay. Well, then, we could write a country song about this, Chuck.
1: We could, but...
0: Do you drive a truck and do you have a dog?
1: No, I don't have a dog and I drive a van.
0: Well, That's not very good country song material, is it?
1: No, it isn't.
0: Okay. What do you want to tell Christine?
1: I just want to tell her that she's the best thing that happened to me. I'm glad she's in my life. I'm glad that I'm the one that she ran to whenever she needed help, and that she was always there for me when I needed help, and that I hope that everything we got going continues to go.
0: I'll play a song for you.
1: Thank you so much, Delilah.

0: Let me ask you a question. Are you doing something every day to make this world a better place? Are you teaching others? Are you mentoring? Are you working to save the environment, to clean up the environment? Maybe you like to go down. I have a friend named Wendy. She and her daughter, Casey, go down and patrol the beach near where they live and pick up bags of trash. They don't get paid for it. Nobody asked them to do it. But they love the ocean. They love the sea. And they hate to see all the garbage that washes ashore. And they know how it affects the wildlife, the marine mammals. And so they go and pick up bags of trash just to make the world a better place. They don't want attention for it. They don't do it so they'll get a pat on the back. They do it because they want to make the world a better place. Do you do anything in your world to make the world a better place? Do you help those who are less fortunate? Do you work at a local food bank or at a shelter for women who have been abused and their children? Do you do something every day to make the world a better place? Is there something more you could do? Is there some way you could take your passions, the things you love to do, and turn it into a way to make the world a better place? Like, if you love to read, how about volunteering to read at a local school to school-aged children? Help them learn to read. Help them love to read. You will be making the world a better place for them and for yourself. Something to think about as we slip through this night together. 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
12: Here's your WHOP Weather Center forecast. Partly cloudy skies overnight with lows around 62. Winds out of the northeast at around 5 miles an hour. High of 85 Friday, partly cloudy skies. Chance for storms Friday night, lows around 67. Storms likely Saturday, high of 88. 91, a blend of clouds and sun Sunday. That's the forecast. I'm meteorologist Megan Mulford for 98.7 Light FM. 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

0: Hi, good evening. Who's this?
1: This is Betty.
0: What can I do for you?
1: Well, I would just like to tell you a little bit about what's going on in my life. My husband and I have just celebrated our 40th anniversary. The first 38 years had a few rough spots, but we made it, and the last 2 years have been great.
0: And what's this person's name, sweetheart?
1: My husband's name is Jordan.
0: Jordan. And how many years?
1: 40.
0: 40.
1: 40.
0: Wow.
1: Yeah.
0: You've been waking up to the same man for 40 years.
1: That's it.
0: Looking at the same face across from the dinner table for 40 years. And does he still give you butterflies?
1: Yeah, sometimes.
0: Sometimes? Well, you're honest.
1: Sometimes I see, spots in front of my eyes, but other times there's a few butterflies.
0: A few butterflies?
1: Uh-huh.
0: What do you love most about Jordan?
1: Well, his sense of humor, and he likes to travel, and we enjoy being together like that. He just retired 2 years ago, so I really wasn't raking up across the table from him for that long. He was on the fire department, and he was in the Air National Guard. So I really didn't see him but a couple of nights a week. That's probably why we've been married 40 years. But since he's retired and I've retired, we're spending all our time together and we're working it out.
0: Well, I'm glad you found the love of your life so many years ago, and I will play a song to help you celebrate 40 years together, honey.

will fade eventually. So if our time is running out, day after day, we'll make the mundane a masterpiece. Oh my, my, oh my, my love, I take one look at you, you're taking me out.

0: I know it's late and I know you're tired. I am here to send sweet lullabies out over the airwaves to soothe you as you drift off to dreamland on this Thursday night and get ready for a busy Friday. It's Friday tomorrow. Girls' night, don't forget that. Get together with your besties, okay? 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
14: Here's your WHOP Weather Center forecast. Partly cloudy skies overnight with lows around 62. Winds out of the northeast at around 5 miles an hour. High of 85 Friday. Partly cloudy skies. Chance for storms Friday night. Lows around 67. Storms likely Saturday. High of 88. 91, a blend of clouds and sun Sunday. That's the forecast. I'm meteorologist Megan Mulford for 98.7 Light FM. 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

0: Elizabeth, hi. Welcome to the Delilah Show. What can I do for you?
1: Hi, Delilah. I'd like to send a request out to a really great guy. I'd like to play a song for him. His name is Sean, and he means everything in the world to me. We're just having a bit of rough times right now, and I just want to let him know that no matter what, he's everything to me, and I would do anything for him.
0: So Sean is a ex-boyfriend, current boyfriend, what?
1: He's sort of in between the ex-boyfriend and current boyfriend.
0: So you broke up, but you're trying to make your way back to him.
1: Yes, I am.
0: And does he feel the same?
1: I don't know. He gives me mixed feelings.
0: You would know if he felt the same. He would be calling. He would be knocking on your door. He would be saying, baby, I'm sorry. Can we go out?
1: No, I'm the one doing that. But I just want to let him know that no matter what happens, he'll always be my priority, and I'd do anything for him.
0: I would suspect he already knows that.
1: I'd walk around the world for him.
0: Let me see what I can do for you.

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1: NBC News Radio, I'm Scott Carr. The U.S. Military Central Command says it's carrying out a 13th consecutive night of strikes on Iran. CENTCOM Post, it's aiming to hold Iran accountable and diminish threats from the Islamic Revolutionary Guard Corps to commercial shipping. President Trump has told Axios he's close to deciding on a massive attack against Iran. Not giving a deadline, Trump says the strikes would be larger than the ones conducted during Operation Epic Fury. The president saying that any and all damages to ships struck by Iran will be paid for by Iranian money that he says the U.S. has in its possession. He did not indicate where that money might come from, though the U.S. has frozen billions in Iranian assets. Bertha has been downgraded to a tropical depression as it now moves across eastern Texas. The National Hurricane Center says the storm's wind speeds have slowed to around 35 miles an hour as it loses steam. It's still bringing heavy rains to parts of the Texas coast. Scott Carr, NBC News Radio.
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3: And this update is brought to you by Charlie Henderson, State Farm. After the ordinances were only presented Tuesday, the Hopkinsville City Council approved amendments to the 2026-27 capital and operational budgets in a second vote at Thursday's special call meeting. The amendments allow the city to absorb CDS programs such as the Legacy Hopkinsville and Inner City Res programs, as well as building code services and positions. Heads up, parents! Preschool registration for Christian County Public Schools has a deadline that's fast approaching, and a preschool registration and screening event is set for Friday from 8 a.m. to 3 p.m. at the Dr. Martin Luther King Jr. Early Learning Center. Speculation continues as Mitch McConnell remains in recovery after suffering a medical emergency on June 14th. Democrat Congressman Morgan McCarvey says the people of Kentucky deserve more transparency on his condition. Deontay Berry reporting.
4: Here's your WHOP Weather Center forecast. Partly cloudy skies overnight with lows around 62. Winds out of the northeast at around 5 miles an hour. High of 85 Friday. Partly cloudy skies. Chance for storms Friday night. Lows around 67. Storms likely Saturday. High of 88. 91, a blend of clouds and sun Sunday. That's the forecast. I'm meteorologist Megan Mulford for 98.7 Light FM. 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

Boulevard of Broken Dreams. That's Green Day kicking off another great hour of great music. That's what it's all about every day. Christina Perry and Soul Asylum coming up after Miami Sound Machine doing the conga.

0: A Thousand Years from Christina Perry, and right before Christina, Soul Asylum with Runaway Train, Conga, Miami Sound Machine, and Green Day with Boulevard of Broken Dreams. Nimrods, the movie, the Green Day movie, is going to be hitting theaters coming up next month. Should be in theaters in August, and looking forward to that. The trailer is out if you want to check it out. It looks actually pretty funny. I'm intrigued. I kind of want to see that. Coming up in just a couple of minutes, hang on. Bruno Mars is coming up from The Romantic, and also John Waite.
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2: Here's your WHOP Weather Center forecast. Partly cloudy skies overnight with lows around 62. Winds out of the northeast at around 5 miles an hour. High of 85 Friday. Partly cloudy skies. Chance for storms Friday night. Lows around 67. Storms likely Saturday. High of 88. 91, a blend of clouds and sun Sunday. That's the forecast. I'm meteorologist Megan Mulford for 98.7 Light FM. Right now, it's 67 degrees.
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0: Depeche Mode with Enjoy the Silence, and also John Waite, Missing You. I Just Might from Bruno Mars off the Romantic. It's Joe here, and no silence here, just great music and lots more of it coming up for you. Ed Sheeran and Whitney Houston are on the way.
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0: Toad the Wet Sprocket with Good Intentions, and Whitney Houston right before that. Whitney Houston, I Want to Dance with Somebody Who Loves Me. Are you a Whitney Houston lover? Do you love Whitney Houston? 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
10: Here's your WHOP Weather Center forecast. Partly cloudy skies overnight with lows around 62. Winds out of the northeast at around 5 miles an hour. High of 85 Friday. Partly cloudy skies. Chance for storms Friday night. Lows around 67. Storms likely Saturday. High of 88. 91, a blend of clouds and sun Sunday. That's the forecast. I'm meteorologist Megan Mulford for 98.7 Light FM. Right now, it's 67 degrees.
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1: NBC News Radio, I'm Tammy Trujillo. The U.S. Military Central Command says it's completed the 13th straight night of strikes on Iran. In a post, CENTCOM said it's aiming to hold Iran accountable and diminish threats from the Islamic Revolutionary Guard to commercial shipping. In an interview with Axios, President Trump says he's close to deciding on a massive attack against Iran. He said the strikes would be bigger than the ones conducted during Operation Epic Fury. President Trump slapping new tariffs on countries around the world, including the European Union. The sweeping tariffs take effect tonight, just as the previous 10% temporary tariffs expire. The White House says the new 10 to 12% tariffs are tied to countries' imports of goods made with forced labor. Fernando Mendoza is officially a Las Vegas Raider after signing his rookie contract today. The first overall pick in this year's NFL draft inked a four-year, $57.3 million deal as rookies reported to training camp. Tammy Trujillo, NBC News Radio.
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3: And this update is brought to you by Charlie Henderson, State Farm. After the ordinances were only presented Tuesday, the Hopkinsville City Council approved amendments to the 2026-27 capital and operational budgets in a second vote at Thursday's special call meeting. The amendments allow the city to absorb CDS programs such as the Legacy Hopkinsville and Inner City Res programs, as well as building code services and positions. Heads up, parents! Preschool registration for Christian County Public Schools has a deadline that's fast approaching, and a preschool registration and screening event is set for Friday from 8 a.m. to 3 p.m. at the Dr. Martin Luther King Jr. Early Learning Center. Speculation continues as Mitch McConnell remains in recovery after suffering a medical emergency on June 14th. Democrat Congressman Morgan McCarvey says the people of Kentucky deserve more transparency on his condition. Deontay Berry reporting.
4: Here's your WHOP Weather Center forecast. Sunshine mixed with clouds at times today, with daytime highs approaching 85. Northerly winds at around 5 miles an hour. Cloudy skies expected tonight. Chance of thunderstorms. Lows level off around 67. Chance of thunderstorms tomorrow. Daytime highs approaching 88. Cloudy skies. That's the forecast. I'm meteorologist Megan Mulford for 98.7 Light FM. Currently 66.
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In the air tonight from Phil Collins, starting out another hour of great music. It's Joe with music coming up from Mr. Mister, a number one song. Their second in a row number one song coming up. DNA with Suzanne Vega. Here's Tom's Diner.

They had a number one hit from the Welcome to the Real World album with Broken Wings. A few months later, that song, the next song released from the album from Mr. Mister, also went all the way to number

0: Number one, Kyrie, Mr., wrapping up that set of music. Pink in there with Sober. And right before Pink, Tom's Diner, DNA with Suzanne Vega. Phil Collins starting out the top of the hour with In the Air Tonight. Thanks for having us on the air in your home or business or car or wherever you're listening right now. Thanks for having the radio cranked up. I'm Joe, keeping you company with Justin Bieber and Naked Eyes coming up.
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2: Here's your WHOP Weather Center forecast. Sunshine mixed with clouds at times today, with daytime highs approaching 85. Northerly winds at around 5 miles an hour. Cloudy skies expected tonight. Chance of thunderstorms. Lows level off around 67. Chance of thunderstorms tomorrow. Daytime highs approaching 88. Cloudy skies. That's the forecast. I'm meteorologist Megan Mulford for 98.7 Light FM. 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

0: You're never going to get it. It's My Love, but you're never going to get it. That's En Vogue and Naked Eyes. Always something there to remind me. Daisies from Justin Bieber right before there. Right before that. Hope you got a chance to see the halftime show of the World Cup championship game. That was pretty cool, wasn't it? Justin Bieber, we saw Madonna, and that was a great performance by Justin Bieber, I thought. And his music is getting a bump in stream and download, and so is Madonna's after the halftime show. Daisy's there from Justin Bieber. Speaking of that FIFA World Cup final game, Spain's 1-0 extra time victory over Argentina is now the most watched soccer match in U.S. history. It attracted 62.8 million viewers across Fox, Telemundo, and Peacock in the United States. That audience more than doubling the 25.78 million who watched the 2022 final between Argentina and France 4 years ago. So 25.78 4 years ago, more than doubled. 62.8 million of us watched the game. It was a great game, too. Coming up in just a minute, hang on, more great music. Billy Joel leading the way.
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0: That's a Grammy winner for Miley Cyrus. Couple of Grammys. And right before that, Lou Bega, Mambo No. 5, a little bit of Monica, and a little bit of Uptown Girl, too, from Billy Joel, who started out that set of great music. Time to take a look at the birthdays here before we wrap up this hour. Got more great music to kick off another hour with Three Doors Down in just a minute. Happy birthday to you if your birthday is today, the 23rd day of July. You share your birthday with Slash, guitarist from Guns N' Roses. He's 61. David Essex, rock on. David Essex is 79. John Hall, the singer with Orleans, is 78 today. Happy birthday to Daniel Radcliffe. He's Harry Potter. He's 37. Woody Harrelson is 65. Anthony M. Kennedy, the Supreme Court Justice, turns 90 today. Monica Lewinsky is 53. Marlon Wayans, the comedian and actor, is 54. Alison Krauss, violinist and singer, 55. And Michelle Williams, singer from Destiny's Child, 47. Those are your celebrity birthdays, and happy birthday to you if it's your big day.
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7: Here's your WHOP Weather Center forecast. Sunshine mixed with clouds at times today, with daytime highs approaching 84. Northerly winds at around 5 miles an hour. Cloudy skies expected tonight. Chance of thunderstorms. Lows dip down to about 67. Slight chance of thunderstorms tomorrow. High temperatures reach up to 87. Cloudy skies expected. That's the forecast. I'm meteorologist Megan Mulford for 98.7 Light FM. Right now, 66.
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1: NBC News Radio, I'm Tammy Trujillo. President Trump will decide soon on whether to launch a massive attack against Iran. Speaking to Axios, Trump said the strikes would be bigger than the ones conducted during Operation Epic Fury. He didn't give a deadline for when he might make that decision. The interview comes as the U.S. and Iran have renewed attacks against one another, and with Iran once again targeting cargo ships in the Strait of Hormuz, bringing traffic to a standstill. Bertha has now been downgraded to a tropical depression as it moves across eastern Texas. According to the latest National Hurricane Center update, the storm's wind speeds have slowed to 35 miles an hour as it loses steam. GLP-1 weight loss drugs are apparently saving companies money. A new study by the National Bureau of Economic Research shows those on the weight loss drugs took 17% less long-term sick leave than people who didn't use the medications. The study used a 30-day absence to define long-term sick leave. Tammy Trujillo, NBC News Radio.
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3: And this update is brought to you by Charlie Henderson, State Farm. After the ordinances were only presented Tuesday, the Hopkinsville City Council approved amendments to the 2026-27 capital and operational budgets in a second vote at Thursday's special call meeting. The amendments allow the city to absorb CDS programs such as the Legacy Hopkinsville and Inner City Res programs, as well as building code services and positions. Heads up, parents. Preschool registration for Christian County Public Schools has a deadline that's fast approaching, and a preschool registration and screening event is set for Friday from 8 a.m. to 3 p.m. at the Dr. Martin Luther King Jr. Early Learning Center. Speculation continues as Mitch McConnell remains in recovery after suffering a medical emergency on June 14th. Democrat Congressman Morgan McCarvey says the people of Kentucky deserve more transparency on his condition. Deontay Berry reporting.
4: Here's your WHOP Weather Center forecast. Sunshine mixed with clouds at times today, with daytime highs approaching 84. Northerly winds at around 5 miles an hour. Cloudy skies expected tonight. Chance of thunderstorms. Lows dip down to about 67. Slight chance of thunderstorms. Tomorrow, high temperatures reach up to 87. Cloudy skies expected. That's the forecast. I'm meteorologist Megan Mulford for 98.7 Light FM. Right now, 66.
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0: 1971 and have seen inflation erode the dollar's value. 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
1: Here's your WHOP Weather Center forecast. Sunshine mixed with clouds at times today, with daytime highs approaching 84. Northerly winds at around 5 miles an hour. Cloudy skies expected tonight. Chance of thunderstorms. Lows dip down to about 67. Slight chance of thunderstorms. Tomorrow, high temperatures reach up to 87. Cloudy skies expected. That's the forecast. I'm meteorologist Megan Mulford for 98.7 Light FM. 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

0: be May.
1: It's going to be May one of these days. But right now we're into July. It's going to be me from NSYNC. I'm just having some fun with you. Also, right before that, music from Jesus Jones and Don Henley. Right here, right now, from Jesus Jones. And thank you for being here right now, turning on the radio. And Boys of Summer from Don Henley, who just had a birthday yesterday. Happy birthday, Don Henley. 79 yesterday for Don Henley of the Eagles. I'm Joe with music coming up from Mariah Carey and Hozier.
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0: Rindy Ross and her husband Marv on Quarter Flash, Harden My Heart. That's Rindy on the lead vocals and on the saxophone. Harden My Heart from Quarter Flash from Portland, Oregon, and Hozier. Too Sweet Fantasy from Mariah Carey started out that set. It's Joe. No fantasy here, just great music. More of your favorites coming up. I got Britney Spears on the way and Taylor Swift coming up.
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9: Here's your WHOP Weather Center forecast. Sunshine mixed with clouds at times today, with daytime highs approaching 84. Northerly winds at around 5 miles an hour. Cloudy skies expected tonight. Chance of thunderstorms. Lows dip down to about 67. Slight chance of thunderstorms tomorrow. High temperatures reach up to 87. Cloudy skies expected. That's the forecast. I'm meteorologist Megan Mulford for 98.7 Light FM. Right now, 66.
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1: NBC News Radio, I'm Tammy Trujillo. Secretary of State Marco Rubio says Iran will pay a very heavy price for its military actions against the U.S. He issued that warning Thursday at a summit of Asian nations in the Philippines. The warning was in response to a statement made by Iran's foreign minister that Tehran's policy for war with the U.S. is an eye for an eye. Rubio then warned that President Trump's policy is a head for an eye. The president slapping new tariffs on countries around the world. The sweeping tariffs are taking effect just as the previous 10% temporary tariffs expire. The White House says the new 10 to 12% tariffs are tied to countries' imports of goods made with forced labor. SpaceX's planned Thursday test launch of its massive Starship rocket's been bumped to Friday. The mission was previously planned for July 16th, but scrubbed at the last minute because of an issue with several of the rocket's 33 Raptor engines. Thursday's launch attempt from Starbase, Texas, was called off due to weather. Tammy Trujillo, NBC News Radio.
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3: And this update is brought to you by Charlie Henderson, State Farm. After the ordinances were only presented Tuesday, the Hopkinsville City Council approved amendments to the 2026-27 capital and operational budgets in a second vote at Thursday's special call meeting. The amendments allow the city to absorb CDS programs such as the Legacy Hopkinsville and Inner City Res programs, as well as building code services and positions. Heads up, parents! Preschool registration for Christian County Public Schools has a deadline that's fast approaching, and a preschool registration and screening event is set for Friday from 8 a.m. to 3 p.m. at the Dr. Martin Luther King Jr. Early Learning Center. Speculation continues as Mitch McConnell remains in recovery after suffering a medical emergency on June 14th. Democrat Congressman Morgan McCarvey says the people of Kentucky deserve more transparency on his condition. Deontay Berry reporting.
4: Here's your WHOP Weather Center forecast. Sunshine mixed with clouds at times today, with daytime highs approaching 84. Northerly winds at around 5 miles an hour. Cloudy skies expected tonight. Chance of thunderstorms. Lows dip down to about 67. Slight chance of thunderstorms. Tomorrow, high temperatures reach up to 87. Cloudy skies expected. That's the forecast. I'm meteorologist Megan Mulford for 98.7 Light FM. Right now, 66.
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1: Here we go into another great hour of great music. AJR, bang, kicking things off with a bang, literally. One Republic coming up, Cranberries on the way. Here's Cruel Summer from Bananarama.

0: One Republic with Good Life, and right before that, Cranberries and Dreams. We also heard Cruel Summer from Bananarama, and AJR Bang starting off the hour. Olivia Dean is coming up in just a couple of minutes, and also hang on for a lady who had the number one album, her follow-up to an album, debuted at number one a couple of weeks ago. Yeah, I'm talking about Madonna. Coming up.
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3: Here's your WHOP Weather Center forecast. Sunshine mixed with clouds at times today, with daytime highs approaching 84. Northerly winds at around 5 miles an hour. Cloudy skies expected tonight. Chance of thunderstorms. Lows dip down to about 67. Slight chance of thunderstorms tomorrow. High temperatures reach up to 87. Cloudy skies expected. That's the forecast. I'm meteorologist Megan Mulford for 98.7 Light FM. 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

0: The boys from Ireland still working on their new album. There's one from U2 and Madonna, Into the Groove. Her new album came out on July 3rd and was number one. It debuted on the charts at number one. Confessions 2. Man I Need from Olivia Dean, also in that set of great music. I'm Joe with more great music coming your way. Kelly Clarkson and Queen with David Bowie.
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0: The late Selena, I Could Fall in Love, and also Queen and David Bowie, Under Pressure. What Doesn't Kill You Makes You Stronger, Kelly Clarkson, still doing her residency now at Caesar's Palace, at the Coliseum at Caesar's Palace, and just released a new song, I'd Be Lying, just came out less than a week ago. Kelly Clarkson, Stronger. Coming up in just a minute, Tayo Cruz and Billy Joel.
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11: Here's your WHOP Weather Center forecast. Sunshine mixed with clouds at times today, with daytime highs approaching 84. Northerly winds at around 5 miles an hour. Cloudy skies expected tonight. Chance of thunderstorms. Lows dip down to about 67. Slight chance of thunderstorms. Tomorrow, high temperatures reach up to 87. Cloudy skies expected. That's the forecast. I'm meteorologist Megan Mulford for 98.7 Light FM. Right now, 66.
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1: NBC News Radio, I'm Mark Mayfield. President Trump is asking major utilities and companies to pick up much of the extra electricity costs of AI data center expansions across the U.S. Speaking from EPA headquarters on Thursday, Trump detailed the updated ratepayer protection pledge meant to reduce the burden of potentially skyrocketing electric bills for consumers while still keeping an edge in the AI race. Secretary of State Marco Rubio says any action Iran takes against the United States will be met with overwhelming force.
2: I saw Araghchi, their foreign minister, who the other day say or something about their policies, an eye for an eye. The president's policy is a head for an eye. I mean, honestly, that's what it's going to be. I mean, they will pay a very heavy price for the things they're doing. They're already paying a very heavy price.
1: Rubio issued the warning Thursday at a summit of Asian nations in the Philippines. And the remnants of Tropical Storm Bertha are moving across eastern Texas with winds of 35 miles per hour. Mark Mayfield, NBC News Radio.
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4: And this update is brought to you by Charlie Henderson, State Farm. After the ordinances were only presented Tuesday, the Hopkinsville City Council approved amendments to the 2026-27 capital and operational budgets in a second vote at Thursday's special call meeting. The amendments allow the city to absorb CDS programs such as the Legacy Hopkinsville and Inner City Res programs, as well as building code services and positions. Heads up, parents. Preschool registration for Christian County Public Schools has a deadline that's fast approaching, and a preschool registration and screening event is set for Friday from 8 a.m. to 3 p.m. at the Dr. Martin Luther King Jr. Early Learning Center. Speculation continues as Mitch McConnell remains in recovery after suffering a medical emergency on June 14th. Democrat Congressman Morgan McCarvey says the people of Kentucky deserve more transparency on his condition. Deontay Berry reporting.
5: Here's your WHOP Weather Center forecast. Sunshine mixed with clouds at times today with highs around 84. Winds out of the north at around 5 miles an hour. Cloudy skies expected tonight. Chance of thunderstorms. Lows level off around 67. Slight chance of thunderstorms tomorrow. Daytime highs approaching 87. Cloudy skies expected. That's the forecast. I'm meteorologist Megan Mulford for 98.7 Light FM. Right now, it's 66 degrees.
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0: Annie Lennox, Dave Stewart, Eurythmics, Sweet Dreams are made of this, and this is How a Heart Breaks, Rob Thomas. Haven't played that one for a while. Great to get that one back on the radio. And How Bizarre from OMC, plus Men Without Hats, all in that set of great music. Doing the safety dance, Men Without Hats, starting things off. Carrie Underwood coming up in just a couple of minutes, and also hang on for Survivor.
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8: Here's your WHOP Weather Center forecast. Sunshine mixed with clouds at times today, with highs around 84. Winds out of the north at around 5 miles an hour. Cloudy skies expected tonight. Chance of thunderstorms. Lows level off around 67. Slight chance of thunderstorms tomorrow. Daytime highs approaching 87. Cloudy skies expected. That's the forecast. I'm meteorologist Megan Mulford for 98.7 Light FM. Right now, it's 66 degrees.
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0: You Were Meant For Me, that's Jewel, of course, and Survivor's Eye of the Tiger. Before He Cheats from Carrie Underwood started out the set. It's Joe with Starship coming up in just a minute, and Taylor Swift once again visits.
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0: the new Mrs. Travis Kelce, Taylor Swift. Still going professionally by Taylor Swift, of course. Taylor Swift and Opalite wrapping up that set. Third Eye Blind, Jumper right before that, and Nothing's Gonna Stop Us Now from Starship. I'm Joe. Nothing's Gonna Stop Us from bringing you more great, great, great music. And Halsey is coming up in just a couple of minutes. Also, Mike Rutherford of Genesis with his other band, Mike and the Mechanics, coming up.
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7: Here's your WHOP Weather Center forecast.
8: Sunshine mixed with clouds at times today, with daytime highs approaching 84. North winds at around 5 miles an hour. Chance for storms tonight. Lows level off around 67. Cloudy skies expected. Cloudy skies with a few peaks of sun tomorrow. Slight chance of thunderstorms. Highs level off around 87. That's the forecast. I'm meteorologist Megan Mulford for 98.7 Light FM. Currently, it's 66 degrees.
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1: NBC News Radio, I'm Michael Kastner. Secretary of State Marco Rubio says any action Iran takes against the U.S. will be met with overwhelming force.
2: I saw Araghchi, their foreign minister, who the other day say or something about their policies, an eye for an eye. The president's policy is a head for an eye. I mean, honestly, that's what it's going to be. I mean, they will pay a very heavy price for the things they're doing. They're already paying a very heavy price.
1: Rubio issued the warning Thursday at a summit of Asian nations in the Philippines. Both the U.S. and Iran have accused each other of violating the terms of a ceasefire that was signed last month. 17 U.S. soldiers have died in the war with Iran since March. President Trump says a commitment is in place from major utilities and other companies to prevent consumers from bearing higher electricity costs connected to AI data center expansions nationwide. More from Scott Carr.
3: Opposition to data centers has been growing nationally, leading some states to consider moratoriums. Speaking from EPA headquarters Thursday, President Trump promoted an updated ratepayer protection pledge, which is meant to reduce the burden of potentially skyrocketing electric bills for consumers while still giving the nation an edge in the AI race. Trump says the plan will let tech companies build their own power plants, and that major utilities have signed on to the pledge along with Google, Microsoft, Meta, Oracle, OpenAI, and Amazon.
1: SpaceX's planned test launch yesterday of its massive Starship rocket has now been bumped to today. More from Tammy Trujillo.
4: The mission was previously planned for July 16th, but scrubbed at the last minute because of an issue with a number of the rocket's Raptor engines. Yesterday's launch attempt from Starbase, Texas, was called off due to weather, with then-Tropical Storm Bertha making its presence felt across the region. Another attempt is on the calendar for tonight.
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7: Good morning, and this is Deontay Berry reporting. After the ordinances were only presented Tuesday, the Hopkinsville City Council approved amendments to the 2026-27 capital and operational budgets in a second vote at Thursday's special call meeting. The amendments allow the city to absorb CDS programs such as the Legacy Hopkinsville and Inner City Res programs, as well as building code services and positions. Ward 6 Council Member Travis Martin requested that the amendments be tabled to allow the public to provide feedback and for the council to gather more information concerning the transition, but his motion was not approved. Following the failed motion, Ward 1 Council Member Van Smith called it unethical to take the jobs away from CDS. Mayor J.R. Knight says all the jobs will be transferred to the city, but Ward 9 Council Member Brittany Bogard claims otherwise. However, the city council members who opposed the amendments made it the minority, and the ordinances were passed.
8: Man, let's give these people a fair chance to lose their jobs. We can't do this.
9: We've offered the jobs will be open.
10: But you know, we're going to shut down 17 jobs and only offer 6 back.
9: Excuse me, you was not called on, man.
8: The only thing what I'm saying, let's do it the right way. This, you own the business. You know this ain't the right way. We trying to.
9: I've been trying to get a contract with CDS for 3 years, have been in very hard negotiation. You can ask Mr. Willen yourself for the last year and a half. And we are going. We have a motion on the floor. Clerk, please call the roll.
7: You may have seen a large group of bicyclists making their way through Christian County Thursday morning, and they're members of the Kentucky Brotherhood who had over 100 miles left to go on their journey to honor fallen first responders. Their journey began in Paducah, and they were on their way to Bardstown. A driver suffered possible injuries following a single vehicle wreck on Lafayette Road Thursday. According to the Christian County Sheriff's Office, the driver is traveling southbound in the 16,000 block of Lafayette when they reportedly lost control of their truck. The truck went off the roadway and reportedly struck a sign and fence post before stopping. At the scene, the driver was unconscious and was transported to Jenny Stewart Medical Center for possible injuries. Deontay Berry reporting.
11: Here's your WHOP Weather Center forecast. Sunshine mixed with clouds at times today, with daytime highs approaching 84. North winds at around 5 miles an hour. Chance for storms tonight, lows level off around 67. Cloudy skies expected. Cloudy skies with a few peaks of sun tomorrow. Slight chance of thunderstorms. Highs level off around 87. That's the forecast. I'm meteorologist Megan Mulford for 98.7 Light FM. Currently, it's 66 degrees.
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12: This is America in the Morning from Westwood One. Good morning, I'm John Trout. It's Friday, July 24th, 2026. Here's what's coming up on America in the Morning.
13: President Trump declares a nuclear agreement reached with Saudi Arabia is contingent on them recognizing the state of Israel. I'm John Stolness in Washington.
14: Both the rhetoric and the fighting are escalating in the Middle East.
15: Their industrial base has been decimated.
14: Sagar Meghani at the White House.
16: The Minnesota man who killed Democratic state lawmaker Melissa Hortman has been sentenced to spend the rest of his life in prison. I'm Lisa Dwyer.
17: A criminal referral surrounding Jack Smith sent to the DOJ.
18: They should have screened out any communications.
19: I'm Clayton Neville.
20: The Food and Drug Administration is investigating a new outbreak involving the diarrhea-causing parasite Cyclospora. Ed Donahue, Washington.
12: A down day for Wall Street. Subpoenas directed at the New York Times cease. All ahead on America in the Morning. It's 7 after. Just one day after President Trump announced a nuclear agreement with Saudi Arabia, the president added a stipulation that Saudi Arabia must officially recognize Israel and join the Abraham Accords, which could put the deal in doubt. John Stolness has more from Washington.
13: The two sides signed the deal on Wednesday, and it was touted by Energy Secretary Chris Wright on Fox News Thursday morning.
21: Saudi Arabia has been an ally of the United States since the nation's forming, and I'm thrilled in our efforts and where this is going. This will be top level, highest standards for nuclear safety and safeguards ever done.
13: But a few hours later, President Trump appeared to change the conditions of the landmark nuclear agreement, issuing a statement on Truth Social, ensuring that the Saudis would have to officially recognize the state of Israel and join the Abraham Accords. White House Press Secretary Caroline Leavitt, however, says the president's post should not surprise the Saudis.
22: Yes, this deal with Saudi Arabia, the energy deal, is contingent on this condition as far as the president is concerned. So we'll continue to talk with our Saudi counterparts to get the deal finalized and hopefully see them joining the Abraham Accords very soon.
13: And Leavitt made clear there would be no deal without Saudi Arabia joining the Abraham Accords.
22: This is something that he has mentioned on numerous occasions. Going back, I can provide you with those statements. And he has said if they don't join the Abraham Accords, the deal is off.
13: The Accords were a signature foreign policy victory during Trump's first term in office, as the UAE and Bahrain were the first to sign. Saudi Arabia has previously said they would not recognize Israel until Israel agrees to a two-state solution with the Palestinians. The Saudis have not yet responded to Trump's new condition. The deal would see the U.S. help Saudi Arabia begin a civilian nuclear energy program, but some lawmakers are concerned they could use the technology to begin building their own nuclear weapons. Secretary of State Marco Rubio, speaking in Manila Thursday, said the U.S. is not the only country who can help the Saudis begin a peaceful nuclear program.
23: When countries decide they want to pursue a peaceful civil nuclear program, we prefer them do it with us.
13: Israeli Prime Minister Benjamin Netanyahu said in a statement he would welcome Saudi Arabia to the Abraham Accords if they were to join. John Stolness, Washington.
12: On Thursday night, the U.S. military launched its 13th consecutive night of bombardment against Iranian positions, which comes as President Trump is saying that a broader offensive may soon be needed. Washington correspondent Sagar Magani reports the increased rhetoric comes as concerns over shipping intensified, with the Houthis in Yemen firing on Saudi oil tankers in the Red Sea and the price of oil surging to $100 a barrel.
2: This is with this skirmish we have with the Islamic Republic of Iran, and I call it that because, let me tell you, they're getting hit so hard, and they want to make a deal. But I say they're not ready to make a deal, because every time they make a deal, they want to change it and everything. They're not ready. They'll be ready very soon.
17: Both the rhetoric and the fighting are escalating in the Middle East.
23: Their industrial base has been decimated. Their defense industrial base has been decimated. They're losing launchers. They're losing radars every single night. They are suffering billions of dollars in damage, and their economy is a disaster.
17: Yemen's Houthi rebels are the latest entrant, saying they attacked two Saudi oil tankers in the Red Sea. They're threatening to shut down another key trade route, even as the global economy reels from the Strait of Hormuz closure.
2: We're doing very well against the Islamic Republic of Iran. We're doing extremely well. They would like to do something, but I say they're not ready yet. They need more of the same. They're not ready yet. They got some evil intentions. We cannot let them have a nuclear weapon.
17: President Trump says if rebel attacks on shipping continue, they and their patron, Iran, will face major military punishment as both sides trade strikes.
23: These people who are calling us every day begging, let's do a deal. They send us messages through other countries, third countries. I mean, they're running out of countries to send. Even I had countries here coming up to me. Oh, I just spoke to the Iranians. They want to do a deal. The problem is every time these people do a deal, they either break it or after they make it, they want to change the deal. So they're probably not ready to do a deal yet, but they will be soon.
17: Tehran's top diplomat says Iran will adopt an eye for an eye policy for U.S. attacks on its infrastructure. Secretary of State Marco Rubio's response.
23: I saw Arachi, their foreign minister, who the other day say or something about their policies, an eye for an eye. The president's policy is a head for an eye. I mean, honestly, that's what it's going to be. I mean, they will pay a very heavy price.
17: Sagar Magani at the White House.
12: 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Jack Smith's woes with the Justice Department. When America in the Morning continues after these messages.
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0: We're back on America in the Morning with a check of any potential severe weather across the nation today. Here's AccuWeather.com meteorologist LaTroy Thornton.
1: A front that's generally stalled over the southeast continues to be the focus for rounds of wet weather in that part of the nation, and today brings the highest chance for some drenching thunderstorms to places from northern Mississippi and Alabama eastward through mainly northern portions of South Carolina, as well as much of central and eastern North Carolina. The highest risk for localized flash flooding looks to set up from near the border of the Carolinas into northeastern Alabama and southeastern Tennessee, where those rounds of rain bring continued drought relief for some, as well as the potential for slow travel at times. But there can be a thunderstorm around near the coast from southeastern Louisiana through Georgia and Florida, as Bertha, now a tropical rainstorm, heads westward into northern Mexico, but not before delivering one last round of tropical downpours to far south Texas. Slow travel may also result in a more localized fashion from thunderstorms that may turn severe this afternoon and evening from northern South Dakota, north and eastward through much of the eastern half of North Dakota and into northwestern Minnesota, with the risk for damaging winds, hail, and some flooding downpours. Some areas of steady rain develop to the south of there from southwestern Iowa and southeastern Nebraska into central Kansas and much of Missouri, some of which may have thunder. Outside of these areas, today brings a dry Friday to the Great Lakes northeast and west coast, with more monsoon thunderstorms developing this afternoon from the southern part of the Idaho-Montana border, south into western Wyoming, much of Nevada, and across the Four Corners states. Expect hot conditions from western South Dakota into northern Montana, inland portions of the Pacific Northwest, and into southern California. In Bertha, Minnesota, early sun gives way to the chance for a gusty afternoon thunderstorm with hail, high 82. For Queens, New York, today looks mostly sunny and nice, once again, high 84. I'm AccuWeather.com meteorologist LaTroy Thornton.
0: 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The man found guilty of killing a Minnesota lawmaker and her husband has learned his fate. Correspondent Lisa Dwyer reports Vance Boatler will spend the rest of his life behind bars.
2: The Minnesota man who killed Democratic state lawmaker Melissa Hortman and her husband Mark has been sentenced to spend the rest of his life in prison. Vance Belter went to Hortman's home wearing a tactical uniform and mask about 3:30 in the morning on June 14, 2025. He rang the doorbell while shouting he was a police officer doing a welfare check. Belter shot and killed Melissa and

0: I'm Lisa Dwyer.
1: Congressman Jim Jordan has referred former special counsel Jack Smith to the Department of Justice, alleging he made false statements to Congress during a deposition in December. With more on that story, here's our Clayton Neville.
2: House Judiciary Committee Chairman Jim Jordan says that he sent a criminal referral to the Department of Justice, claiming that Jack Smith knowingly made false statements during his December 17th deposition before the committee last year. The referral surrounds Smith's testimony about whether his team received or reviewed text messages from members of Congress during his investigation into President Trump's handling of classified documents and alleged efforts to overturn the 2020 election.
3: He definitely misled us because he said he didn't get contents when, in fact, they did for 44 members of the United States Congress.
2: Congressman Jordan spoke with Fox News.
3: And when he got that information from the National Archives, you were supposed to filter it out because we are a separate and equal branch of government, and there's a speech or debate clause in our Constitution. They should have screened out any communications relative to our work as legislators. They did not do it.
2: Jack Smith's attorneys deny the allegations, and they insist their client provided truthful and responsive answers. I'm Clayton Neville.
1: It's 19 after. The FDA announces a recall that could affect millions of Americans' families' breakfast. That and more when we return. America in the Morning, back after these messages.
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0: It's 21 after. America in the Morning continues with Friday business news. Stocks nosedived Thursday after oil surged to $100 a barrel. Questions were raised that some tech companies like Google and Tesla were spending too much on AI, and there were renewed tariff fears. Southwest Airlines reported earnings and said their concern over higher jet fuel prices saw them send a ship full of aviation fuel from Texas to California over fears of supply and cost in the Golden State. They also cut their full-year outlook over those high fuel prices. Seth Soutell has more from Wall Street.
1: I'm Seth Soutell, and this is the AP Markets Report. The price of Brent crude jumped to its highest level since May after increased fighting in the Middle East threatened to slow the global flow of oil. Sharp drops for Google's parent company, Alphabet, and Tesla pulled the stock market to its worst loss in a month. The S&P 500 sank 1.2% Thursday. The Dow lost 506 points. That's about 1%. The Nasdaq Composite fell 2.2%. Brent crude rose as high as $102 a barrel. That's up from as little as $72 a barrel early this month. The higher oil prices threatened to make

0: inflation worse, that sent Treasury yields higher in the bond market. The yield on the 10-year Treasury rose to 4.69%. Seth Suto, New York.
1: First, let us now. Eggs. Federal regulators announced more than 1.5 million dozen eggs sold in six states have been voluntarily recalled over potential salmonella contamination. The FDA says Midwest Poultry Services initiated the voluntary recall. Those recalled products sold under several brand names, including Kroger, Brookshire's, Country Morning, Simple Truth, and Sunups. Those eggs likely distributed to retail food service customers in Texas, Oklahoma, Arkansas, Louisiana, New Mexico, and Mississippi, as well as other smaller retail outlets, according to the FDA. It's 24 after. A surprise reversal from the Justice Department involving three New York Times reporters. That and more when America in the Morning continues after these messages.
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0: 26 after. America in the Morning continues. While one Cyclospora outbreak is being investigated, the FBA is now alerting the public of a new outbreak of a diarrhea-causing parasite. Correspondent Ed Donahue reports.
1: The Food and Drug Administration is investigating a new outbreak involving the diarrhea-causing parasite Cyclospora. The products linked to the illness have not been identified. Where the cases are located have not been revealed. Days ago, Health Secretary Robert F. Kennedy Jr. was asked about Cyclospora.
2: We do have the outbreak under control. We have done extensive forensics, epidemiological forensics, and we've identified the source of the outbreak.
1: Federal officials had said the focus is on lettuce from Taylor Farms as the source of a separate multi-state outbreak. Iceberg lettuce grown in central Mexico has been recalled. Cyclospora is a microscopic parasite that infects mostly vegetables that comes in contact with human feces. The CDC says the parasite causes intestinal illness marked by frequent and sometimes explosive diarrhea. Ed Donahue, Washington.
0: In a surprise move, the Department of Justice has withdrawn subpoenas against three New York Times reporters. Details from correspondent Michael Cisak.
3: Those subpoenas had sought testimony from those reporters in front of a grand jury as the government investigates what it says are leaks about the safety and security measures on Air Force One. President Donald Trump recently began using a Qatari-donated jet, a Boeing 747 that the Times reported lacks certain safety features, including anti-missile defenses. The government reached its decision to withdraw the subpoenas at a hearing in the courthouse behind me where Judge Arun Subramanian criticized the Justice Department's decision-making. The judge said that rather than using subpoenas to journalists as a last resort, they were the first option for the government in this investigation. He says that rules and legal precedents require other investigative steps before seeking subpoenas.
0: Michael Cisak reporting. America in the Morning for Friday, July 24th, 2026, is produced by Jeff McKay. I'm John Trout. This is Westwood One.
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5: Good Friday morning, 5:30, 64 degrees in Hopkinsville. This is WHOP and WHOP HD1, Hopkinsville, Clarksville, and Fort Campbell.
6: This is the Kentucky News Network.
7: A federal judge has tossed out the Department of Justice's case against Kentucky to gain sensitive information from voter rolls. District Judge Clara Horn Boom cited the recent ruling over the case against Michigan. Secretary of State Michael Adams celebrated the decision Thursday, reassuring those across the Commonwealth their elections and their data are secure. The DOJ is now 0 for 17 in cases trying to get states' voter rolls. It's the third delay in the trial of Brian Epperson. He's a suspect in connection to at least two overdose deaths in Rachel Dawson and Kristen Morris. While we don't have the reason why for this third delay, we do know Epperson is due in court now on November 2nd. He was set to appear on August 3rd. Epperson is also connected to Hillary Davis's overdose death from 2024, but he's never been charged. Governor Andy Beshear has submitted a request to President Donald Trump and FEMA for official declaration of a major disaster for Kentucky for June's flash floods. In a social media post Thursday, Beshear called the public and individual assistance essential to help families rebuild and recover. Six people died in these floods, and some spots across the Commonwealth received 7 inches of rainfall. And in Bowling Green, Robert Froberg has confessed to abducting and killing 7-year-old Morgan Violi 30 years ago. Yesterday, he accepted a plea deal to avoid the death penalty. He took Violi out of the Colony Apartments parking lot in a 1978 Chevrolet van registered in Dayton, Ohio. That vehicle was found abandoned south of Nashville 2 days later. He discarded Violi's body near a Robertson County barn in Tennessee after strangling her to death. Froberg is due for sentencing November. He's looking at life in prison instead of that death penalty. I'm Lee Mowen.
6: This is the Kentucky News Network.
8: 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It changes your life in ways that you could never imagine.
9: 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Find your future at futurity.org.
10: Here's Jerry. 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He talks fast.
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11: Good night.
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11: Finished.
10: 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Not so fast, Kentucky. Please obey the speed limit.
12: From Hopkinsville's News Authority, this is WHOP News.
13: And good morning. This is WHOP News. I'm Hannah Hagman reporting at 5:33. After the ordinances were only presented Tuesday, the Hopkinsville City Council approved amendments to the 2026-27 capital and operational budgets in a second vote at Thursday's special called meeting. The council is fairly divided as the amendments allow the city to absorb CDS programs such as Legacy Hopkinsville and the Inner City Res, as well as building code services and positions. Ward 6 Councilmember Travis Martin requested that the amendments be tabled to allow the public to provide feedback and for the council to gather more information concerning the transition, but his motion was not approved.
14: I'm open to the conversation. We've not had time to gather information, make a well-informed decision. So my thought is we slow down a little bit, sit down, get everybody at the table, gather the facts, and not rush like we're doing right now. So I'm going to make the motion that we table all these ordinance amendments, send them back to committee of the whole, and continue in good faith to try to work out a contract with CDS. I'll add that I think we should probably try to hammer out a one-year contract and then revisit that contract when it's close to expiring.
13: Following the failed motion, Ward 1 Councilmember Vance Smith called it unethical to take the jobs away from CDS. Mayor J.R. Knight says all of the jobs will be transferred to the city, but Ward 9 Councilmember Brittany Bogart claims otherwise. However, council members who opposed the amendments made up the minority, and the ordinance were passed.
15: Man, let's give these people a fair chance to lose their jobs. We can't do this.
16: We've offered the jobs will be open.
17: But you know, we're going to shut down 17 jobs and only offer 6 back.
18: Excuse me, you was not called on, man.
15: Only thing what I'm saying, let's do it the right way. This, you own the business. You know this ain't the right way. We're trying to
16: I've been trying to get a contract with CDS for 3 years. Man, and we have been in very hard negotiation. You can ask Mr. Will and yourself for the last year and a half. And we have a motion on the floor. Clerk, please call the roll.
13: Four people were injured in a two-vehicle crash on I-24 early this morning. According to Christian County Sheriff's Department Public Information Officer John Gotze, it happened at approximately 2:20 a.m. near the 78-mile marker in the eastbound lanes. It involved a passenger vehicle and a tractor-trailer, with the vehicle colliding with the back of the semi. That collision sent the vehicle off the roadway, where it struck a fence. The driver of the car and three passengers were all transported to Vanderbilt Health in Clarksville for treatment of injuries. Due to an unexpected inflow of state dollars, Governor Andy Beshear announced Wednesday that he intends to use that surplus to avoid what he calls cuts to Kentucky Medicaid and other programs. The influx comes from an unbudgeted $476 million surplus and an unexpected amount of corporate income tax payments, totaling over $350 million. Beshear announced that he will apply $255 million to Medicaid, an additional $4 million to the senior meals program for the 2027 fiscal year, and deposit over $400 million of the revenue to the state's Budget Reserve Trust Fund. Governor Beshear says these funds weren't expected, but they are welcome.
18: These dollars weren't expected by anyone, including the General Assembly. But now we can provide relief for those who rely on Medicaid while still investing in our state. It is a win-win. I admit, this may be a first-of-its-kind step. In the past, this might have required action by the General Assembly. But leadership of the General Assembly, including direct quotes from the Speaker of the House, have repeatedly stated that they've given me more flexibility to manage the budget.
13: You may have seen a large group of bicyclists making their way through Christian County Thursday morning, and they are members of the Kentucky Brotherhood, who had several hundred miles left to go on their journey to honor fallen first responders. Their journey began in Paducah, and they were on their way to Bardstown, Kentucky. And they've been stopping in communities along their journey, taking moments to remember the fallen who have made the ultimate sacrifice in service of their communities. One of those stops was in Hopkinsville Thursday, as the cyclists made a stop at the police memorial in town. Taste of the Town is coming back to downtown Hopkinsville for its sixth year in August, and this year's festival will feature the inaugural 8K and 5K runs. The run was organized by Hopkinsville native Sharia Hester, who is a Christian County High School alumna and former Western Kentucky University track athlete. She later coached cross country and track and field at CCHS. The runs kick off at 8 a.m. on August 8th at the Hopkinsville Public Library Greenway Trailhead. Check-in begins at 7 a.m. Hester says the runs are a chance to promote health and wellness to the community and to recognize Emancipation Day. She says the runs are not competitive and participants are invited to complete them at their own pace. News time 5:38.
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21: Here's your WHOP Weather Center forecast. Sunshine mixed with clouds at times today, with daytime highs approaching 84. North winds at around 5 miles an hour. Chance for storms tonight, lows level off around 67. Cloudy skies expected. Cloudy skies with a few peaks of sun tomorrow. Slight chance of thunderstorms. Highs level off around 87. That's the forecast. I'm meteorologist Megan Mulford for 98.7 Light FM. Currently, it's 66 degrees.
13: And it is currently 64 degrees in both Elkton and Katy's. I'm Hannah Hagman. It's time for K&N Sports.
22: It's a Friday, Kentucky. How are you? Hey, I'm Scott Huppins, journalist. Jump into sports. Kentucky basketball fans have another reason to be excited. Wildcats color analyst, the legendary Jack Goose Gibbons, is taking notice of this year's squad, specifically the two new guards, Zoom Diallo and Alex Wilkins. He had high praise for both of them, starting with Zoom.
23: He wants to be a leader. Think back again to last year. There seemed to be nobody who wanted that responsibility, that job. but it comes natural for Zoom. And as far as Alex is concerned, I've been really impressed that he finds so many ways to score. I mean, he's not necessarily the best shooter. He might not be the quickest guy, but he's crafty.
22: Yeah, Kentucky hits the court October 16th. They host Little Rock in an exhibition affair. And Bengals training camp opens up on Tuesday with one goal, getting back to the playoffs after three straight years on the outside looking in. The spotlight, of course, will be on a rebuilt defense led by new additions like Dexter Lawrence. Well, Joe Burrow and Ja'Marr Chase headline, as we know, one of the NFL's most explosive offenses. Watch for a battle at the number three wide receiver spot. That with the return of tight end Eric Hall Jr. from injury, and whether Cincinnati's defensive improvement can get the Bengals back to a legitimate AFC contender. And in college sports, a major bill is hitting a delay in Washington. Senate Majority Leader John Thune says the bipartisan Protect College Sports Act is not expected to reach a full Senate vote before lawmakers leave for their August recess. The bill would establish national rules for NIL, the transfer portal eligibility, conference realignment, and enforcement. While the ACC and the Big 12 support the proposal, the SEC and the Big 10 are still pushing for changes, meaning college sports could be waiting till at least September for any major federal action. And the Reds head into the final stretch of the August 3rd trade deadline with plenty of uncertainty. With the club in last place, team president Nick Kroll says the front office is weighing all options. Trade rumors continue to swirl around veterans like Brady Singer. I'm Scott Fitzgerald.
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0: Good Friday morning. Welcome into the Early Bird Show. It's 5:43. 64 degrees right now in Hopkinsville. Joe Wilson with you this morning, along with Hannah Hagman, and we appreciate you getting up and joining us this morning and getting your day started with us. Wrap up another week here in July, the last full week.
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0: next week. 31st on Friday, but wrapping up this week anyway. Going to be another good day out there as we check our Weather Center forecast. Partly cloudy, high of 84 today. Tonight, though, some scattered thunderstorms. Chance moving in, low of 67. Tomorrow, overcast with a chance of some scattered thunderstorms, high of 87. And then Sunday, partly cloudy and a high of 91. And then back to the heat dome next week. Monday, Tuesday, Wednesday, sunny skies and highs in the low to mid-90s. And the heat index is going to be warmer than that. So enjoy today for sure, because it may be the nicest of the next 4 or 5 coming up. Got a good show planned for you this morning again on the Early Bird Show, as Hannah and I will keep you up to date with news, weather, and sports, and we'll also kind of get you some information on our usual hijinks that we get into, so you'll want to be involved in all that. We've got Beth Sumner coming in at 8:30 during the bonus hour. We'll be talking to her. Also, we've got the quiz today to give you a chance to win some chocolates from Jay Schrecker. And also, you'll get your name in the cup if you win, and we'll draw today to see who gets the gift certificate to the Krusty Pig. So all that's going to happen in the 8 o'clock hour. But until then, it's Hannah and I, and we've got a good show planned for you this morning as well. We need to get to our morning hymn. 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
0: Before we get to our morning hymn, some birthdays to tell you about for today, tomorrow, and Sunday. For today, celebrating Chris Vowell is having a birthday today. That's from Mom and Jeremy. Happy birthday to Tabby Payden. Also, Janet Sowards, happy birthday to you from the Creek. Tyler Stallings is having a birthday today, as is Diane Moore. And happy birthday to Andy Rogers today. That's from St. John Methodist Church. On Saturday, Todd Mann is celebrating, as is Matt Bryant. Josh Bohr, happy birthday to you tomorrow. Happy birthday to my good buddy Anthony Holloway. He's having a birthday on Saturday. Reagan Lindsay, happy birthday to you. That's from the neighborhood. Judy Chapman is celebrating on Saturday from Living Hope Baptist Church family. And Cynthia Atkins, happy birthday from St. John Methodist Church. And on Sunday, Angie Pace is having a birthday. Claire Tuning and Chad Burton having birthdays. Those are both from the Creek. And a happy 8th birthday on Sunday to John Michael Herndon. And that's from the neighborhood. Claire Tuning's from the Creek. Chad Burton and John Michael Herndon are from the neighborhood. If you know someone having a birthday or anniversary or other special event you'd like for us to mention it on the show today, you can send me a text at 270-886-9467. Again, 270-886-9467, and we'll get it on the show for you this morning. Right now, though, it's coming up on 5:47. We've got to get to our morning hymn. It's brought to you by Raymond Nelson Insurance, 3205 Lafayette Road in Hopkinsville. And this morning, we have a little Brothers of the Heart.

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3: 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Keep those shields in place. 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For Patrick Tranel, a weed scientist at the University of Illinois at Urbana-Champaign, managing herbicide resistance is a priority for farmers.
5: If you think about post-emergence herbicide control of water hemp and corn or soybeans, I mean, we basically have at least some resistance to all available post-emergence herbicide as well as the Group 15 of pre-emergence products. So it is a huge problem.
3: Tranel says a methodical approach to weed control is needed.
5: We want our herbicides to be sustainable. We don't want the weeds to evolve resistance. Unfortunately, evolution happens, and it's a very strong driving force. But essentially, what we would like our farmers to be able to do is to slow down that evolutionary process. And in order to slow down that evolutionary process, we have to understand the details of how it's working.
3: We have to live with resistant weeds, but, says Tranel, we don't have to let them thrive.
5: So when you're managing weeds, you have a short-term goal, which is you don't want to see any yield loss this year. But you also should have a long-term goal of, I want my seed bank, the number of seeds in my field, in the soil, to be lower next year than they are this year. The way you do that is you don't let the weeds go to seed in your field.
3: Tranel appeared in a recent Illinois Extension podcast, and there's a link to it on the show info page at NorthShoreProductions.com. That's Farm to Fork. I'm Daryl Anderson.
6: This is Kentucky Farm Bureaus across Kentucky. Thousands of acres of crops across the Commonwealth were severely damaged or lost in severe weather and flash flooding in recent storms. Kentucky Ag Commissioner Jonathan Schell says they're reaching out for federal assistance.
7: We've been in contact with USDA. Our state executive director of FSA, David Wayne, and I have spoken as well. They're collecting information and data so that they can make a request for disaster relief from the USDA, and that's where it needs to come from. Once they gather that information, it'll be made. My recommendation to our farmers, as you are repairing or as you are cleanup of debris, et cetera, just make sure you're expensing that, keeping records, keeping receipts of things that you're doing so that hopefully, if we're able to get some type of relief payment that will be able to be reimbursed.
6: If the USDA declares disaster in areas, Shell says financial assistance may be provided, as well as low interest loans to cover expenses from loss and cleanup. This is Across Kentucky.
8: A barn in Wisconsin that was home to a herd of dairy cows has been transformed into a toy train museum. Hi, I'm Jody Henke. 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
8: Guthrie has been collecting toy trains practically forever. Since he was 5 years old, he knew that someday he would have his very own toy train museum. Fast forward a few decades, he's still collecting trains and has turned his dream into a reality. Buck and his wife Jan restored an old dairy barn on the family farm in Argyle, Wisconsin. He turned it into his beloved toy train museum where he could share his love of the railroad with the public.
12: There's all different sizes and scales. Usually a collector collects one kind, like an old gauge Lionel or an American Flyer, or they collect HO. But I'm building a museum, so I just collected everything, and you'll see everything here. The layouts inside this barn are awesome because I used all different sizes and scales of the trains.
8: The collection is also part of railroad history. He has some trains that date back to the Civil War. Metal was scarce during World War II, so manufacturers would make toy trains out of soup cans. He says it's interesting to look inside a train car and see Campbell's soup stamped inside. The variety of trains is amazing, but Buck says he really enjoys creating the animated layouts. He uses appliances and spare parts to make every scene come alive.
12: There's a chicken rotisserie hangs on the ceiling, which makes the airplanes fly around at the airport. There's a med-flight helicopter coming off the hospital. Cars are driving down the streets. There's a house on fire with real water coming out of the fire truck. There's a home there with a pool party going on.
8: During the summer, you can ride a train around their property. Learn more about the Toy Train Barn at livingthecountrylife.com. I'll see you in the country.
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13: NBC News Radio, I'm Michael Kastner. President Trump is slapping new tariffs on countries around the world, including the European Union. More from Mark Mayfield.
14: The sweeping tariffs took effect at midnight, just as the previous 10% temporary tariffs expired. The White House says the new 10 to 12% tariffs are tied to countries' imports, goods made with forced labor. Trump has previously said the tariffs aren't going away after the Supreme Court struck down duties he imposed last year. The president has consistently praised the tariffs as a great mechanism to level the playing field between the U.S. and the rest of the world.
13: Secretary of State Marco Rubio says Iran will pay for attacking U.S. forces. Rubio issued the warning Thursday at a summit of Asian nations in the Philippines. The warning was in response to a statement made by Iran's foreign minister that Tehran's policy for war with the U.S. is an eye for an eye. Rubio then warned that President Trump's policy is a head for an eye. The Justice Department is withdrawing subpoenas issued to several New York Times reporters earlier this month. Jonathan O'Halloran reports.
15: According to the New York Times, the DOJ sought phone and text messaging records from reporters and, in some cases, those of family members in connection to the department's probe of the outlet's reporting on the new Air Force One jet gifted by Qatar. The Trump administration was pushing to identify the confidential government sources who spoke with reporters about the jet's security capabilities. However, the DOJ announced plans to withdraw the subpoenas during a hearing in a Manhattan courtroom Thursday, in which a judge was considering whether to grant the Times motion to dismiss the request.
13: SpaceX will try today for a third time to launch its massive Starship rocket. The mission was previously planned for July 16th, but scrubbed at the last minute because of an issue with a number of the rocket's Raptor engines. Thursday's launch attempt was called off due to weather. Michael Kastner, NBC News Radio.
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17: And good morning. This is WHOP News. My name is Hannah Hagman, reporting at 6:02. After the ordinances were only presented on Tuesday, Hopkinsville City Council approved amendments to the 2026-27 capital and operational budgets in a second vote at Thursday's special called meeting. The amendments allow the city to absorb CDS programs such as Legacy Hopkinsville and Inner City Res, as well as building code services and positions. Ward 6 Councilmember Travis Martin requested that the amendments be tabled to allow the public to provide feedback and for council to gather more information concerning the transition, but his motion was not approved.
18: I'm open to the conversation. We've not had time to gather information, make a well-informed decision. So my thought is we slow down a little bit, sit down, get everybody at the table, gather the facts, and not rush like we're doing right now. So I'm going to make the motion that we table all these ordinance amendments, send them back to committee of the whole, and continue in good faith to try to work out a contract with CDS. I'll add that I think we should probably try to hammer out a one-year contract and then revisit that contract when it's close to expiring.
17: Following the failed motion, Ward 1 Councilmember Vance Smith called it unethical to take the jobs away from CDS. Mayor J.R. Knight says all jobs will be transferred to the city, but Ward 9 Councilmember Brittany Bogard claimed otherwise. However, councilmembers who opposed the amendments made up the minority, and the ordinances were passed.
19: Man, let's give these people a fair chance to lose their jobs. We can't do this.
20: We've offered that the jobs will be open.
21: No, we're going to shut down 17 jobs and only offer 6 back.
22: Excuse me, you was not called on, ma'am.
19: Only thing what I'm saying, let's do it the right way. This, you own the business. You know this ain't the right way. We trying to
20: I've been trying to get a contract with CDS for 3 years. And we have been in very hard negotiation. You can ask Mr. Willen yourself for the last year and a half. And we have a motion on the floor. Clerk, please call the roll.
17: 4 people were injured in a 2-vehicle crash on Interstate 24 early Friday morning, according to Christian County Sheriff's Department Public Information Officer John Godsey. It happened at approximately 2:20 a.m. near the 78-mile marker in the eastbound lanes. It involved a passenger vehicle and a tractor trailer, with that vehicle colliding with the back of the semi. The collision sent the vehicle off the roadway, where it struck a fence. The driver of the car and 3 passengers were all transported to Vanderbilt Health in Clarksville for treatment of injuries. Due to an unexpected inflow of state dollars, Governor Andy Beshear announced Wednesday that he intends to use that surplus to avoid what he calls cuts to Kentucky Medicaid and other programs. The influx comes from an unbudgeted $476 million surplus and an unexpected amount of corporate income tax payments totaling over $350 million. Beshear announced that he will apply $255 million to Medicaid, an additional $4 million to the Senior Meals Program, and deposit over $400 million of the revenue to the state's Budget Reserve Trust Fund. Governor Beshear says these funds weren't expected, but they are welcome.
23: These dollars weren't expected by anyone, including the General Assembly. But now we can provide relief for those who rely on Medicaid while still investing in our state. It is a win-win. I admit, this may be a first-of-its-kind step. In the past, this might have required action by the General Assembly. But leadership of the General Assembly, including direct quotes from the Speaker of the House, have repeatedly stated that they've given me more flexibility to manage the budget.
17: Newstime 606.
1: I'm Deputy Chris Beavers, Trigg County Sheriff's Office.
2: And I'm Major Wampler with the Cadiz Police Department.
1: And working traffic here in Cadiz, or anywhere in Trigg County, responding to crashes involving deaths or injuries is the toughest part of our job.
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1: Why do we enforce seatbelt laws? 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
2: It's about saving lives.
1: Please, always buckle up.
4: A message from Team Kentucky and the Kentucky Office of Highway Safety.
17: You may have seen a large group of bicyclists making their way through Christian County Thursday morning, and they are members of the Kentucky Brotherhood who had hundreds of miles left to go on their journey to honor fallen first responders. Their journey began in Paducah, and they were on their way to Bardstown. They've been stopping in communities along their journey, taking a moment to remember the fallen who made the ultimate sacrifice in service of their communities. One of those stops was in Hopkinsville Thursday, as the cyclist made a stop at the police memorial in town. The Oak Grove Police Department is asking for the public's help in finding a missing man with Alzheimer's. 61-year-old Thomas Charles Hughes is described as a white male standing roughly 5'8", weighing around 170 pounds. He was last seen wearing a black hoodie and blue jeans and has multiple tattoos on his right arm. Hughes may be confused or lost. If you spot him, contact Christian County Dispatch at 270-890-1300. Taste of the Town is coming back to downtown Hopkinsville for its sixth year in August, and this year's festival will feature inaugural 8K and 5K runs. The run was organized by Hopkinsville native Sharia Hester, who is a Christian County High School alum and former Western Kentucky University track athlete. She later coached cross country and track and field at Christian County High School. The runs kick off at 8 a.m. August 8th at the Hopkinsville Public Library Greenway Trailhead. Hester says the runs are a chance to promote health and wellness to the community and to recognize Emancipation Day.
22: So I'm very excited to come back to Hopkinsville and host this type of opportunity for the community to prioritize their health, yet celebrate a historical moment in Hopkinsville. And I just want to encourage beginners, families, current athletes, people who are considering to become an athlete to just take the first step. This is not competitive. This is actually just to get everybody up and moving, starting their day, prioritizing their health, clearing their mind.
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25: Here's your WHOP Weather Center forecast.
26: Sunshine mixed with clouds at times today, with daytime highs approaching 84. North winds at around 5 miles an hour. Chance for storms tonight. Lows level off around 67. Cloudy skies expected. Cloudy skies with a few peaks of sun tomorrow. Slight chance of thunderstorms. Highs level off around 87. That's the forecast. I'm meteorologist Megan Mulford for 98.7 Light FM. Currently, it's 66 degrees.
17: And it is 64 degrees in Elkton, 65 in Cadiz. That's been your news. I'm Hannah Hagman reporting. It's 610. Here's Joe Wilson with the sports.
0: Thank you, Hannah. It is time for WHOP Sports. The postseason begins for the Hoptown Hoppers tonight as Fulton comes to town in the first of their best-of-three semifinal series in the Ohio Valley League playoffs. Tonight is Little League Night. All youngsters wearing their league jerseys will be admitted free, and the first 100 fans into the game also receive a free Hoppers T-shirt. First pitch is scheduled for 6:30 p.m. with airtime at 6:15 on 95.3 The Farm and 953thefarm.com. Game 2 scheduled for Saturday night at 6:30 in Fulton. Meanwhile, Henderson's Gunnar Waltrip was named the Cub Stokes' most valuable offensive player in the OVL for 2026 on Thursday. Christian County Lady Tigers and Tigers, as well as University Heights Academy's boys and girls soccer teams, are headed to Lexington this weekend to participate in the Bluegrass State Games. Each team scheduled to play three opponents over 2 days. University Heights Academy and Christian County are among the boys' golf teams competing in the Tree County Invitational on Thursday at Boots Randolph Golf Course. Cal Givens led University Heights with a 77, and the Blazers finished fifth as a team with 338. For Christian County, Henry Riggs carded the low score of 87. The Tigers took 10th in the tournament with a team score of 357. McCracken County won the team title with a 288. Madisonville was second at 314, and Marshall County was third at 319. The St. Louis Cardinals put up four late runs, but it wasn't enough as they lost 10-6 to the Diamondbacks in a makeup game last night. The Redbirds host the Reds tonight in Cincinnati. The Reds have won three of the last four. Airtime set for 6:20 on News Radio 99.3 FM and 1230 AM WHOP. The Braves beat San Diego 6-5, and the Cubs open up a seven-game road trip tonight against Pittsburgh. And the Titans will be without a couple of key players to start camp. Tennessee's placed offensive tackle J.C. Latham and safety Imani Hooker on the physically unable to perform list. 6:12, that's a look at WHOP Sports. I'm Joe Wilson.
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0: Welcome back into the Early Bird Show, 6:16 on your Friday morning. That's right, it's Friday. Sure is better to say Friday than Monday. Anyway, what a day we're going to have today. Partly cloudy, high of 84. How about yesterday? My goodness.
1: Train just left. Train just left.
2: Stunning.
0: Tonight, yeah, 84 today. Tonight, cloudy with a chance of some scattered thunderstorms moving in, a low of 67. Tomorrow, overcast with a chance of storms and a high of 87. And then Sunday, partly cloudy, a high of 91. And then look out. Next week, Monday, Tuesday, Wednesday, the heat dome is back. Yeah, back in the low to mid-90s. Of course, the heat indexes will be way higher than that. It'll be very warm.
2: Twill be miserable again.
0: But hey, I went out in the shade. I was standing in the shade yesterday after mowing the yard. And the wind was blowing through, and it was absolutely perfect.
2: Mm-hmm.
0: Perfect day.
2: Mm-hmm. Here's looking at you, everybody who said you can't swim when it's 67.
0: Correct.
2: You're right. You know what else you can't do when it's like 95? Breathe.
0: That's right. Or get in the pool. It'll burn you up out there.
2: I should say, right? This is all in good fun jest.
0: Correct.
2: To each their
0: own.
2: Yes.
0: You like to do that. But Hannah, it's good to be Friday. I'm enjoying the fact that it's Friday. However, what a weekend I've got. I've got Hoppers tonight.
2: Yeah,
0: Hoppers
2: to say,
0: Saturday.
2: How busy you want to be?
0: Maybe Hoppers on Sunday. I've got a big golf tournament to cover this morning and this afternoon. Mm-hmm. And then tomorrow morning, they're going to have the Christian County Tigers football team.
2: Football.
0: They're going to have the media day at the
2: football
0: Sportsplex.
2: Football will be here.
0: Yes.
2: Like
0: soccer teams are
2: tomorrow.
0: Headed to bluegrass games. If they're not already on the road now, they're getting ready to head out.
2: Yeah.

0: game day comes on at like 8 o'clock, and there I am. I'm glued. So instead of being outside enjoying the, I'm watching college football all day. Yes. Yes. So it's like, I don't know what you're getting excited for, because you're not going to do anything.
1: Speak for yourself.
0: Those are long days for Lenita. I'm just telling you. Especially
1: Lenita, thoughts and prayers.
0: Yes, especially if there's some really good, you know, there's some weekends where they come on at 11 and there's a good game at 11, there's a good game at 2:30, there's a good game at 6, there's a good game even, I mean, I'm not like Jeff. I don't stay up until midnight.
1: Sure.
0: I give it up about, I will perish, about 10 o'clock, yeah. But still there are some long days in the fall at the Wilson house for that. But,
1: can't relate to this one, I fear.
0: Yep. Yep.
1: There's one thing I'm not watching. It's 12-hour football day.
0: Well, hey, I'll tell you something.
1: Hey, I could watch 11 hours of Lord of the Rings.
0: I was about to say.
1: You know, don't.
0: I was going to say, there's nothing wrong with that.
1: It's not the 12 hours part.
0: Yeah. It's the football part.
1: It's the football
0: part. But I'll tell you what, if you've ever watched the SEC games, and I know they do it in the Big Ten, and don't get mad if you're a Big Ten fan or a Pac-12, or not Pac-12 anymore. But
1: wow, you're just saying words.
0: I'm just saying this. The SEC bands, when really you're watching good. The ball games, mm-hmm. the bands are playing the whole game,
1: yes.
0: and they are incredible.
1: They are really good, and they got the spirit, you know.
0: Yep.
1: They're having fun.
0: Yep, sure are.
1: I love watching a good pep band.
0: Yep.
1: They can make the whole game
0: absolutely
1: just that much better.
0: Absolutely.
1: So.
0: And I'm biased a little bit, but I think the SECs are better than everybody else's. Yeah. I know there's some Ohio State fans out there that think that theirs is better, but I beg to differ.
1: Oh dear!
0: Let's see.
1: Cruising verbs.
0: I am. Sure am. You know what else is important to folks? First responders. Don't you agree?
1: Yes, that's true.
0: First responders. Today, thousands of convenience stores. Now, I don't know if this is locally, but thousands of convenience stores nationwide giving back to first responders today because of the date. Did you realize today is 7/24, right?
1: It is 7/24, yeah.
0: Okay, so Bree Tennis, and I'm hoping I'm
1: going to
0: play
1: the
0: right...
1: Yeah, what's the
0: I'm going to play the right cut here. I'm not sure how I... This morning was early, and it came quick, and I don't know what... So we may have to start it over.
1: She's talking about ice cream.
0: We're going to try it right here.
2: 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Mm-hmm. I'm Bree Tennis.
0: Now, isn't that cool?
1: That is cool.
0: And so you think back to the first, I mean, there were people out last night, I'm sure.
1: Yeah.
0: Because you had a couple of stories.
1: Oh, my goodness. Chaos in the water last night. There was all kinds of stuff going on. So I hope that the first responders stopped and got a snack.
0: Hopefully some convenience stores are doing that for them today.
1: I would hope so.
0: Because they are definitely deserving.
1: They need a big coffee. Uh-huh. Man, my guilty pleasure is gas station coffee, but the older I get, the more I can't drink it.
0: Right.
1: Because it's like jet fuel.
0: It
1: you
0: is.
1: Know?
0: It really is.
1: Just wreck your stomach lining.
0: Absolutely.
1: But why is it so good? I don't know.
0: That's like a certain place that has golden arches.
1: Uh-huh. Uh-huh.
0: Sometimes their coffee will...
1: Woo-wee. I also really like their coffee, to be honest.
0: Yeah.
1: Yeah. But sometimes you get it so hot that you're just like, well, I have to let this cool for 30 minutes.
0: Right. Right. And I love the fact now that they have to put a little warning on the cup because somebody sued them.
1: Joe, be careful.
0: Because
1: you know I will not stay in slander for this woman.
0: I know. I know.
1: She's the reason that warning is on there.
0: Right.
1: And because it was mutilating people.
0: It's hot coffee.
1: It was thousands of degrees, Joe.
0: How do you know?
1: She had to go reconstructive surgery.
0: All right. We had this. We've had this argument before, haven't
1: we? Yes, I will not stand for the slander. She's the reason that coffee won't melt your innards. Now, oh, you're welcome.
0: The innards. Oh my!
1: I won't have it, Joseph.
0: Okay,
1: I won't have it.
0: All right, all right.
1: You started this on purpose. Don't even try.
0: I know I did.
1: I saw your little
0: That's right,
1: face.
0: I did. I
1: everyone's
0: sure
1: like,
0: did.
1: Well,
0: it's Friday.
1: Everyone's like, Hannah yelled at Joe.
0: Not knowing that
1: Joe was standing in the corner with a stick.
0: That's right.
1: Poking me.
0: That's right. And anybody that knows me knows the face I'm making
1: now.
0: That's
1: right. I'm not having it.
0: Also, another big day today, Hannah.

0: Typing's
1: Today's
0: hot.
1: Today's National Day. Encourage you to take a flight. Would you like to know what that is? All right,
0: go
1: ahead. Here we go.
2: That's a tequila flight is today's National Tequila Day, honoring the rich history of one of Mexico's oldest native spirits. We've been drinking it for 300 years. Like
3: the Pet Band song, speaking of Pet Band.
2: It's produced with blue agave in certain areas of Mexico, or it's not tequila. One shot is 64 calories, zero sugar, no carbs, so it's kind of healthy, unless you add in mixers. But that's more on you.
1: I love how she finished that up with the tequila at the end of that song. Yeah,
0: yeah, that's perfect. Man, I played a lot of that song in my day.
1: I have too. I used to work for a station, and I had an overnight shift, and it was the oldie station, and that was one of the ones that could kind of get you going at 2 o'clock in the morning, kind of get you through
0: as
1: the
0: much
1: hour.
0: As you can
1: yes,
0: be at 2 a.m.
1: Now, Pat Boone, "Love Letters in the Sand," or "Circle," "Red Rubber Ball."
0: Yeah.
1: It was tough to make it through the night. I'm just telling you.
0: It was a tough time. It was a rough one.
1: It was.
0: Yeah. So the people this morning have learned several things.
1: Yes.
0: Including that if you want to get me riled up, talk about the poor McDonald's woman.
1: Right.
0: Who was brutally injured by coffee.
1: Yes, yes.
0: Also, cheesecake with toppings on it, like a cherry.
1: Yes.
0: Doesn't make it a cherry pie.
1: You're right.
0: That gets me up in arms.
1: I know. Yes, I've...
0: Die Hard is not a Christmas movie.
1: We're just going down the list.
0: You know, I figure I'd go ahead and knock them off the list.
1: All the controversial topics.
0: I'm sure there's more.
1: Yes. Yes, yes. Hey, you know what? We've got a list of birthdays that's about as long as the weekend. Would you like to go ahead and...
0: It's a real good chance to be like, as long as your grief.
1: You're right. I was going to, but...
0: What's wrong?
1: I'm afraid I might get more.
0: I'm going to write a spreadsheet and put it on.
1: I'll tell you what. I know how James Hagman feels.
0: You better tread careful, man.
1: That's right.
0: Worry not. James Hagman has his own list of grievances.
1: All right.
0: Should I get through this
1: novel? Let's do it.
0: Birthdays brought to you by Valorol Conference and Event Center. Why do you do this to me on a Friday?
1: I don't know.
0: Great for weddings, business meetings, private parties, military balls, and many functions. Happy birthday today. So sorry to everyone who has birthdays before, as Joe and I are debating playfully about the things that irk me. Happy birthday today to Chris Val. That's from Mom and Jeremy. Happy birthday to Tabby Padden. Happy birthday to Janet Sowards from the Creek. Happy birthday to Tyler Stallings. Happy birthday, Diane Moore. And happy birthday today to Andy Rogers from St. John Methodist Church. Then on Saturday, happy birthday to Todd Mann. Happy birthday, Matt Bryant. Happy birthday to Josh Bohr. Happy birthday to Anthony Holloway. Happy birthday, Reagan Lindsay from the neighborhood. Happy birthday to Judy Chapman from your Living Hope Baptist Church family. And happy birthday on Saturday to Cynthia Atkins from St. John Methodist Church. Then on Sunday, happy birthday to Angie Pace. Happy birthday to Claire Tuning from the Creek. Happy birthday to Chad Burton. And happy 8th birthday on Sunday to John Michael Herndon. Those two are from the neighborhood. Happy birthday to everybody celebrating today and this weekend.
1: Now you can catch your breath there. Some celebrity birthdays for you today. Emmy Award winning actor Michael Richards is 77. He's Kramer from Seinfeld. Actress Linda Carter, Wonder Woman, 75 today. Country singer Pam Tillis is 69 today. Former jockey Julie Crone is 63. She was the first woman to be inducted to Thoroughbreds Racing National Hall of Fame.
0: That's very cool.
1: Basketball Hall of Fame forward Carl Malone, 63, the mailman. Legendary MLB outfielder Barry Bonds is 62 today. And actor Kadeem Hardison is 61. He was Dwayne Wayne on A Different World. A lot of people remember that one.
0: Mm-hmm. People
1: singer
0: sure do.
1: And actress J-Lo, 57 today.
0: Doesn't look it.
1: Nope. Academy Award-winning actress Anna Paquin. Paquin is 44. She was best known for her role as Suki Stackhouse in True Blood.
0: Gotcha.
1: If you remember that one. Let's see. Television personality Bindi Irwin is 28. She's the daughter, of course, of the crocodile hunter, Steve Irwin. Yep.
0: Joe, somebody's yelling at me.
1: I see that.
0: Somebody's yelling. All caps.
1: Oh, my goodness.
0: They exclaim, Die Hard is a Christmas movie. It's too early for this.
1: That's right.
0: By too early, I mean in the year.
1: I don't know.
0: It's July.
1: Where's the person that always used to send us our countdown?
0: They sent us not too long ago.
1: Yeah.
0: But look.
1: Christmas is coming. The goose is getting fat.
0: it. Look.
1: I see.
0: They're yelling at me.
1: I see that.
0: Hey, look, it's fine. You have your grievances, and on your list of grievances, you put the Die Hard as a Christmas movie.
1: That's right. Hey, Hannah, it's 6:29. We got to get to a break, so you can come back with news.
0: Oh, my gosh, yeah, I got to do news.
1: And I'll do some sports, and we'll do weather, too.
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0: And good morning. This is WHOP News, and I'm Hannah Hagman, reporting at 6:31. After the ordinances were only presented on Tuesday, Hopkinsville City Council approved amendments to the 2026-27 capital and operational budgets in a second vote at Thursday's special called meeting. The amendments allow the city to absorb CDS programs such as Legacy Hopkinsville and the Inner City Res, as well as building code services and positions. Ward 6 Councilmember Travis Martin requested that the amendments be tabled to allow the public to provide feedback and for council to gather more information concerning the transition, but his motion was not approved. Following the failed motion, Ward 1 Councilmember Vance Smith called it unethical to take the jobs away from CDS. Mayor J.R. Knight says all the jobs will be transferred to the city, but Ward 9 Councilmember Brittany Bogard claimed otherwise. However, council members who opposed the amendments made up the minority, and the ordinances were passed. Four people were injured in a two-vehicle crash on Interstate 24 early Friday morning. According to Christian County Sheriff's Department Public Information Officer John Gotze, it happened at approximately 2:20 a.m. near the 78-mile marker in the eastbound lanes. It involved a passenger vehicle and a tractor trailer, with that vehicle colliding with the back of the semi. The collision sent the passenger vehicle off the roadway, where it struck a fence. The driver of the car and three passengers were all transported to Vanderbilt Health in Clarksville for treatment of injuries. You may have seen a large group of bicyclists making their way through Christian County Thursday morning, and they are members of the Kentucky Brotherhood who had hundreds of miles left to go on their journey to honor fallen first responders. Their journey began in Paducah, and they were on their way to Bardstown, and they've been stopping in communities along the way, taking moments to remember the fallen who have made the ultimate sacrifice in service of their communities. One of those stops was in Hopkinsville Thursday, as the cyclists made a visit at the police memorial in town. And that's been your news. My name is Hannah Hagman, reporting at 6:33.
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10: Here's your WHOP Weather Center forecast. Sunshine mixed with clouds at times today, with daytime highs approaching 84. North winds at around 5 miles an hour. Chance for storms tonight, lows level off around 67. Cloudy skies expected. Cloudy skies with a few peaks of sun. Tomorrow, slight chance of thunderstorms. Highs level off around 87. That's the forecast. I'm meteorologist Megan Mulford for 98.7 Light FM. Currently, it's 66 degrees.
1: It's 6:35. Welcome in to WHOP Sports. It's brought to you by the Hopkinsville YMCA. They're located out on the Eagle Way bypass. The postseason begins for the Hoptown Hoppers tonight as Fulton comes to town in the first of their best-of-three semifinal series in the Ohio Valley League playoffs. The Hoppers entered tonight's game having not played since last Saturday night when they hammered Madisonville 13-3 in seven innings. Hoptown 24-11 on the year and number two in this year's tournament seed. Fulton is the sixth seed, only won 11 games in the regular season, but swept past third seed Full Count earlier this week to get to the semifinals. The Railroaders enter tonight's game with a 13-27 record. Tonight is Little League night, and all youngsters wearing their league jerseys will be admitted free, and the first 100 fans into the game also receive a free Hoppers t-shirt. First pitch is scheduled for 6:30 p.m. with airtime at 6:15 on 95.3 The Farm and 953thefarm.com. Game 2 set for Saturday night at 6:30 in Fulton, and if needed on Sunday night, it'll be at 6 back at Tiger Field. Meanwhile, Henderson's Gunnar Waltrip was named the Cub Stokes Most Valuable Offensive Player of the OVL for 2026 on Thursday. Waltrip, who plays for the University of Alabama in Huntsville, led the OVL in almost every offensive category. The Christian County Lady Tigers and Tigers, as well as University Heights Academy's boys and girls soccer teams, are headed to Lexington this weekend to participate in the Bluegrass State Games. Each team will play three opponents over 2 days. The Lady Tigers, under the direction of Jeff Addison, get started tonight when they play Letcher County at 5 o'clock. The Tigers, who are coached by William Bryan, open play at 6:30 today against Somerset. Meanwhile, UHA's Lady Blazers, coached by Michael Parker, play their first game Saturday against Estill County at 11:30. And the Blazers, coached by Josh Nichols, open up play Saturday against Cooper at 10 a.m. University Heights Academy and Christian County were among the boys' golf teams competing in the Trigg County Invitational Thursday at Boots Randolph Golf Course. Cal Givens led UHA with a 77, and Nash McAfee followed with an 82. The Blazers took fifth as a team with a 338 score. For Christian County, Henry Riggs carded the low score of 87. Chancellor Wells came in at an 88. The Tigers finished 10th in the tournament with a team score of 357. McCracken County won the team title with a 288. Madisonville was second at 314, and Marshall County took third at 319. UHA, Christian County, and members of the HCA golf team are scheduled to play in the Christian County Invitational today at Western Hills. 6:37, back with more sports right after this.
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1: The St. Louis Cardinals put up four late runs, but it wasn't enough as they lost 10-6 to the Diamondbacks in a makeup game last night. Michael McGreevy allowed four runs and six and a third frames to take the loss. Lars Nootbaar drove in three runs for the Cards, who were just 2-5 since the break. Redbirds host the Reds tonight. Cincinnati's won three of its last four. Airtime is set for 6:20 p.m. on News Radio 99.3 FM and 12:30 a.m. WHOP. The Braves beat the San Diego Padres 6-5 to take their four-game series at Truist Park. Michael Harris II, Ozzie Albies, and Dominic Smith, along with Drake Baldwin, each went deep in the win. Atlanta's won four of its last five. They'll visit the Baltimore Orioles for a three-game set that starts tonight. The Cubs open up a seven-game road trip tonight in Pittsburgh against the Pirates. Matthew Boyd will be on the bump for the Northsiders. And Kansas City Royals shortstop Bobby Witt Jr. is on the injured list for the first time in his career. The 26-year-old placed on the 10-day IL on Wednesday with back tightness. The Titans will be without a couple of key players to start camp. Tennessee has placed offensive tackle J.C. Latham and safety Amani Hooker on the physically unable to perform list. And in other news, the Titans signed tackle Zachary Thomas and wave tackle Ryan Hayes. The Titans will hold their first training camp practice on Wednesday. The Ravens shook up their roster Thursday. Baltimore waived rookie quarterback Diego Pavia to make room for veteran center Ethan Pochick. The Ravens signed Pavia as a rookie free agent after he became the first Heisman Trophy finalist in 12 years to go undrafted. And Fernando Mendoza is officially a Las Vegas Raider after signing his rookie contract. The first overall pick in this year's NFL draft inked a four-year, $57.3 million deal, as rookies reported to training camp. Mendoza expected to start the season as the backup to 37-year-old quarterback Kirk Cousins. 640, that's a look at WHOP Sports. I'm Joe Wilson.
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0: the people are rejoicing.
1: They are.
0: See?
1: Yep. The song Somebody just feels song. Like...
0: It really does.
1: Yeah.
0: It really does. There's something about it. It's like, oh, thank goodness. I know Mark used to say the pesky weekend.
1: Yeah.
0: It's been a pesky week.
1: It has been, hasn't it? Lot of stuff.
0: Put it behind us.
1: Yeah.
0: Also, to everyone listening this morning, I know Festivus is December 23rd.
1: The text machine has been busy this morning, and we appreciate that. Yes, the Festivus for the rest of us.
0: Yes, if those of you who don't know, it's on December 23rd. It's an airing of the grievances. I would contend, Joe, that there are, in fact, enough grievances in the world that we could start listing now. We could start airing our grievances at any time.
1: I think we've already established that this morning, haven't we?
0: I invite everyone listening, list your grievances
1: Careful
0: today.
1: Careful now, you might get something you don't want.
0: And take them to those who will find it very funny. Joe is giddy.
1: I am giddy
0: with
1: this
0: my.
1: Because what people don't know is the grievances continued after. After
0: I got up in the brief like minute break or
1: That's
0: whatever
1: right.
0: it is,
1: I had to remind you that you had 5 seconds to go to news.
0: He knew. Mr. Wilson knew what he was doing.
1: Maybe. Maybe not. And I've got some today in history. Are you interested in that?
0: I am interested.
1: We'll do a few, okay?
0: Okay.
1: We've got a lot to get to. In 1974, the Supreme Court ruled that President Nixon had to turn over subpoenaed White House tape recordings to prosecutors investigating the Watergate scandal.
0: Yes. Sorry, someone said no grievances during the travel music. And I agree. You're right. I'm so sorry. This is a sacred...
1: That's right.
0: A sacred song for us on the Early Bird Show.
1: It is.
0: I will be calm. I will be calm.
1: On this date, 1978, New York Yankees manager Billy Martin fired by team owner George Steinbrenner. He was later rehired, then fired, then rehired, then fired.
0: Talk about somebody who got some grievances.
1: Yes. I think one time they got into it, he at the news conference announcing that he was being rehired, he was almost fired because he got into an argument with Steinbrenner.
0: That's very funny.
1: On this date, 1984, Pittsburgh Steelers quarterback Terry Bradshaw retired. Let's see here. We'll do a couple more. 2019, Facebook paid a $5 billion fine to the U.S. Federal Trade Commission for violating consumer privacy.
0: I knew that. You know, a lot of people got money from that, but you had to claim it.
1: Yes, that's true.
0: And most people, you know, by got money, I mean like, here's $3 or something like that.
1: Absolutely,
0: but.
1: Yeah. But still.
0: But still.
1: And then we'll do one more. In 2024, Disney's Inside Out 2 surpassed Frozen 2, becoming the highest grossing film in history after making $1.46 million around the
0: world. You
1: know,
0: I still haven't seen the second one, Out 2. I still haven't watched it.
1: Okay.
0: I don't know why.
1: Probably just busy. Life
0: just
1: gets in the way, right?
0: Just got other stuff on my mind, I guess.
1: Yep.
0: By the way, we have an update. 5 months till Christmas Eve.
1: There we go.
0: 5 months and 1 day till Christmas.
1: There we go. Thank you. We've been missing you.
0: About to say, what we are update.
1: Last year, we got one in like April.
0: Yeah. But listen, I think it's just a sign.
1: Yeah.
0: Maybe this person has some grievances.
1: I was thinking yesterday, and this is crazy. I don't know what made me think about it. But I was thinking, you know what? We're only like 3 months and maybe a couple of weeks out from Christmas music starting on the WHOP. Can you believe that?
0: Why would you tell me that?
1: I'm just telling you.
0: I'm kidding. I like Christmas music.
1: I do too.
0: It's all
1: still.
0: Joke. And now that the traveling music is done,
1: mm-hmm.
0: my grievance. No, I'm kidding. Yeah. I'm kidding. Just kidding.
1: Let's do our. Do you have any days real quick?
0: I do. I have a couple of national days.
1: Okay.
0: I'll do a few quick ones. It's National Cousins Day.
1: There you go.
0: Celebrate your cousins.
1: All right.
0: We've already had it's National Tequila Day.
1: Yes.
0: Celebrate in your own way and responsibly.
1: Uh-huh.
0: It's National Drive Through Day.
1: All right.
0: Which you and I are trying to see less of.
1: That's correct.
0: So. Perhaps I won't celebrate that one today. And then the last one that I have, just because I thought it was kind of neat, it's National Thermal Engineer Day.
1: Hey, wow. That's
0: It's not a job. That's not a job you hear about
1: no,
0: very
1: you
0: often.
1: Don't. No, you
0: or
1: do
0: a
1: not.
0: Profession. So if you know a thermal engineer, Tell them it's their day.
1: That's right.
0: Bob's your uncle on the national days.
1: Very, very good. Okay. We're at 6:51. Let's do our senior menu, Hannah.
0: I'll do the menu real quick. 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
1: Sounds really good. Speaking of clementines, I bought oranges. I'm going to...
0: Are you
1: going to
0: peel them?
1: The question is, by the end of the weekend, will I have eaten one and will I have peeled it myself? I'll have to let you know on Monday.
0: Lenita, don't you do it.
1: She won't
0: don't
1: do it.
0: Don't peel
1: she
0: it.
1: She will not do it. I'll guarantee it.
0: Detroit, don't you peel
1: it. No, Detroit's doing other things. I got a text this morning. He's been a bad dog.
0: Oh, no.
1: Yeah, that's right.
0: Detroit, don't do it, bud.
1: Hey, how about our birthdays?
0: Yeah, birthdays brought to you by Valor Hall Conference and Event Center. I promise I can read, you guys. Great for weddings, business meetings, private parties, military balls, and many functions. Happy birthday today to Chris Val. That's for Mom and Jeremy. Happy birthday to Tabby Padden. Happy birthday to Janet Sowards from the Creek. Happy birthday to Tyler Stallins. Happy birthday, Diane Moore. And happy birthday today to Andy Rogers from St. John Methodist Church. Happy birthday on Saturday. Oh my goodness, what a question in the text machine.
1: I know,
0: happy
1: I'm
0: birthday
1: loving it.
0: On Saturday to Todd Mann. Happy birthday to Matt Bryant. Happy birthday to Josh Bohr. Happy birthday to Anthony Holloway. Happy birthday, Reagan Lindsay from the neighborhood. Happy birthday to Judy Chapman from Living Hope Baptist Church. And happy birthday on Saturday to Cynthia Atkins from St. John Methodist Church. And then on Sunday, happy birthday to Angie Pace. Happy birthday to Claire Tuning from the Creek. Happy birthday to Chad Burton. And happy 8th birthday to John Michael Herndon, both of those from the neighborhood. And then happy birthday on Sunday to Devon Palmer. That's from your family and friends. Happy birthday to everybody celebrating today and this weekend.
1: All right. We do have a question. Would a potato peeler be able to peel an orange?
0: I don't see why not.
1: I'm going to have to say it might be dangerous. You might peel more than the orange.
0: Technically, I don't see why it could.
1: Yeah.
0: Talk about, you know how people like, well, zest an orange?
1: Yes.
0: That's like zest times 10,
1: right?
0: Yep. A twist. It'd be a twist of an orange,
1: yes.
0: I guess.
1: Yes, yes.
0: So, I don't know, Joe. Maybe do some experiments this weekend.
1: I just want someone to peel my orange. That's all. But anyway,
0: no.
1: We'll find out Monday, did he or did he not eat an orange
0: and
1: that
0: peel
1: he peeled himself?
0: Hey,
1: time to get to American Countryside and then NBC News coming up.
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9: Corinth, Utah is a small town about an hour north of Salt Lake City. In its boom years of the 1870s, it was a mining town.
12: In the springtime, the streets would get so muddy that freight wagons had a hard time moving out, so they paved them with the slag from the gold smelter that was here in Corinth.
9: Marjorie Mills shares the story from her hometown on the north side of the Great Salt Lake. While the material they used on the streets was waste material, it wasn't your ordinary dirt and gravel.
12: The refining process wasn't that great, and so there was a lot of gold in that slag. So that slag was used to pave the streets.
9: So Corinth became known as the town with streets paved with gold. In fact, it caught the attention of those in the mining industry when they became more efficient with their mining technology.
12: Years later, they found a better refining process and dug up the streets and got more gold out of the streets, so Corinth no longer has its streets paved with gold.
9: Corinth's mining days waned, and farming helped take its place. However, the location near the Salt Lake made growing crops difficult.
12: They tried to grow fruit trees just before the turn of the century out west. There was Fruitvale, Appledale. There was even schools out there, and there was orchards all over, but they just didn't survive. The trees died because of the alkali would come out in the soil, and the soil wouldn't drain out because it would just stay muddy all the time.
9: Today, the state's first drainage district makes the land here able to support a variety of crops, although the orchards are now gone. In fact, Marjorie's family has made their career farming and ranching in the area for several generations. Traveling the Countryside in Corinth, Utah, I'm Andrew McRae.
1: And we're coming up on 7 a.m. It's 64 degrees in Hopkinsville. This is WHOP and WHOP HD1, Hopkinsville, Clarksville, and Fort Campbell.
13: NBC News Radio, I'm Michael Kastner. Secretary of State Marco Rubio says any action Iran takes against the U.S. will be met with overwhelming force.
14: I saw Araghchi, their foreign minister, who the other day say or something about their policies, an eye for an eye. The president's policy is a head for an eye. I mean, honestly, that's what it's going to be. I mean, they will pay a very heavy price for the things they're doing. They're already paying a very heavy price.
13: Rubio issued the warning Thursday at a summit of Asian nations in the Philippines. Both the U.S. and Iran have accused each other of violating the terms of a ceasefire that was signed last month. 17 U.S. soldiers have died in the war with Iran since March. President Trump is slapping new tariffs on countries around the world, including the European Union. More from Mark Mayfield.
15: The sweeping tariffs took effect at midnight, just as the previous 10% temporary tariffs expired. The White House says the new 10 to 12% tariffs are tied to countries' imports, goods made with forced labor. Trump has previously said the tariffs aren't going away after the Supreme Court struck down duties he imposed last year. The president has consistently praised the tariffs as a great mechanism to level the playing field between the U.S. and the rest of the world. I'm Mark Mayfield.
13: Hundreds of mourners turned out last night in Madison, Wisconsin, for a candlelight vigil to remember the man shot and killed by a police officer the day before. Mourners brought flowers, signs, and candles to the intersection where 38-year-old Corey Ruiz was killed. Protesters took over a news conference with Madison leaders after the officer-involved shooting.
16: The thinness of trust in the city right now did not start.
17: No, we need to shut this down. You can stop talking because we don't want to hear anything you've been saying. You're going to say the same thing you all say every time a black body gets shot down in this city.
13: Four officers are on leave while the investigation continues. Michael Kastner, NBC News Radio.
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13: Two stabbings on Manhattan's Upper West Side are now being investigated as potential hate crimes. In New York, Jonathan O'Halloran.
21: NYPD Commissioner Jessica Tisch is now identifying the suspect as 51-year-old Raul Morales. Police say he approached and stabbed two people, seemingly unprovoked, in separate instances minutes apart around 1:30 Thursday afternoon. Both of the victims are expected to survive. Tisch says victim and witness statements say Morales shouted pro-Islamic statements prior to both stabbings and that the NYPD is now looking into if the attacks were hate crimes. In New York, I'm Jonathan O'Halloran.
13: Elon Musk says he got carried away during his time in President Trump's White House. More from Rory O'Neill.
22: The man behind SpaceX and Tesla now says he got, quote, a little too involved in politics. In an interview with The Economist, Elon Musk says he got carried away during his brief appointment as the head of President Trump's Department of Government Efficiency, or DOGE. Musk denied, however, that DOGE cuts to U.S. aid to developing countries led to unnecessary suffering, calling those claims nonsense. I'm Rory O'Neill.
13: A reality TV star of sorts faces real-life drama in court. Natalie Rodriguez with the skinny on the so-called boob god.
23: Reality star and celebrity plastic surgeon Dr. Lenny Hochstein, the self-proclaimed boob god, seen on The Real Housewives of Miami, is facing massive legal trouble. Four medical malpractice lawsuits are now pending against him in Miami-Dade County. The national law firm Morgan & Morgan just filed three new cases alleging botched surgeries, permanent deformities, and ignored infections. Hochstein firing back, calling them, quote, allegations, not facts.
13: Michael Kastner, NBC News Radio.
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2: A jury has found Nike liable in a sex discrimination lawsuit in Oregon. Bob Williams reports.
3: In 2018, Heather Hender filed the lawsuit alleging that Nike had a culture of gender discrimination and willfully violated the federal Equal Pay Act. The jury of seven men and one woman awarded Hender $7.5 million in punitive damages and nearly $20,000 in back pay.
2: TV station owners Nexstar and Tegna are accused of violating a court order pausing their merger. A coalition of states is suing to block the merger. A judge ruled the businesses must remain independent while the case moves forward. A full merger would put both newsrooms and TV operations under single corporate control. Google's parent company, Alphabet, and Tesla reported earnings on Wednesday showing some of the effects of the race to spend on artificial intelligence. Both companies reported negative free cash flow as they burned through money on AI. And now Taco Bell may have a treat for you after it was linked to a nasty intestinal illness. Here's Michael Kastner.
13: On its social media accounts, the fast food giant says the deal is for those who've been riding with us and just to show how much we appreciate you. Taco Bell has taken a significant hit after officials linked the cyclosporiasis outbreak to lettuce served at the chain. Placer AI says foot traffic to U.S. locations is down nearly 19%.
2: And a group of New York City landlords suing to stop a new rent freeze that's being pushed by the mayor. Andrew Whitman has more.
5: The seven landlords filed in Staten Island State Court. They're being represented by former Eric Adams Deputy Mayor Randy Mastro. They say Mayor Mamdani essentially cheated the process, appointing six of the nine members after campaigning on a rent freeze. The suit also cites the resignation of a late Adams appointee to the board ahead of that vote. The decision last month marked the first time in city history rents had been frozen on controlled 1 and 2 year leases.
2: I'm Monica Nelson with your consumer and business news.
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10: Here's your WHOP Weather Center forecast.
11: Sunshine mixed with clouds at times today, with daytime highs approaching 84. Winds out of the north at around 5 miles an hour. Chance of thunderstorms tonight, lows level off around 67. Cloudy skies. Cloudy skies with a few peaks of sun tomorrow. Slight chance of thunderstorms. Daytime highs approaching 87. That's the forecast. I'm meteorologist Megan Mulford for 98.7 Light FM. Right now, 66.
4: It's 66 in Elkton, 66 in Cady's, and 68 down in Clarksville at 712. Hannah's back with WHOP News. That's coming up next.
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31: And good morning. This is WHOP News. I'm Hannah Hagman, reporting at 7:15. After the ordinances were only presented on Tuesday, Hopkinsville City Council approved amendments to the 2026-27 capital and operational budgets in a second vote at Thursday's special called meeting. Those amendments allow the city to absorb CDS programs such as Legacy Hopkinsville and the Inner City Res, as well as building codes, services, and positions. Ward 6 Councilmember Travis Martin requested that the amendments be tabled to allow the public to provide feedback and for the council to gather more information concerning the transition, but his motion was not approved.
0: I'm open to the conversation. We've not had time to gather information, make a well-informed decision. So my thought is we slow down a little bit, sit down, get everybody at the table, gather the facts, and not rush like we're doing right now. So I'm going to make the motion that we table all these ordinance amendments, send them back to committee of the whole, and continue in good faith to try to work out a contract with CDS. I'll add that I think we should probably try to hammer out a one-year contract and then revisit that contract when it's close to expiring.
31: Following the failed motion, Ward 1 Councilmember Vance Smith called it unethical to take the jobs away from CDS. Mayor J.R. Knight says all jobs will be transferred to the city, but Ward 9 Councilmember Brittany Bogard claims otherwise. However, council members who opposed the amendments made up the minority, and the ordinances were passed.
13: Man, let's give these people a fair chance to lose their jobs. We can't do this.
15: We've offered the jobs will be open.
16: But you no, we're going to shut down 17 jobs and only offer 6 back.
15: Excuse me, you was not called on, man.
13: Only thing what I'm saying, let's do it the right way. This, you own the business. You know this ain't the right way. We trying to.
15: I've been trying to get a contract with CDS for 3 years, and we have been in very hard negotiation. You can ask Mr. Willen yourself for the last year and a half. And we are going, we have a motion on the floor. Clerk, please call the roll.
31: We'll have more information on this story later today. 4 people were injured in a 2-vehicle crash on Interstate 24 early Friday morning. According to Christian County Sheriff's Department Public Information Officer John Gotze, it happened at approximately 2:20 a.m. near the 78-mile marker in the eastbound lanes. It involved a passenger vehicle and a tractor-trailer, with the vehicle colliding with the back of the semi. The collision sent the passenger vehicle off of the roadway, where it struck a fence. The driver of the car and 3 passengers were all transported to Vanderbilt Health in Clarksville for treatment of injuries. The driver of the semi was not injured in the crash. Due to an unexpected inflow of state dollars, Governor Andy Beshear announced Wednesday that he intends to use that surplus to avoid cuts to Kentucky Medicaid and other programs. The influx of state funds was reportedly made available through an unbudgeted $476 million.

0: action from the General Assembly, he's taking them at their word that he has more flexibility to make this happen.
1: These dollars weren't expected by anyone, including the General Assembly. But now we can provide relief for those who rely on Medicaid while still investing in our state. It is a win-win. I admit, this may be a first-of-its-kind step. In the past, this might have required action by the General Assembly. But leadership of the General Assembly, including direct quotes from the Speaker of the House, have repeatedly stated that they've given me more flexibility to manage the budget.
0: He says this reversal of funds will help Kentucky families immediately, and he calls it the right thing to do.
1: I'm taking them at their word, and I'm applying these dollars to reverse cuts and prevent painful impacts to our Kentucky families. We will see if their words were genuine or just politics. Will they applaud the move or sue to reverse it? If so, they will force painful cuts. All I know is my actions today are the right thing to do.
0: The governor also announced that his administration has identified a source of funding to the state that he will use to restore $18 million to the state road aid fund. This will hopefully help offset some of the loss of funding that accrued when the governor froze the gas tax in May and the reduction of the gas tax by 10 cents. News time. 7:21.
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0: Taste of the Town is coming back to downtown Hopkinsville for its sixth year in August, and this year's festival will feature inaugural 8K and 5K runs. Taste of the Town is an annual festival hosted by Vansois Tacos and Vegan Eats at Founder Square, and it includes regional food trucks and music. The festival is also a chance for residents to celebrate the 8th of August, also known as Emancipation Day, as it marks the day when enslaved people in West Kentucky and Tennessee learned of their freedom in the 1860s. The runs were organized by Hopkinsville native Sharia Hester, who is a Christian County High School alum and a former Western Kentucky University track athlete. After graduating college, Hester coached cross country and track and field at Christian County. She currently works as a professional event coordinator in West Tennessee. The festival organizers invited Hester to help plan the runs, and she says she was happy to take on the task because it is a chance to promote health and wellness to her community and to recognize Emancipation Day.
4: I was invited to become a part of a collaboration after a conversation with Vansois Tacos and 31 Knit. They asked me if I would be interested in, you know, overseeing the logistics and helping guide the overall coordination of the 5K itself. So I was just fortunate to become a part of it through invitation. I'm inspired myself to give back to my community. So this was an opportunity to give back and, of course, promote the wellness and community and celebration of Emancipation Weekend.
0: The runs kick off at 8 a.m. on August 8th at the Hopkinsville Christian County Public Library Greenway Trailhead, where they will also end. Hester says check-in begins at 7 a.m., and those interested in participating in the runs can pre-register or register during check-in. She says the runs are not competitive, and participants are invited to complete them at their own pace.
4: So I'm very excited to come back to Hopkinsville and host this type of opportunity for the community to prioritize their health, yet celebrate a historical moment in Hopkinsville. And I just want to encourage beginners

0: families, current athletes, people who are considering to become an athlete, to just take the first step. This is not competitive. This is actually just to get everybody up and moving, starting their day, prioritizing their health, clearing their mind.
1: Folks can register for the runs at Taste of the Town on Facebook. Taste of the Town is set for August 7th from 5 p.m. until 9, and on August 8th from noon until 9 p.m. Back with more news after this.
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1: News continues on WHOP. Funeral services for 77-year-old Arthur Price Sr. of Oak Grove will be held at 1 p.m. today at Lamb Funeral Home. Burial will follow in Kentucky Veterans Cemetery West with full military honors. Visitation will be this morning from 11 a.m. until the service hour at the funeral home. Funeral services for 93-year-old Glenn Bagby Ward of Hopkinsville will be on Saturday at 1 p.m. at Huggert, Beard, and Giles Funeral Home. Burial will follow in Ancestral Haven Memorial Gardens. Visitation will be on Saturday from 11 a.m. till the funeral hour at the funeral home. Funeral services for 82-year-old Joseph John Joe Schramm Jr. of Gracie will be on Monday at 10 a.m. at Northwest Baptist Church. Burial will follow in Kentucky Veterans Cemetery West. Visitation will be on Sunday from 2 p.m. until 4 at Huggert, Beard, and Giles Funeral Home, who is in charge of arrangements. And private graveside services will be held at a later date for 88-year-old Thomas Henry Yates of Hopkinsville. Maddox Fuqua Hinton Funeral Home is in charge of the arrangements. And that's been your news and your obituaries. My name is Hannah Hagman, reporting at 727.
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11: Here's your WHOP Weather Center forecast.
12: Sunshine mixed with clouds at times today, with daytime highs approaching 84. Winds out of the north at around 5 miles an hour. Chance of thunderstorms tonight, lows level off around 67. Cloudy skies. Cloudy skies with a few peaks of sun tomorrow. Slight chance of thunderstorms. Daytime highs approaching 87. That's the forecast. I'm meteorologist Megan Mulford for 98.7 Light FM. Right now, 66.
9: It's 66 in Elkton and in Katy's right now, 67 in Princeton, 68 down in Clarksville at 731. 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
0: 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Verizon's quarterly earnings topped Wall Street expectations. Spiking energy prices and mushrooming spending on artificial intelligence sent stocks tumbling yesterday with the Dow dropping 506 points. This morning, stocks are rebounding with S&P futures heading for a higher open. And big changes are coming to Facebook Marketplace. Meta is launching a new standalone app called Seller for those who use Marketplace to buy and sell their stuff. The app will be linked to users' Facebook networks and will be available to users 18 and older. Every month, there are more than 430 million items listed on Marketplace. 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
9: 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They're located out on the Fort Campbell Boulevard here in Hopkinsville. Go by and see them today or give them a call at 270-889-9645. UHA and Christian County had golfers participating in the Trigg County Invitational on Thursday. The Hoppers getting ready to host Fulton tonight in the OVL semifinals. It's a big ball game tonight. Several area high school soccer teams also headed to the Bluegrass State Games this weekend. We're going to have all that and much more in sports today. But first, we have the sports quiz, which is brought to you by Summers Optical at 209 West 15th Street here in Hopkinsville. Give them a call today at 270-886-8928. Today, as usual, we're giving away a 3x5 American flag from Baldwin Appliance on the Boulevard and a gift card from Chick-fil-A. The number to call when you know the answer, 270-885-5331. Again, that number, 270-885-5331. Remember, you have to call that in. Don't text, but you will need to call with your answer to the sports quiz. Today's question, who was the general manager of the Hoptown Hoppers when they began playing in the Ohio Valley League in 2012? That's our question today. And remember, if you've already won in July, you can't win again until August. But who was the general manager of the Hoptown Hoppers when they began playing in the Ohio Valley League in 2012? That's the question today. When you know the answer to that, give us a call, 270-885-5331. Back with sports right after this.
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9: The postseason begins for the Hoptown Hoppers tonight as Fulton comes to town in the first of their best-of-three semifinal series in the Ohio Valley League playoffs. The Hoppers entered tonight's game having not played since last Saturday when they hammered Madisonville 13-3 in seven innings. Hoptown comes in 24-11. They're the number two seed in this year's tournament. Fulton is the sixth seed. They only won 11 games in the regular season, but they swept past third seed Full Count earlier this week to go into the semifinals. The Railroaders enter tonight's game with a 13-27 record. Tonight is Little League night, and all youngsters wearing their Little League jerseys will be admitted free. The first 100 fans into the game also receive a free Hoppers T-shirt. First pitch scheduled for 6:30 with airtime at 6:15 on 95.3 The Farm and 953thefarm.com. Game 2 is scheduled for Saturday night at 6:30 in Fulton. We'll have that one for you at 6:15. And then Game 3, if necessary, is back at Hoptown's Tiger Field on Sunday night. That one's a 6 o'clock start, and we'll have all those games on 95.3 The Farm. Meanwhile, Henderson's Gunnar Waldrop was named the Cub Stokes Most Valuable Offensive Player of the OVL for 2026 on Thursday. Waldrop, who plays for the University of Alabama in Huntsville, led the OVL in nearly every offensive category, including RBIs with 56, hits with 51, a slugging percentage of .822, an OPS of 1,360. He led in doubles with 15, home runs with 12. He also led in stolen bases, and his .395 batting average was third in the league. The Flash play host to Madisonville tonight in the first of their best-of-three semifinal series. The Christian County Lady Tigers and Tigers, as well as University Heights Academy's boys and girls soccer teams, are headed to Lexington this weekend to participate in the Bluegrass State Games. Each team will play three opponents over 2 days. The Lady Tigers, under the direction of Jeff Addison, get started tonight when they play Letcher County at 5 o'clock. The Tigers, who are coached by William Bryan, open play at 6:30 p.m. today against Somerset. Meanwhile, UHA's Lady Blazers, coached by Michael Parker, play their first game Saturday against Estill County at 11:30 a.m. The Blazers, coached by Josh Nichols, open play Saturday against Cooper at 10 a.m. University Heights Academy and Christian County were among the boys' golf teams competing in the Trigg County Invitational Thursday at Boots Randolph Golf Course. Cal Givens led UHA with a 77, Nash McAfee came in at 82, and Cortland Gibson had an 87 as the Blazers finished fifth as a team with a 338. Michael Flynn had a 92, and Luca Torres finished with a 96. For Christian County, Henry Riggs carded the low score of 87. Cancellor Wells came in at 88. The Tigers finished 10th in the tournament with a team score of 357. Matt Baker had an 89, and Isaiah Wood finished the day with a 93. McCracken County won the team title with a 288. Madisonville North Hopkins was second with a 314, and Marshall County was third at 319. 7:40, back with more sports right after this.
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9: We did have a winner on our sports quiz. We're going to get back to that in just a moment. The St. Louis Cardinals put up 4 late runs, but it wasn't enough as they lost 10-6 to the Diamondbacks in a makeup game last night. Michael McGreevy allowed 4 runs and 6 in a third frames to take the loss. Lars Nootbaar drove in 3 runs for the Cardinals, who are just 2-5 since the All-Star break. The Redbirds host the Reds tonight. Cincinnati has won 3 of its last 4. Airtime for tonight's games at 6:20 p.m. on News Radio 99.3 FM and 1230 AM WHOP. The Braves beat the San Diego Padres 6-5 to take their 4-game series at Truist Park. Michael Harris II, Ozzie Albies, Dominic Smith, and Drake Baldwin each went deep in the win for the Braves. Atlanta's won 4 of its last 5. They'll visit the Baltimore Orioles for a 3-game set that starts tonight. The Chicago Cubs open up a 7-game road trip tonight in Pittsburgh against the Pirates. Matthew Boyd will be on the bump for the Northsiders, who will then visit St. Louis for 4 games following this series. The Cubs currently hold the top NL wildcard spot with a 57-45 record. Kansas City Royals shortstop Bobby Witt Jr. is on the injured list for the first time in his young career. The 26-year-old was placed on the 10-day IL on Wednesday with back tightness. Witt's hitting .279 this season with 13 home runs and an American League leading 30 stolen bases. Scores from the American League last night. The Minnesota Twins got by the Guardians 3-1 in 12 innings. The Blue Jays over Tampa Bay 3-1, and Detroit beat Kansas City 4-3. There were no interleague games last night, and the only National League games were the Cardinals and the Braves games. The Titans will be without a couple of key players to start camp. Tennessee has placed offensive tackle J.C. Latham and safety Imani Hooker on the physically unable to perform list. And in other news, the Titans signed tackle Zachary Thomas and wave tackle Ryan Hayes. The Titans will hold their first training camp practice on Wednesday. The Baltimore Ravens shook up their roster Thursday. They waived rookie quarterback Diego Pavia to make room for veteran center Ethan Pochick. The Ravens signed Pavia as a rookie free agent after he became the first Heisman Trophy finalist in 12 years to go undrafted. Pavia led Vanderbilt to its first season in school history with a double-digit wins after going 10-3 last year. Baltimore's first full team practice of training camp is Wednesday. Fernando Mendoza is officially a Las Vegas Raider after signing his rookie contract. The first overall pick in this year's NFL draft inked a 4-year, 57.3 million dollar deal as rookies reported to training camp. The fully guaranteed contract includes a team option for a 5th season. Mendoza is expected to start the season as a backup to 37-year-old quarterback Kirk Cousins. The Giants hoping to have their top target back from injury. According to ESPN, wide receiver Malik Nabers is not expected to begin training camp on the physically unable to perform list. Nabers is still recovering from a serious knee injury he suffered in week 4 last season. Veterans slated to report Tuesday before traveling to West Virginia for the start of the Giants camp later that day. Ben Coles sitting atop the leaderboard after the first round of the 3M Open at TPC Twin Cities. Coles shot a 9-under-62 to begin the tournament. Defending champion Kurt Kitayama is tied for 26th at 3-under. One of NASCAR's most historically exclusive races is here with the arrival of the Brickyard 400 on Sunday at Indianapolis Motor Speedway. 39 drivers strap in for a chance to kiss the bricks. Bubba Wallace hoping to defend his title after winning last year's race. And in MLS soccer, Nashville SC hopes to push its unbeaten streak to 7 games. They visit Orlando City SC tomorrow. And the best of the best take to the court this weekend with the WNBA All-Star Game. It tips off tomorrow in Chicago. We did have a winner on our sports quiz today. Michael Crow was the winner of today's quiz. Michael knew that the general manager of the Hoptown Hoppers when they began playing in the Ohio Valley League in 2012 was none other than Finney Nofsinger. Finney Nofsinger, who came over from the Chicago White Sox to be the general manager of the Hoppers back in 2012. So Michael Crow wins a 3x5 American flag from Ball and Appliance on the Boulevard and a gift card from Chick-fil-A. 7:45, that's a look at WHOP Sports. Time now for the Leach Report.
1: Kentucky football coach Will Stein took his first SEC Media Days by storm this week. We'll talk about it coming up on a look at UK Sports.
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1: Kentucky's new football coach certainly doesn't lack for confidence, and that was on display at SEC Media Days back on Monday when Stein took the podium. Ryan Black covers Kentucky football for the Courier-Journal. He says that confidence from Stein certainly seems genuine, and Black was glad to see Stein embrace the idea of bringing his quarterback to Media Days.
23: I don't think that Johnny Football did a single interview during the year he won the Heisman, because at that time A&M had this policy that freshmen don't talk to the media, which is a kind of mind-blowing to think about. But that's why I appreciate how just to the point that Will Stein is about stuff. Because he even mentioned this in our little small groups, scrum. We thought, well, we've signed Kenny Minch to a multi-year deal, and so he just, this is part of it, is the media obligations. And I just really like that he, Will Stein does not beat around the bush about the way modern college athletics are. I mean, with the stuff with, contracts and deals, and, like, it's just, it is what it is, and it's like you either adapt with it or you're not gonna be able to excel in the modern game. Maybe people who aren't really thinking about how good Kentucky might be this year, hey, Will Stein's coming from one of the most consistently good to great programs in the entire country, and he knows what a good team and a good quarterback's going to look like. And so I'll be very interested to see once they open up the season against Youngstown State, see what Kenny Minchie looks like kind of in a live rep.
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25: A former Kentucky police officer is behind bars accused of abusing his power to sexually assault a minor. Kentucky State Police arrested Ricky Kendrick Thursday on 2 counts of first-degree sexual abuse. Investigators say the ex-cop preyed on a teenage girl repeatedly over 3 years. The Lexington Police Department is refusing to comment beyond confirming Kendrick used to work for them. Another law enforcement scandal is unfolding in Oldham County. A LaGrange police officer is indicted for official misconduct after allegedly covering up his teenage son's domestic violence. Prosecutors say Michael Schnebel hid multiple incidents of his son strangling a woman last year. The disgraced officer is also accused of actively intimidating the victim so she would not testify in court. Lexington Catholic High School is admitting to breaking state athletic rules following the sudden departure of its president. The private school confirms third-party donors secretly paid tuition for 5 newly enrolled students. While the diocese blames rogue boosters, critics say the scandal exposes the shady, unaccountable financial pipelines that drive elite private school sports programs. In Laurel County, a utility company is offering a $10,000 reward after massive amounts of copper were stolen from a work site east of London. Investigators believe the thieves are smuggling the materials out of the area to bypass identification checks at local scrapyards. as desperate residents increasingly turn to risky metal theft just to survive. And Bowling Green police are defending their massive surveillance network after a national report exposed severe security flaws. Cyber criminals have hacked Flock safety license plate readers in other cities to steal data. Local bureaucrats insist their cameras are secure, but privacy advocates remain deeply skeptical of private corporations harvesting the public's location history without meaningful oversight. I'm Travis Laird.
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9: 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It's time now for the Weather Center forecast.
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11: Here's your WHOP Weather Center forecast. Sunshine mixed with clouds at times today, with daytime highs approaching 84. Winds out of the north at around 5 miles an hour. Chance of thunderstorms tonight, lows level off around 67. Cloudy skies. Cloudy skies with a few peaks of sun tomorrow. Slight chance of thunderstorms. Daytime highs approaching 87. That's the forecast. I'm meteorologist Megan Mulford for 98.7 Light FM. Right now, 66.
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16: Marbles was a very popular game among kids many years ago. You may have grown up playing some marbles, but it's pretty much died out now. Not many people play it. However, down in Monroe County, very southern part of the state on the Tennessee border, there are a group of men keeping marbles alive and well. These guys grew up playing marbles, and some of them now in their 80s and still compete on a regular basis. There's also a guy down in southern Kentucky by the name of R.H. Carr. He lives in neighboring Allen County, just to the west of Monroe County. And he makes marbles and keeps a lot of these players in supply. I talk with R.H. about his interesting and unique hobby.
18: How many do you make in, say, a day or a week? Do you do it every day?
19: No. I go out just when I want to. 3.5 hours, I'll make 10 marbles in 3.5 hours. That's after I square them up, you know, cut the squares and stuff. Cut the rocks up into 3/4 squares. And then I round that off, and then I spin them until they're perfectly round.
16: And although he makes the marbles, he does not play the game. Hasn't since he was a kid.
18: Do you have any desire to play since you take the time to make these?
19: No, I'm just a maker. I don't play. I enjoy making them because it's totally relaxing. You don't think about nothing else except making that marble.
18: Interesting. So it's your therapy?
19: It's my therapy, yes. Yes.
16: R.H. is in his 70s now, and you know they say to keep yourself feeling healthy and young and vibrant, you need a hobby and you need to be passionate about that hobby. Well, lots of folks down there, the older folks, are passionate about playing marbles, and R.H. is passionate about making them. And they wanted to make sure I let you know that they're going to have a big marble tournament in association with the Monroe County Fair that comes up later this month. That'll do it for this show this week. I'm Gary Fogle, Kentucky Sports Memories.
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9: Coming up on 8 a.m., it is 67 degrees in Hopkinsville. 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
3: NBC News Radio, I'm Michael Kastner. New U.S. tariffs are now in effect on imports from dozens of countries. The 10% to 12.5% tariffs from President Trump took effect at midnight, replacing the previous tariffs. The White House says the new tariffs are tied to the imports of goods made with forced labor. Trump had previously said tariffs weren't going away after the Supreme Court struck down last year's tariffs. Senate Republicans are blocking a measure to end the war in Iran. The upper chamber on Thursday voted 47 to 49 against a motion to advance a war powers resolution that would direct President Trump to withdraw troops from Iran. The defeat comes despite a growing number of GOP lawmakers voicing concerns about how long the war has dragged on. The U.S. Military Central Command says it's completed the 13th consecutive night of strikes on Iran. More from Mark Mayfield.
4: In a post, CENTCOM says it's aiming to hold Iran accountable and diminish threats from the Islamic Revolutionary Guard Corps to commercial shipping. Meanwhile, in an interview with Axios, President Trump says he's close to deciding on a massive attack against Iran. Trump said the strikes would be bigger than the ones conducted during Operation Epic Fury. The president didn't give a deadline for when he would make that decision.
3: The White House Correspondents Association will try again tonight to hold its annual Correspondents Dinner. Scott Carr in Washington.
5: White House Press Secretary Caroline Levitt says President Trump looks forward to finishing what he started.
20: Before a despicable assassination attempt derailed the original event back in April, as we all know.
5: Only this time with a shorter guest list, higher security, and a new location, D.C.'s Waldorf Astoria instead of the Hilton. A federal criminal case against 31-year-old Cole Thomas Allen is in the pre-trial phase, with Allen held in continuous custody without bond after pleading not guilty to a four-count grand jury indictment.
3: Michael Kastner, NBC News Radio.
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22: And good morning. My name is Hannah Hagman, reporting. After the ordinances were only presented on Tuesday, Hopkinsville City Council approved amendments to the 2026-27 capital and operational budgets in a second vote at Thursday's special called meeting. The amendments allow the city to absorb CDS programs, such as Legacy Hopkinsville and the Inner City Res, as well as building code services and positions. Ward 6 Councilmember Travis Martin requested that the amendments be tabled to allow the public to provide feedback and for council to gather more information concerning the transition, but his motion was not approved. Following the failed motion, Ward 1 Councilmember Vance Smith called it unethical to take the jobs away from CDS. Mayor J.R. Knight says all the jobs will be transferred to the city, but Ward 9 Councilmember Brittany Bogard claims otherwise. However, the council members who opposed the amendments made up the minority, and the ordinances were passed.
23: Man, let's give these people a fair chance to lose their jobs. We can't do this.
25: We've offered this, the jobs will be open.
30: But you, no, we're going to shut down 17 jobs and only offer six back.
25: Excuse me, you was not called on, man.
23: Only thing what I'm saying, let's do it the right way. This, you own the business. You know this ain't the right way. We trying to.
25: I've been trying to get a contract with CDS for 3 years, and we have been in very hard negotiation. You can ask Mr. Willen yourself for the last year and a half. And we are going, we have a motion on the floor. Clerk, please call the roll.
22: Four people were injured in a two-vehicle crash on I-24 early Friday morning. It happened at approximately 2:20 a.m. near the 78-mile marker in the eastbound lanes. It involved a passenger vehicle and a tractor-trailer, with the vehicle colliding with the back of the semi. The driver of the car and three passengers were all transported to Vanderbilt Health in Clarksville for treatment of injuries. You may have seen a large group of bicyclists making their way through Christian County Thursday morning, and they were members of the Kentucky Brotherhood who had hundreds of miles left to go on their journey to honor fallen first responders. Their journey began in Paducah, and they're on their way to Bardstown, and they've been stopping in communities along their journey, taking a moment to remember the fallen who made the ultimate sacrifice in service of their communities. I'm Hannah Hagman.
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8: Here's your WHOP Weather Center forecast. Sunshine mixed with clouds at times today, with daytime highs approaching 84. Winds out of the north at around 5 miles an hour. Chance of thunderstorms tonight, lows level off around 67. Cloudy skies. Cloudy skies with a few peaks of sun tomorrow. Slight chance of thunderstorms. Daytime highs approaching 87. That's the forecast. I'm meteorologist Megan Mulford for 98.7 Light FM. Right now, 66.
9: Good morning, 8:06. Time now for WHOP Sports. I'm Joe Wilson. The postseason begins for the Hoptown Hoppers tonight as Fulton comes to town in the first of their best of three semifinal series in the Ohio Valley League playoffs. Hoptown coming in at 24-11, the number two seed in this year's tournament. Fulton, the sixth seed, only won 11 games in the regular season, but they swept full count earlier this week to get into the semifinals. They're now 13-27. Tonight is Little League night, and all youngsters wearing their league jerseys will be admitted free. The first 100 fans into the game also will receive a free Hoppers T-shirt. First pitch is scheduled for 6:30 p.m. with airtime at 6:15 on 95.3 The Farm and 953thefarm.com. Don't forget game two, it'll be tomorrow night at Fulton at 6:30. And then if needed, a game three will be Sunday night back at Tiger Field. And that one is slated for a 6 p.m. start. All three games will be on 95.3 The Farm. Meanwhile, Henderson's Gunnar Waldrop was named the Cubs Stokes Most Valuable Offensive Player of the OVL for 2026 on Thursday. Waldrop, who plays for the University of Alabama in Huntsville, leads the OVL in nearly every offensive category. Christian County Lady Tigers and Tigers, as well as the University Heights Academy's boys and girls soccer teams, are headed to Lexington this weekend to participate in the Bluegrass Games. Each team will play three opponents over 2 days. The Lady Tigers, under the direction of Jeff Addison, get started tonight as they play Letcher County at 5. The Tigers, who are coached by William Bryan, open play at 6:30 today against Somerset. Meanwhile, UHA's Lady Blazers, coached by Michael Parker, play their first game Saturday against Estill County at 11:30, and Blazers, coached by Josh Nichols, open play Saturday against Cooper at 10 a.m. 8:08, back with more sports right after this.
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9: University Heights Academy and Christian County are among the boys' golf teams competing in the Trigg County Invitational Thursday at Boots Randolph Golf Course. Cal Gibbons led University Heights with a 77. Blazers took fifth as a team with a 338. For Christian County, Henry Riggs carded the low score of 87. The Tigers were 10th in the tournament with a team score of 357. McCracken County won the team title with a 288. Madisonville second at 314, and Marshall County was third at 319. All of the, or most of our local golfers will be playing in the Christian County Invitational, which teed off about 9 minutes ago at Western Hills today. The Cardinals put up four late runs, but it wasn't enough as they lost 10-6 to the Diamondbacks in a makeup game last night. Michael McGreevy allowed four runs and six and a third. Lars Nootbaar drove in three runs for the Cards, who are just 2-5 since the All-Star break. Cards host the Reds tonight. Cincinnati's won three of its last four. Airtime set for 6:20 on News Radio 99.3 FM and 12:30 AM WHOP. The Braves beat San Diego 6-5. They'll be taking on Baltimore tonight. And the Cubs open up a seven-game road trip tonight in Pittsburgh against the Pirates. And the Titans will be without a couple of key players to start camp. Tennessee has placed offensive tackle J.C. Latham and safety Imani Hooker on the physically unable to perform list. Don't forget on the sports schedule tonight, Hoppers baseball at 6:15 on 95.3 The Farm. And at 6:20, we have Cardinals baseball, the Reds and the Cards on 99.3 FM and 1230 AM WHOP. That's sports. It's 8:10, time now for the Bloomberg Business Report.
11: 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Verizon is showing signs of a comeback. After years of slowing growth and losing wireless market share to rivals such as T-Mobile, Verizon has decided to fight back. The company has been simplifying its offerings and bringing the focus back to its customers. 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Verizon's quarterly earnings topped Wall Street expectations. Spiking energy prices and mushrooming spending on artificial intelligence sent stocks tumbling yesterday with the Dow dropping 506 points. This morning, stocks are rebounding with S&P futures heading for a higher open. And big changes are coming to Facebook Marketplace. Meta is launching a new standalone app called Seller for those who use Marketplace to buy and sell their stuff. 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Courtney Donahoe, Bloomberg Radio.
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17: You're engaged, and you're excited. There's a dose of nervousness and some terror. 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The fabulous thing about engagements is they can be as long or as short as you want. Their purpose in modern weddings is twofold: to give you time to prepare the wedding, honeymoon, and other marriage details, and to encourage you and your fiancé to enjoy your growing closeness. The word fiancé is taken from a French word, which means to trust. Not all that long ago, it was common for a man to present an engagement ring to his beloved when he proposed. Today, it's more common for a man to propose, then take his betrothed to a jewelry store so she can pick out her own ring. As romantic as it is to be surprised with a ring, allowing the bride to choose her own is practical. Use your imagination and find something that expresses your personalities. 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Well, maybe you do, and maybe you don't. The first recorded diamond engagement ring was given by King Maximilian I of Germany to Mary of Burgundy in 1477. 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

0: 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It's 8:16 on your Friday, and you know this music means it's time for the bonus hours. Joe Wilson, Jeff Sisk, and Hannah Hagman here. And first of all, let's talk about our Weather Center forecast for you today. Partly cloudy, a high of 84. Tonight, cloudy with a chance of some scattered thunderstorms moving in with a low of 67. Tomorrow, overcast with a chance of scattered storms and a high of 87. And then we're going to get hot. Sunday, partly cloudy, 91. And then Monday, Tuesday, Wednesday, lots of sunshine, highs in the low to mid-90s. And Jeff, I got a question for you this morning. You're going to have to put your music hat on today. What would you say your favorite band is?
1: My favorite band?
0: Your fan? Oh, your favorite
1: I've band. Heard this. Somebody was talking about this morning with some kind of question this morning. Favorite band?
0: Yeah, well, who do you enjoy listening to?
1: Oh, man.
2: Impossible question.
1: It's hard to pinpoint because I'm an error guy.
0: Mm-hmm.
1: So when I mean that, Not E-R-R-O-E.
0: Right, right.
1: E-R-A.
0: Right.
1: Oops. I don't know. I'm in that Journey, Lover Boy.
0: There you go.
2: Hey, Jeff.
1: I throw in some Rick Springfield in there.
0: Yeah, there you go.
1: I kind of even Barry Manilow.
2: Hey, Jeff.
1: Yeah.
2: I'm so sorry to interrupt. I only have three names.
1: Do you really?
2: I sure do. I've only got three.
0: Hannah, what about you? Do you know what your...
2: Never mind, I found it.
3: Did you find it?
2: Yes, I found it. You go ahead.
3: Yeah. I was going to the backup source.
2: Yeah, that's right.
3: And luckily, it wasn't the day that the cleaning people
2: yes,
3: had been
2: yes,
3: here.
2: Yes, I'm so sorry. I found it. I got it. We're good. I was like, I can go on.
1: I mean, I'm pretty wide.
0: Yeah.
1: I'm the perfect classic hits demo.
0: Sure. Hannah, what about you?
2: Favorite band?
0: Yeah, who do you like to listen to?
2: It's kind of impossible.
0: Impossible.
2: Does it have to be a band?
0: No. Do you like the grunge era? Are you more of the yacht rock?
2: This is impossible. I'm not sure I can answer.
0: Well, the reason I ask is that Queen's 1981
2: I do love Queen.
0: Greatest hits album.
1: Now, see, I'm not a big fan of Queen.
2: I love Queen.
0: It's being named the biggest album of all time by UK official charts.
1: Because of one song.
0: I've got a story for you.
1: Bohemian Rhapsody.
0: You ready for this?
1: It's one song.
0: You ready?
1: Yeah, go ahead.
4: 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It has sold 7.8 million album units to date. Following Queen's album are ABBA's Gold Greatest Hits and Oasis' What's the Story, Morning Glory. Adele's 21 and the Beatles' Sgt. Pepper's Lonely Hearts Club Band round out the top five. I'm Mark Mayhew.
0: How about that?
1: You know,
2: that's a good list.
0: Yeah.

0: an oldie station that plays 60s and 70s.
1: I was surprised that the Rolling Stones weren't, weren't higher.
2: Were the
1: up
2: Eagles
1: on
2: that list?
1: Nope.
0: No, see.
2: Well, they have like the most popular album ever.
1: Yeah.
2: Or
1: yeah.
2: something like that, most played.
1: I think this was more for like UK bands.
0: Right,
2: Queen
0: yeah.
2: would be on there. So,
0: right.
2: yeah. Queen, but, Queen better
1: sure.
2: be at the top,
1: yeah,
2: actually.
1: You would think so, yeah.
0: You know, I think it's all relevant to your age mm-hmm. and what you grew up
1: yep.
0: listening to.
2: Could be. Yep. Could
1: I can't wait for the Yacht Rock.
0: Oh, I know. That's going to be good.
1: Yeah.
0: That's going to be good.
1: We're going to go to that.
0: That's going to be good.
1: Excited
2: that'd be
1: about
2: fun,
1: that.
2: Yeah.
0: That'd be some good stuff. Some old Little River Band.
1: Yeah.
2: I really like Journey and Foreigner. And
0: yeah.
2: I like
0: yeah.
2: Styx a whole lot.
1: Yeah.
0: Yeah, yeah. yeah, one you don't hear a lot about. I wore that tape out was Lover Boy.
1: Yes. That's right. Everybody was working
0: tape,
1: for the
0: tape, by
1: weekend.
0: The way, youngsters, is a cassette.
2: yes,
0: that
2: children.
0: You, that, you insert, that you insert. That you insert right. It all came in your radio. Yeah. It was all part of it. If you had an 8-track and you didn't have cassette, they made this adapter
1: yes.
0: that you could put the cassette
2: right,
0: in
2: children,
0: and then
2: a
0: put it in.
2: Is a
1: hey, you want to know one of the greatest inventions is when the stereos came out that had the button
0: oh,
1: where you
0: yeah.
1: could just punch the button instead
0: right.
1: of having to and it would flip the side of the
0: it
1: cassette
0: would,
1: instead
0: yeah.
1: of you having
0: oh,
1: to
0: yeah.
1: eject it and
0: yeah.
1: put it back in, turn yeah. it over and put it back
0: yeah.
1: in.
0: Yeah, I had one of those 8-tracks. You hit the button
1: yeah.
0: and it'd just go to
1: yeah.
0: the next
1: click,
0: song.
1: Click,
0: yeah,
1: click.
0: Yeah, yeah, it'd go to the next song.
1: Yeah. So that's just some music stuff I came across
0: oh,
1: this
0: yeah.
1: morning. I know
0: that's pretty cool.
1: Yeah.
0: Yeah, I like that stuff. That's yeah. that's good. Yeah. 8 in 10 people stick rigidly to a set morning routine.
1: Yeah, I would say so.
0: I would say that Joe and Hannah, just because of their line of work, have a set routine.
1: Monday through Friday.
0: Now I'm assuming this is at home, not so much. Pertaining
2: work.
0: To work.
2: Right.
0: Yeah, mm-hmm. yeah. It's a poll of 2,000 adults. Surprise there that they picked 2,000.
2: Yeah, love 2,000.
0: They love 2,000. They found 83% follow a strict morning routine though approaches differ widely. Over 42% prefer morning showers. I'm one of those that I have to take a shower in the morning.
2: Okay.
0: Everybody in my extended my daughter and son-in-law and their kids, they all take showers at night.
2: They're night showers.
0: They are night shower people. Mm-hmm. Me, I'm in the morning.
2: Okay.
0: Yeah. 34% to rise immediately at their first alarm. I would say that's pretty close because once I wake up, I can't lay there anymore. I have to get up.
2: Oh.
0: Yeah.
2: Now
0: the only time I hit snooze multiple times is when I'm sitting in that chair over there.
2: Uh-huh.
0: You know.
1: Yeah.
0: Like this morning, for some reason, I got here 10 minutes early. I didn't know what to do with myself. I mean, I was here 10 minutes early. I don't know how I got ahead. I got up at the same time.
1: Traffic must have been different.
0: I didn't hit
2: any red light.
0: I don't know, but I got here 10 minutes earlier than I normally do, which is a good thing. Let's see here. 20% spend several minutes sitting on the edge of the bed, processing reality before finally getting up.
2: That's funny.
0: I have to sit on the edge of the bed before I stand up for other reasons because I may fall down if I get up too quick.
2: Joe, I don't know about you. I can't sit on the edge of the bed. Do you know why?
1: Why is that?
0: Dogs?
2: Once I actually get up, yeah, if I sit up, the dogs are like,
1: oh, yeah.
2: Go.
0: The dogs? Yeah. Oh, yeah.
1: Yeah. Detroit hears it. Yeah,
0: all the
1: he's
0: dogs
1: ready.
0: And everything.
2: Outside.
0: Yeah. all the dogs. They're ready to go outside,
2: yeah,
0: huh?
2: Yeah.
0: Let's see here. Nearly half check their phones within 5 minutes of waking.
1: I'm guilty of that.
0: Yep. That's mainly one of the first things I do is go to my phone to see if somebody from here is looking for me.
1: Yeah.
0: Or somebody, here first, but... But I've got you guys set up to where it'll go through.
2: We ring.
0: Yeah, yeah. You guys are considered a. Yeah, if I'm ever in an accident or something and I can't talk, they're not going to know who to call because I've got this long list of people that are in my.
2: This first one on the list.
0: There's like 15 different numbers that you can call or ring through. Let's see here. 45% brush teeth before breakfast. Not before.
2: Got to brush after.
0: Yeah, 45% after. Breakfast crimes include pouring juice over cereal.
2: That is a crime.
0: And drinking leftover cereal milk straight.

0: straight from the bowl. Oh, that brings back some memories.
1: Wouldn't you do that?
0: Wait, I haven't done that
1: in
0: a while.
1: When you say left, you're saying like you've eaten the cereal, yeah. There's milk in the bowl.
0: Yeah, there's just milk in the bowl. And then
1: they're
0: saying
1: that's a crime?
0: They're
1: just wasting milk.
2: You know, like if you had Cocoa Puffs.
0: Like, that's what I was thinking. Something that turned to milk chocolate.
1: Yeah. You're telling me there are people just pouring it out?
0: Oh, yeah. Oh, yeah. Yeah, yeah.
1: That's the crime.
0: Yeah, that's the breakfast that's crime. 65% said their nighttime habits directly affect how they feel the next morning.
1: Sure.
2: I agree with that.
0: I do, yeah. Mm-hmm. 49% struggling to sleep unless they're on their preferred side of the bed. So I'll answer. I won't ask y'all to answer unless you want to. But yeah, we have sides of the bed.
2: Yep.
1: Yeah,
0: and
1: sure.
0: our end table is our end table. Yep. You know, we each have an end table.
1: 100%.
0: Yeah. Let me just say I sleep on the same bite at the side of the bed if I'm in the bed every night. If I'm not, I'm sleeping in my chair.
1: Mm-hmm, mm-hmm.
0: So I try not to do that too much.
1: Most people have a side of the bed.
0: Yeah, I have a sister-in-law that's an OT, and she. She says that's not good.
1: To sleep in the chair. In your chair.
0: They said that's not good on your back to sleep in your chair. And I can do my best sleeping there.
2: Unless you find one of those like real fancy chairs.
0: That'll actually make a bed. Vibrate. Almost give you a bed.
2: Yeah.
0: Make a bed. Hey, our guest is here, so I'm going to run through our holidays real quick here, and then we need to do our quiz. Amelia Earhart Day today.
2: Yeah, I saw that.
0: International Self-Care Day. Let's see here, National Cousins Day. Let's see here, National Day of Motoring. National Drive-Thru Day.
1: Yeah.
0: National Tequila Day.
1: Ba-ba-da-ba-da-ba-ba.
0: National Thermal Engineer Day. And Pioneer Day. Going back to the cousins, it's easy for me. I only have one first cousin, and then I have another that I consider a first cousin. Although he's not a cousin.
2: I gotcha.
0: But I consider him a cousin.
2: Gotcha.
0: But I have one that's still living.
2: Okay.
0: One first cousin's all I've got. My family is, you could get them all in this room just about.
2: Wow.
0: You know.
1: I've got a lot of cousins.
0: Yeah.
1: I got a ton of cousins.
0: Yeah.
1: Cousins everywhere.
0: There's a lot of people
1: argue that all the Graces are related somewhere.
0: Yeah.
2: Oh, yeah, that's
1: so
2: right.
1: I could count them as all my cousins if I wanted to.
0: I've got a mother-in-law, and I've got a sister-in-law, and not counting Holly's family, and a brother-in-law, and two nieces.
1: All right.
0: Well, actually, three nieces, one by marriage. So, but yeah, cousins limited.
1: Yeah, I was about to say, short on cousins.
0: I'm short on cousins. That's right. I'm short on cousins. That's right. A couple of jokes real quick. What do cakes and baseball teams have in common?
1: Cakes and baseball teams?
0: Mm-hmm, mm-hmm. Cakes and baseball teams.
1: Not sure.
0: They both need a good batter.
2: Hey, that's true.
1: That's true. That's
2: very
1: just
2: true,
1: facts.
2: Yeah.
0: Is that facts?
1: That's just facts.
0: Oh, somebody sent us a bunch of pet jokes.
1: Pet jokes?
0: Pet jokes.
1: Oh, dear.
0: Yeah,
1: we won't be able to use
0: all of them. Here's a pet joke for you, by the way. This is from my stack of stuff. Hey, they didn't play Michael Jackson on that first one.
2: That's right.
0: Why are cats good at video games?
1: Why are cats good at video games?
0: Uh-huh.
1: Don't know why?
0: Because they have nine lives.
1: Joe?
2: I'm trying to get the mouse to it.
1: I'm not sure what the...
0: What do you call a lizard that loves to sing?
1: I don't know what.
0: A reptile. A reptile.
1: A reptile.
0: Raptile.
2: Oh, okay. I get
0: a
2: it.
0: A reptile.
2: Oh, gotcha.
1: I looked at you. I was like, yes, they are reptiles.
2: Hey, I've got one for you, Jeff.
0: Okay.
2: This was submitted to me yesterday.
0: Okay.
2: How does Moses make his coffee?
0: He brews it. What do you get when you cross a dog and a telephone?
1: I don't know what.
0: A golden retriever.
1: Can you explain it to me?
0: Well,
1: what's a phone and a golden retriever got to do with each other?
0: I guess the phone's a receiver, the dog's
1: oh,
0: a
1: Oh, so
0: golden,
1: a golden receiver.
0: Oh, is that what it is? Is that what it is? Joe, is that what that says?
2: I don't know.
0: I guess that is a golden receiver. Yeah.
1: I can't see it.
0: I guess that's what that is. Yeah. See, that's my one mess up of the day. I got it out of the way early. That's why my one mess up. Let's see.
2: Yes, it is a golden receiver.
0: Oh,
2: is
0: it? Okay. Okay. Let's see here. What do you get when you use a door-shaped cookie cutter?
1: I don't know.
0: Cookie dough.
1: Wait, what?
0: Cookie dough. And I'm positive on this one. Cookie dough. D-O-E. Dough.
1: Is it a deer shaped?
0: I'm just reading what they put on here. Here's one more. Here's one more.
1: D-O-E is a deer.
0: Well, I know. Here's one more.
1: I'm scared at this point, Jeff. I don't know.
0: Where do hamburgers and hot dogs like to go dancing?
1: I don't know.
0: At a meatball.
1: Okay, that one's good. Okay.
0: A redeemer, huh?
2: That one got you back in the good graces there.
0: Yeah.
2: Yep.
0: Yeah. All right.
1: Is it a deer?
0: Yeah,
1: is it a door?
0: Yeah, I know.
1: Is it a reptile? Is it a reptile?
0: I'll go back and look over it again, but it just says, what do you get when you use a deer-shaped cookie cutter?
1: So it is deer, not door.
0: Yeah. Yeah. Did I say door?
1: You did say door.
0: Did I say door? I guess I need to call my eye doctor.
1: How long have you had these ones?
0: It's been a couple of years. Okay. See, I get to laughing, and then my eyes water, and
1: fogs up.
0: I can't see straight.
1: Joe, make sure I can hear. Did he say door?
2: He did.
1: Okay.
0: He probably did say
2: yeah,
0: door.
2: Yeah, he did.
0: Probably did. Yeah. Probably did. I don't know. There are
1: I
0: two
1: could be
0: E's
1: going deaf,
0: there.
1: You know.
0: Yeah. No. Let me see if I can get the quiz right this morning. I'll try. 270-886-9467. 270-886-9467. Somebody said this is torture. It's torture for me too. I won't be here Monday.
1: No.
0: 270-886-9. I'm going to retire.
1: Here.
0: Today
1: Sorry,
0: is my last
1: today.
0: Day on the 8 o'clock hour
1: I'm not
0: of the bonus
1: this
0: hour.
1: Letter, though.
0: Yeah. I will send you the letter, Hannah, when we get done.
1: I never got
0: air.
1: It. I'm sorry.
0: Yeah. You'll have to accept this. I'm done in the 8 o'clock
1: Pray
0: hour.
1: Not. Haven't seen it.
0: This has not been a good week on the 8 o'clock hour for
1: what
0: one
1: do you mean?
0: For Jim.
1: It's been fun.
0: I don't know. I've had some struggles this week. 270-886-9467. 270-886-9467. That's the number to text in your name and the answer. We've got a box of chocolates to give away if you can correctly answer our trivia question this morning. Also, we're going to put you in the cup. We already have four names. We need one more.
1: There is four.
0: Hannah had one hiding over there that she couldn't see.
1: Cindy Walker ran from me, but I found her.
0: You found her? Okay. Well, she's in the cup. Everybody's in the cup that's supposed to be in the cup. And we need to add one more. All right, here we go. What bone is known as the patella?
1: Patella?
2: Yeah, patella.
0: Patella.
1: Patella.
0: Mm-hmm.
1: Okay.
0: Yeah.
1: This sounds familiar.
0: 270-886-9467.
1: I think I have a guess.
0: And we do have...
1: Okay.
0: And we're going to go with... let's see here. Where did it go? Well, it's coming in here quick.
1: They're coming in. They're racing in.
0: That looks like Dawn Sal
2: yep.
0: is the first
2: yep.
0: one.
2: Yep, Dawn Sal, yeah. first one in.
0: Yeah, Dawn Sal's the first one. So let me write Dawn's name down on here for Hannah.
1: So I can put it in the cup.
0: Please. And I'll give you the answer once I write her name down. Let's see here. All right. I'll let you do all that.
1: Yep.
0: And
1: rip
0: that up and put that in. The answer, by the way, is the kneecap.
1: The kneecap.
0: The kneecap is the answer to our question this morning. Hannah's getting that all taken care of.
1: I'm getting it settled. Give mm-hmm. me a moment. I got to fold it the exact same way as everybody else.
0: Yeah. It's, by the way, very painful if you do break that.
1: Yes.
0: Or crack it or whatever.
1: I'd say very much so.
0: We're going to get these all shaken up. Oh, you got Debbie Gibson going again. Yeah. We've gone to the mall again this morning. Joe
1: like
0: taped that on his way in. He stopped by the mall. She was there singing this morning. Right out front. She was ready to go. All right. I think we've got them all jumbled up there. Will you pick
1: right.
0: one, Hannah, please?
1: I would be glad to.
0: Would you pick one and announce our winner?
1: All right. Here we go. The winner is going to be John Steele.
0: All right.
1: John Steele. John, speaking of which, told us the other day he's not going to get to play much
2: yeah,
1: longer.
2: That's right.
1: He's
0: Uh-oh.
1: A teacher.
0: Oh, is he a teacher?
1: He's a teacher.
0: Okay.
1: He won't be able to play in the
0: Oh, so once school
1: hour.
0: Starts,
1: that's
0: he,
1: right.
0: he put earbuds in.
1: I guess.
0: Or
1: sure
0: he could do this for the class. He could just play us.
1: There you go, John.
0: He could just play us. Could just play us in the class. You sure could.
1: Yeah, this is a good way. Yeah. Very good way to start school day.
0: I'm sure that's not acceptable, but I'll say it anyway.
1: I'll also say I think he's probably not allowed to have his phone.
0: Yeah. I don't know if teachers are or not.
1: I'm not sure.
0: If they have to put them in the little baggies or not.
1: I have no
0: idea. Okay, Hannah, birthdays, please.
1: Yes,
0: I know there's
1: birthdays.
0: A bunch.
1: Yeah, there's a novel.
0: And I think either Joe can mention it or I can. We've got a couple that's been calling
1: okay.
0: in.
1: Okay, all right. Well, let me give you what I've got. Birthday is brought to you by Valor Hall Conference and Event Center. Great for weddings, business meetings, private parties, military balls, and many functions. Happy birthday today to Chris Val from Mom and Jeremy. Happy birthday to Tabby Padden. Happy birthday to Janet Sowards from The Creek. Happy birthday to Tyler Stallings. Happy birthday to Diane Moore. Happy birthday to Andy Rogers from St. John Methodist Church. And happy birthday today to Brandon McGee from The Family. Happy birthday on Saturday to Todd Mann. Happy birthday, Matt Bryant. Happy birthday to Josh Bohr. Happy birthday, Anthony Holloway. Happy birthday to Reagan Lindsay from The Neighborhood. Happy birthday to Judy Chapman from Living Hope Baptist Church. And happy birthday on Saturday to Cynthia Atkins from St. John Methodist Church. Then on Sunday, happy birthday to Angie Pace. Happy birthday to Claire Tuning from The Creek. Happy birthday to Chad Burton. And happy 8th birthday on Sunday to John Michael Herndon, both of those from The Neighborhood. Happy birthday to Devon Palmer from Family and Friends. And happy birthday on Sunday to Alma Quarles from The Family. And then y'all said you had a couple.
0: Yeah, and Joe, do you want that one or do you want me to do it?
2: The only one I had was Todd Mann was from Rachel and Kinsley.
0: right.
2: But that's the only one I had.
1: Okay, I had him.
0: Got him for Sunday.
1: He was on there. Yeah, he's on here.
0: I didn't know.
2: Rachel and Kinsley sent a text just to remind that it was from them.
1: Yeah, we got you.
0: Okay, got you. Okay.
1: Happy birthday, Todd.
0: All right, very good. It is 8:37. Back with our guests right after this.
3: 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Mom Carol Curvis says, absolutely.
4: Their staff was extremely accommodating. That was not nearly as stressful as I anticipated it might be because they were all so very nice to
3: us. Your daughter Amanda had a vision of her perfect wedding. How did Valor Hall make that happen?
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6: Here's your WHOP Weather Center forecast. Sunshine mixed with clouds at times today, with daytime highs approaching 84. Winds out of the north at around 5 miles an hour. Chance of thunderstorms tonight, lows level off around 67. Cloudy skies. Cloudy skies with a few peaks of sun tomorrow. Slight chance of thunderstorms. Daytime highs approaching 87. That's the forecast. I'm meteorologist Megan Mulford for 98.7 Light FM. Currently, it's 69 degrees.
2: It's 69 in Elkton, 68 in Katy's right now, and 70 right now in Clarksville. 8:39. Jeff, I'll turn it over to you.
0: 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Glad to have back in our studios from Katy's Trigg County Tourism this morning, Beth Sumner. Beth, good morning.
7: Good morning.
0: Glad to have you back. A lot of things going on over in the Katy's Trigg County area, and kind of get us up to date on what all is happening.
7: Oh, we have lots of great things happening. I do want to mention, first of all, is today. It is our second Moonlight on Main. It's kind of a little downtown merchant group. They've gotten together, and they're doing this thing where they're staying open late. They'll ask, some of the merchants will actually be open till 9 p.m. tonight. They just want to bring people to the downtown area, see the things that are there. And we're well known for our antique stores, mm-hmm. but I'm going to tell you, we got a few more than that now. Mm-hmm. I mean, we are filling up Main Street. Mm-hmm. So we have Geek's Paradise, which is a game store. Mm-hmm. And it is really cool. I saw a review from somebody out of town who said, mm-hmm. this is as good as anything in Nashville. Mm-hmm. So, I mean, as far as mm-hmm. puzzles and card games and all kinds mm-hmm. of stuff, it's really cool. There's a children's store. Of course, there's 4C Custom Creations. Mm-hmm. And what I really like about what they're doing downtown this tonight is they're – you can't just, it's not just about shopping. Mm-hmm. You might want to eat while you're there. So they've got a couple of food trucks that are going to be there. And those food trucks include Delicious Barbecue by G's Barbecue. He was there last month. And then also the Polka Dot Apron. Okay. And she does a lot of vegetarian, gluten-free kinds of things. So a little bit different. And we have some live music. 5 to 7 p.m. Mm-hmm. Nice little afternoon. It's a perfect weather for it. Yeah. You know, it's weather's not too great, hot man. Tonight. Yeah. I think that'll be really exciting for people to come out and just check out what's happening in Katy's.
0: Don't you have a shop that has ice cream, too?
7: Oh, we do. We sure do. That is the Pig's Tail ice cream, which is located inside the Katy's Antique Mall. And they are also going to be participating and be open tonight. Sure. So we've got several different stores that are open if you want to check them out. Those include, let's see here, Purple Pig, Think Cute Kids, Geek's Paradise Games, 57 Main Antiques, which is a new store. They've just been open about a little over a month. Katy's Antique Mall, the Mason Jar, and as I said, 4C's Custom Creations. I think there may be a couple of pop-ups as well. So you just never know what you're going to find.
0: And, of course, the live music from 5 to 7.
7: Live music. Yeah. And I actually picked him out. I found him at an event I'd been to, and he plays a variety. I mean, it's going to be anything from early 70s to today. It's a little country, a little rock. So you should find something to enjoy as you're strolling down Main Street.
0: Now, you said some of the stores will be open till 9. I guess they're open during the day, too.
7: They are open during the day, but it's just a nice way to stay open a little bit later. And, you know, a lot of people don't get off work till 4 or 5. So it might be hard to get there. So this is their thought, and it's gone very well. They did it last month in June. They plan to do it again on August 28th as well.
0: Mm-hmm. Yeah. Talk a little bit about your farmer's market and what all is going on there.
7: Oh, I'm telling you, it is covered up every Saturday morning. Wednesday mornings are pretty good, too, but Saturdays are great. And so we have next of course, tomorrow, Saturday, this week, there'll be the farmer's market. It's every Saturday, but the first Saturday in August is also the Katy's Cruise-In. Mm-hmm. And our Cruise-In is for any style car. It doesn't have to be an antique. And they line up on Main Street. The thing that's going to be good this time, they've changed the time. They're going to run it in the morning. They run from 9 to 12. I think it avoids that afternoon heat. Mm-hmm. And it ties in with that farmer's market crowd. So if you want to come down to Katy's on a Saturday morning and see a bunch of old cars, check out all the farmer's market. We have tons of things. I mean, there are people that have home-baked goods, lots of different sourdoughs, cookies. I've seen some of the most gorgeous cookies, and they are pretty tasty. You know, of course, there's also the traditional fruits and vegetables, bedding plants, things like that. But it's just a great place to come check out.
0: What are the hours for your farmer's market?
7: Farmer's market opens up at 7 in the morning and runs till noon. In addition to the farmer's market, which is under the pavilion on the other side of that area, that parking lot, there's also what we call Junk Fest. And it's a fancy name for, you know, a lot of thrifted items. But, you know, you never know what you're going to find. Mm-hmm. So I encourage people to get out and check it out.
0: Yeah, good. So that's going on there right in downtown.
7: It is.
0: Those two events are right in downtown.
7: Absolutely. You cannot miss it.
0: Yeah, of course, you have the built-in tourism with the lakes.
7: Always.
0: It's always. It's just right there.
7: It is. And, you know, all of our marinas and restaurants are going to have some music this weekend. They love to do Friday and Saturday night, whether it's Boyd's Tavern, it's Moon River Marina over on Barclay. Harbor House always has live music. So there's plenty of opportunity to do things in Katy's.
0: Right. Sure. What else is going on that you want to mention this morning?
7: Oh, there's tons of stuff. I mean, I'm telling you, if you don't check out the LBL calendar, mm-hmm. and see all the events that are happening. There's always a show at the planetarium. There's plenty of things to do at the nature station. There are shows literally all day long at the nature station. Mm-hmm. I can just tell you, like tomorrow, next Friday, you can volunteer at the Heirloom Garden at the home place. You can check out all the different little shows, whether it's mm-hmm. you want to see the red wolves, you want to see the owls, the mm-hmm. birds of prey. I mean, it's right. It's beautiful.
0: A lot to do.
7: It is a lot to do. Yeah. And, you know, at LBL, I actually went to a meeting over there this week, and they were talking about some of the changes. Mm-hmm. They have gotten some federal appropriations to update mm-hmm. some things, and I'm telling you, it's going to be a great addition to what's offered there. Yeah. They're definitely working very collaboratively with the communities around to make LBL a great place for mm-hmm. locals as well as tourists.
0: Right. There are people that show up from everywhere to come to the LBL.
7: Over 1 million people a year.
0: A year.
7: Yeah. I mean, people don't realize how frequently mm-hmm. they're in there. It can be people that like to bicycle, they can hike, they can go out to the Turkey Bay,
0: yeah,
7: ride
0: with the four-wheelers.
7: Four-wheelers, side-by-sides, all those things. If you want to do a little horseback riding, they've got that down at uh-huh. Wrangler's Camp. So there's plenty.
0: Yeah, a lot going on. You have a website. Tell people about your website and how they can get more information about Katy's and Trigg County.
7: We certainly do. It's just a very simple. It's gokatys.com because we want you to find your go. Mm-hmm. You can go do all the things. We have we have maps on there for all the different access points to the lake, whether you want to go kayaking, where there are kayak ramps, those are on there. Our event calendar lists everything that we can think of, that we can find out about as far as the community. We're adding new events every day, so would encourage you to check that out. GoKatys.com.
0: Beth, anything else this morning?
7: I think that's it. I appreciate the opportunity.
0: Oh, you're welcome. Glad to have you out, and come back anytime. And you said you'll be back probably, about a month? And we'll talk about the Ham Fest. Is that right?
7: We certainly will.
0: Coming up.
7: I love it.
0: What year will this be for the Ham Fest?
7: This is the biggie.
0: Is this the biggie?
7: 50.
0: Is this 50?
7: This is 50. Yes.
0: I know it's been going on for a long time.
7: That's all I know.
0: So, wow, 50. So it's going to be big.
7: It is. We've got some new things that are coming. We've got lots of entertainment planned out. We're actually going to have a chainsaw artist. There's, I think it'll be a couple of guys that are doing shows on both Friday and Saturday. But we'll see him carve a bunch of pigs, I'm sure.
0: I was going to say, maybe a caricature of Joe Wilson over there. They could carve
2: right
0: Joe out of wood.
2: Right there with them. That's right.
0: Carve Joe out of some wood. There you go. Well, Beth, thank you again for coming over. We appreciate that, and we look forward to talking to you again soon.
7: Thank you.
0: Beth Sumner, she is the executive director of the Katy's Trigg County Tourism, and we'll have more coming up right after this.
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0: A lot of things going on in the area over the next couple of days. Golf this morning, if you want to go out and watch the local high schools. They've got a golf tournament going on at Western Hills, am I
2: Western
0: correct?
2: Hills, yeah. They just
0: Western
2: teed off
0: Hills.
2: About 50 minutes ago.
0: Okay. So go check that out. I think they're both boys and girls that are golfing.
2: Girls are this morning. Boys are about, I think they start about 1:15,
0: okay.
2: 1 o'clock,
0: okay.
2: Something like that this afternoon.
0: So you can get out and check that out. That's going on today out at Western Hills. Of course, tonight, Hoptown Hoppers begin their quest for their first championship since 2019, but they're in the semifinals. They got to get past Fulton and get to the championship round. And game one of their best of three series is tonight out at Tiger Field at Hopkinsville High School. Let's see, 6:30, 6:15 airtime.
2: Yep.
0: If you can't make it out, or if you want to take your radio, I have heard Joe's voice in the stands before. I'm looking around looking for Joe because I can hear his voice. No, I'm just kidding. I know where it's coming from. But you could do that. I want you to come on out. Need a big crowd tonight. Weather's going to be outstanding.
2: First 100, get a Hoppers t-shirt.
0: Is that right?
2: Yep.
0: Come on out. It's going to be a
2: Little League
0: a
2: night.
0: Great night. Little League night. It's going to be a great night for that. And the football coaches from area schools are going to be at the Sportsplex tomorrow morning. For their media days that the Sportsplex hosts every year. I know Dustin Lopez will be there, and I'm rattling off schools. I hate to do that. I think Trigg County, Madisonville, Trigg, Caldwell.
2: Maybe Todd.
0: I can't remember. We've got the list laying around. But we know that Dustin Lopez and the Christian County Tigers, that they will be speaking, and the public is invited to that. If you want to come out and listen to the coaches from the various schools in our area that have accepted the invitation to come to the Sportsplex, I think it all gets started at 9 o'clock tomorrow morning and goes till about 11, I think.
2: Dustin's going to be tired because they've got the Christian County Tigers football
0: they
2: camp
0: do.
2: Tonight.
0: They've got that football camp, and you can show up tonight. They're at the practice field behind Hopkinsville High School. Where the Christian County Tigers are practicing until their facilities are ready for them to, I guess, move out to the stadium. Mm-hmm. There's a lot of logistical things going on to kind of get all the fields ready to where these various teams for the fall sports have places to practice. Of course, volleyball, there's a plethora of gyms available.
2: That's right.
0: For them to go and practice in, but is Bluegrass State Games, is that this weekend?
2: Soccer this week.
0: And I think volleyball's maybe next weekend.
2: That's correct,
0: yeah. So Bluegrass State Games going on. Best of luck to the Christian County Tigers and UHA, as they'll all be, you know, I hesitate when I say Christian County, Joe, because I know what's on the tongue, and I'm having to force myself. I'm doing better, though.
2: It'll come to you.
0: I'm writing. Right. You know how you write things down 100 times? Well, I'm starting to do. No, I'm just kidding.
2: Yeah.
0: But you have to write the same thing down. I will not talk in class. No, I never had to do that, Joe. I don't know about you, but I never had to do that. I don't think I had to do that. No. Let's see. Anything else that you can think of that's going on?
2: There's probably something, but I haven't. I can't remember. It's getting that time of year, though. Everybody's starting to get busy.
0: Yeah, it's we're next week's the final Monday through Friday in July. If you can believe that,
2: hard to believe.
0: August begins a week from tomorrow.
2: Yeah,
0: that's what's hard to believe.
2: Yep.
0: It is. Hey, we're going to get out of here. Hope everybody has a great weekend. Enjoy the weather today. Some off and on showers, maybe some thunderstorms, non-severe thunderstorms tomorrow. Maybe tomorrow morning when you get up. It may be a little damp when you get up tomorrow morning, but I think it's supposed to be better by later on in the day. And don't forget that the Hoppers, this is a best of three. So, and once we hit the playoffs, we follow the Hoppers as well. So Joe will be going down to Fulton tomorrow night. And that's a 6:30 first pitch, and Joe will be on the air. It's 6:15 with a pregame show from Lojas Field.
2: And if they split, we're back at Tiger Field Sunday night at 6 o'clock.
0: Yeah, back Sunday night at 6 for that game. But all they need to worry about is game one.
2: That's right.
0: Game one makes it easier. If you can win tonight's game, then you only have to win one of the next two.
2: And I don't know if you remember, but the last two times Fulton has been to Tiger Field, Hoptown's won on walk-offs.
0: It's been battles. Yep. It's been a battle.
2: So should be a good ball game.
0: Should be a good game tonight again. 6:15 airtime on 95.3 The Farm and 953thefarm.com. 8:55 again. Joe and Hannah will be back with you on Monday at 5:30 for another edition of the Early Bird Show. But right now it's time for the entertainment update.
15: Actually, what John Bon Jovi needs right about now is some good medicine, maybe some decongestant. The singer had to cut a show at Madison Square Garden short just 90 minutes in due to a sinus infection. It was a second to the last of 9 shows sold at the New York City Arena, and it could be rescheduled. Baba. Queen's Greatest Hits is the biggest album of all time in the UK.
16: The compilation album features hits like Bohemian Rhapsody, We Will Rock You, and We Are the Champions. It has sold 7.8 million album units to date. Following Queen's album are ABBA's Gold Greatest Hits and Oasis' What's the Story, Morning Glory. Adele's 21 and the Beatles' Sgt. Pepper's Lonely Hearts Club Band round out the top five. I'm Mark Mayfield.
15: And Johnny Depp made a surprise appearance at Comic-Con in San Diego. He was dressed like Ebenezer Scrooge, who he's playing in this fall's new Paramount film, Ebenezer. The award-winning actor was barely recognizable at the event. He was in full makeup and costume. Now, Comic-Con usually features surprise appearances from actors who are promoting upcoming shows. Depp was accompanied by a group of Christmas carolers who were on hand to perform a medley of Yuletide favorites to get the crowd into the spirit. That's entertainment. I'm Daria Albinger.
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23: Here's your WHOP Weather Center forecast.
24: Sunshine mixed with clouds at times today, with daytime highs approaching 84. Winds out of the north at around 5 miles an hour. Chance of thunderstorms tonight, lows level off around 67. Cloudy skies. Cloudy skies with a few peaks of sun tomorrow. Slight chance of thunderstorms. Daytime highs approaching 87. That's the forecast. I'm meteorologist Megan Mulford for 98.7 Light FM. Currently, it's 69 degrees.
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one great hit after another to keep you motivated in your Friday workday. Yes, Friday weekend almost here. Liz Stark, glad to share a bit of your day with you.

0: Marshmallow, part of a better mix of today and yesterday. While you work, Olivia Dean, coming up.
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15: Here's your WHOP Weather Center forecast.
16: Sunshine mixed with clouds at times today, with daytime highs approaching 84. Winds out of the north at around 5 miles an hour. Chance of thunderstorms tonight, lows level off around 67. Cloudy skies. Cloudy skies with a few peaks of sun tomorrow. Slight chance of thunderstorms. Daytime highs approaching 87. That's the forecast. I'm meteorologist Megan Mulford for 98.7 Light FM. Right now, 72.
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0: Whitney Houston with a great throwback there from yesterday. More of today's hits coming up for you, too. I'm Liz Stark. The Romantics on the way, Counting Crows and Matchbox 20.
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0: Matchbox 20 and Real World, part of a better mix of today and yesterday. Liz Stark, glad to be with you. National Tequila Day, way too early to celebrate that. But it is Friday, which means your Friday night can include a margarita if you want it to.
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12: Here's your WHOP Weather Center forecast. Sunshine mixed with clouds at times today, with daytime highs approaching 84. Winds out of the north at around 5 miles an hour. Chance of thunderstorms tonight. Lows level off around 67. Cloudy skies. Cloudy skies with a few peaks of sun tomorrow. Slight chance of thunderstorms. Daytime highs approaching 87. That's the forecast. I'm meteorologist Megan Mulford for 98.7 Light FM. Right now, 72.
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0: Genders, don't get me wrong, part of a better mix of today and yesterday for your Friday workday. Natalie Merchant coming up and Benson Boone on the way.
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11: Partly cloudy skies this afternoon, with daytime highs approaching 84. Winds out of the north at around 5 miles an hour. Chance of thunderstorms tonight. Lows dip down to about 67. Cloudy skies expected. Cloudy skies with a few peaks of sun tomorrow. Slight chance for storms. Daytime highs approaching 87. That's the forecast. I'm meteorologist Megan Mulford for 98.7 Light FM. Currently, it's 76 degrees.
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0: Natalie Merchant, part of a better mix of today and yesterday, working from the office, from home, or the road. Thank you for setting a preset. Cool in the Gang with a celebration coming up.
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0: One great hit after another. While You Work, Liz Stark, glad to be with you. And the back-to-school commercials are already on television. It's only July, but I feel like school just starts sooner and sooner every single year. I know my son is super excited to go. Of course, he's starting high school this year, and I don't have the heart to explain to him that being a freshman in high school is going to be very, very different than being an eighth grader in middle school. Let's let him find that out for himself. But a lot of parents excited about the fact that school is starting again, too. I don't know. I just feel like it's way too soon.
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7: Here's your WHOP Weather Center forecast. Partly cloudy skies this afternoon with daytime highs approaching 84. Winds out of the north at around 5 miles an hour. Chance of thunderstorms tonight. Lows dip down to about 67. Cloudy skies expected. Cloudy skies with a few peaks of sun tomorrow. Slight chance for storms. Daytime highs approaching 87. That's the forecast. I'm meteorologist Megan Mulford for 98.7 Light FM. Currently, it's 76 degrees.
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0: Olivia Rodrigo, part of a better mix of Today and Yesterday, Liz Stark with Maroon 5 and Roxette coming up.
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12: Here's your WHOP Weather Center forecast. Partly cloudy skies this afternoon with daytime highs approaching 84. Winds out of the north at around 5 miles an hour. Chance of thunderstorms tonight. Lows dip down to about 67. Cloudy skies expected. Cloudy skies with a few peaks of sun tomorrow. Slight chance for storms. Daytime highs approaching 87. That's the forecast. I'm meteorologist Megan Mulford for 98.7 Light FM. Right now, it's 77 degrees.
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0: A perfect mix of music for your busy workday. Liz Stark, glad to be with you. Oh, finally Friday, right? Was it a long week? Weekend almost here. Hope you have some time for you scheduled for Saturday or Sunday. Coming up, Sheryl Crow.
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0: perfect mix of music to keep you company while you work. Liz Stark, so glad to be with you. And the classic games we played growing up as movies, Atari and Universal, planning to transform some of those classic games into big screen movies. Pong and nine other iconic games like Asteroids, Breakout, Missile Command could be all turned into movies for the big screen. And it's weird because it sounds like how could they come up with a plot for that? But I can remember playing Asteroids and creating my own plot inside that game. Same with Space Invaders. I want that movie too.
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13: Here's your WHOP Weather Center forecast. Partly cloudy skies this afternoon with daytime highs approaching 84. Winds out of the north at around 5 miles an hour. Chance of thunderstorms tonight. Lows dip down to about 67. Cloudy skies expected. cloudy skies with a few peaks of sun. Tomorrow, slight chance for storms. Daytime highs approaching 87. That's the forecast. I'm meteorologist Megan Mulford for 98.7 Light FM. Right now, it's 77 degrees.
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1: NBC News Radio. I'm Chris Caraccio. LeBron James is signing with the Philadelphia 76ers. He made the announcement on X today. ESPN says it's a two-year deal worth $8 million. James said he was pretty sure he played his last game, but after some thought, he believes he can help bring a championship to the city of Philadelphia. Reports say Sean Diddy Combs was involved in a prison fight at Fort Dix in New Jersey. It happened when another inmate made a remark to Combs, which instigated the fight. Combs was then sent to solitary confinement. He is serving a 50-month sentence for transporting prostitutes. Dozens of countries across the globe have been hit with new U.S. tariffs. At the direction of President Trump, the latest tariffs ranging from 10 to 12.5% took effect at midnight, replacing the previous ones. The White House says the new tariffs are tied to the imports of goods made with forced labor. Trump has previously said tariffs weren't going away, even after the Supreme Court struck down last year's tariffs. I'm Chris Caraccio, NBC News Radio.
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3: And good afternoon. This is WHOP News. 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My name is Hannah Hagman reporting. After the ordinances were only presented Tuesday, the Hopkinsville City Council approved amendments to the 2026-27 capital and operational budgets in a second vote at Thursday's special called meeting. The amendments allow the city to absorb CDS programs such as the Legacy Hopkinsville and Inner City Res, as well as building code services and positions. Ward 6 Councilmember Travis Martin requested that the amendments be tabled to allow the public to provide feedback and for council to gather more information concerning the transition, but his motion was not approved.
4: I'm open to the conversation. We've not had time to gather information, make a well-informed decision. So my thought is we slow down a little bit, sit down, get everybody at the table, gather the facts, and not rush like we're doing right now. So I'm going to make the motion that we table all these ordinance amendments, send them back to committee of the whole, and continue in good faith to try to work out a contract with CDS. I'll add that I think we should probably try to hammer out a one-year contract and then revisit that contract when it's close to expiring.
3: Following the failed motion, Ward 1 Councilmember Vance Smith called it unethical to take jobs away from CDS. Mayor J.R. Knight says all the jobs will be transferred to the city, but Ward 9 Councilmember Brittany Bogard claimed otherwise. However, the council members who opposed the amendments made up the minority and the ordinances were passed.
5: Man, let's give these people a fair chance to lose their jobs. We can't do this.
6: We've offered the jobs will be open.
7: But you no, we're going to shut down 17 jobs and only offer 6 back.
8: Excuse me, you was not called on, man.
5: Only thing what I'm saying, let's do it the right way. This, you own the business. You know this ain't the right way. We trying to.
9: I've been trying to get a contract with CDS for 3 years, have been in very hard negotiation. You can ask Mr. Willen yourself for the last year and a half. And we have a motion on the floor. Clerk, please call the roll.
3: The Kentucky Transportation Cabinet is giving a heads up to Christian County motorists as they'll be blocking the Little River Bridge on Kentucky 287. That roadblock is to allow for the removal of debris that is built up around the base of the bridge, according to a news release. The closure will take place starting around 7 a.m. Monday morning at the bridge located near the 5.5-mile marker of Benz Mill Road, and work is expected to be completed by the afternoon on Thursday, weather permitting. 4 people were injured in a 2-vehicle crash on I-24 early Friday morning. It happened at approximately 2:20 a.m. near the 78-mile marker in the eastbound lanes. It involved a passenger vehicle and a tractor trailer, with the vehicle, driven by 39-year-old Thiago De Freitas of Utah, running into the back of the semi, which was driven by 37-year-old Eric Payne of Missouri. The collision sent the passenger vehicle off the roadway where it struck a fence. De Freitas and 3 passengers in his vehicle were all transported to Vanderbilt Health in Clarksville. With a slew of antique stores, boutiques, and local restaurants, Katy's Tourism Executive Director Beth Sumner says there's plenty to see and do in Katy's and Trigg County. That includes their full farmers market, which is open each Saturday and Wednesday at 21 Spring Street in Katy's, and Sumner says you can find all kinds of home-baked goods, fruits and vegetables, handmade items, and much more. And on the first Saturday of each month, the Katy's Cruise-In takes place, with the next set for August 1st at the Farmer's Market, with Sumner saying it will take place from 9 a.m. to noon, and you'll be able to see a wide variety of vehicles.
8: Of course, tomorrow, Saturday, this week, there'll be the Farmer's Market. It's every Saturday, but the first Saturday in August is also the Katy's Cruise-In. Mm-hmm. And our Cruise-In is for any style car. It doesn't have to be an antique. And they line up on Main Street. The thing that's going to be good this time, they've changed the time. Mm-hmm. They're going to run it in the morning. They run from 9 to 12. I think it avoids that afternoon heat. Mm-hmm.
3: The 2026-27 school year is right around the corner for many students, and the Christian County Public School System announced its daily start and dismissal times. Elementary schools start at 7:10 a.m. and dismiss at 2:10. Middle schools start at 8:25 a.m. and dismiss at 3:25 p.m. High schools will start at 8:05 a.m. and dismiss at 3:05 p.m. And the Bluegrass Learning Academy will start at 7:30 a.m. and dismiss at 2:30 p.m. School drop-off times can sometimes vary, so CCPS advises guardians to reach out to their child's school for extra information. My name is Hannah Hagman reporting.
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12: Here's your WHOP Weather Center forecast. Partly cloudy skies this afternoon with daytime highs approaching 84. Winds out of the north at around 5 miles an hour. Chance of thunderstorms tonight. Lows dip down to about 67. Cloudy skies expected. Cloudy skies with a few peaks of sun tomorrow. Slight chance for storms. Daytime highs approaching 87. That's the forecast. I'm meteorologist Megan Mulford for 98.7 Light FM. Right now, it's 77 degrees.
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0: Lumineers, part of a better mix of today and yesterday for your Friday workday weekend almost here. Liz Stark with Tom Petty on the way and Taylor Swift coming up.
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6: Here's your WHOP Weather Center forecast. Partly cloudy skies this afternoon, with daytime highs approaching 84. Winds out of the north at around 5 miles an hour. Chance of thunderstorms tonight. Lows dip down to about 67. Cloudy skies expected. Cloudy skies with a few peaks of sun tomorrow. Slight chance for storms. Daytime highs approaching 87. That's the forecast. I'm meteorologist Megan Mulford for 98.7 Light FM. Right now, it's 77 degrees.
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0: A perfect mix of music to keep you company in your workday, Liz Stark. So glad to share a little time with you. Belinda Carlisle on the way. Enrique Iglesias coming up too. And Usher.
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0: one great hit after another to keep you company in your workday. Liz Stark, so glad to be with you. And do you want to raise well-rounded children? Just laugh with your kids. New research shows that actually helps when you laugh with your little ones, even if they tell a joke that isn't funny or they say something that is a little bit silly. Don't roll your eyes. Instead, laugh right along with them. It will build resilience and independence in them and actually help as they move on growing up. There you go. Do that this weekend. Coming up, 21 Pilots.
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9: Here's your WHOP Weather Center forecast. A blend of clouds and sun this afternoon, with daytime highs approaching 84. North winds at around 5 miles an hour. Chance of thunderstorms tonight, lows dip down to about 67. Cloudy skies expected. Cloudy skies with a few peaks of sun tomorrow. Slight chance of thunderstorms. High temperatures reach up to 87. That's the forecast. I'm meteorologist Megan Mulford for 98.7 Light FM. 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

0: A perfect mix of today and yesterday, working from the office, from home, or the road, with Kelly Clarkson coming up.
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14: Here's your WHOP Weather Center forecast. A blend of clouds and sun this afternoon with daytime highs approaching 84. North winds at around 5 miles an hour. Chance of thunderstorms tonight. Lows dip down to about 67. Cloudy skies expected. Cloudy skies with a few peaks of sun tomorrow. Slight chance of thunderstorms. High temperatures reach up to 87. That's the forecast. I'm meteorologist Megan Mulford for 98.7 Light FM. Right now, 77.
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0: least a low part of a better mix of today and yesterday. Liz Stark, glad to share a little bit of your Friday workday with you. Bruno Mars coming up, Creed on the way, and Genesis.
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0: Bruno Mars making you feel better with a great mix of music. I'm Liz Stark. So glad to share some time with you. And I want to remind you, you can have that girls' night out or that date night you've been wanting. There is someone in your neighborhood who can babysit the kids. I promise you, someone who wants to earn some money so they can decorate their dorm this fall. Go ahead, call them up and make plans for this weekend. On the way, Charlie Puth.
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10: Here's your WHOP Weather Center forecast. A blend of clouds and sun this afternoon, with daytime highs approaching 84. North winds at around 5 miles an hour. Chance of thunderstorms tonight. Lows dip down to about 67. Cloudy skies expected. Cloudy skies with a few peaks of sun tomorrow. Slight chance of thunderstorms. High temperatures reach up to 87. That's the forecast. I'm meteorologist Megan Mulford for 98.7 Light FM. 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

0: 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And you don't want to drink and text. Lady A needs you now with Steve Cassidy. And more music coming up. 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
11: Here's your WHOP Weather Center forecast. A blend of clouds and sun this afternoon, with daytime highs approaching 84. North winds at around 5 miles an hour. Chance of thunderstorms tonight, lows dip down to about 67. Cloudy skies expected. Cloudy skies with a few peaks of sun. Tomorrow, slight chance of thunderstorms. High temperatures reach up to 87. That's the forecast. I'm meteorologist Megan Mulford for 98.7 Light FM. 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

The reason is you. One great song after another all afternoon from the 80s and 90s to today. I'm Steve with a song coming up that show of hands when you

0: first heard it, did you think it was U2? Am I the only one with my hand up? It's The Verve and Bittersweet Symphony coming up.
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0: written for and featured in the TV show Miami Vice back in the day. They did a movie, what was that, about 20 years ago with Jamie Foxx and Colin Farrell as Tubbs and Crockett. And now I guess there's going to be yet another Miami Vice movie due out, well, not for a couple of years. Miami Vice 85, starring Austin Butler as Sonny Crockett and Michael B. Jordan as Rico Tubbs. Coming up, more great music from AHA right after Evanescence next.
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8: Here's your WHOP Weather Center forecast. Slight chance of rain showers this afternoon. Otherwise, mainly cloudy skies expected. Daytime highs approaching 83. Northerly winds at around 5 miles an hour. Slight chance for storms. Tonight, lows level off around 67. Cloudy skies expected. Cloudy skies with a few peaks of sun. Tomorrow, chance of thunderstorms. High temperatures reach up to 86. That's the forecast. I'm meteorologist Megan Mulford for 98.7 Light FM. Currently, it's 81 degrees.
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Not too much longer before you can revert to your bad habits, your hobbies. Weekend's almost here. Hi, I'm Steve. Great music to get you through the rest of the Friday and into the weekend. Here's Berlin and No More Words.

0: Well, Republic counting stars. Hopefully, you'll be counting some money by the end of the weekend. You might not have to go to work on Monday. Both the lottery jackpots are getting up there, bigger than they've been in quite some time. Better than a half a billion in both the Powerball and the Mega Millions. You know, making that first billion is the hardest. Mega Millions jackpot, the drawing tonight, worth $743 million. And then the Powerball tomorrow night, worth a nice even $600 million. Good luck if you play, if you're in it to win it.
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10: Here's your WHOP Weather Center forecast. Slight chance of rain showers this afternoon. Otherwise, mainly cloudy skies expected. Daytime highs approaching 83. Northerly winds at around 5 miles an hour. Slight chance for storms. Tonight, lows level off around 67. Cloudy skies expected. Cloudy skies with a few peaks of sun tomorrow. Chance of thunderstorms. High temperatures reach up to 86. That's the forecast. I'm meteorologist Megan Mulford for 98.7 Light FM. Currently, it's 81 degrees.
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0: Yeah, what a guy. Salt and Pepper featuring En Vogue. That was a great idea, whoever thought of that. Michael Jackson coming up in a little bit. Imagine Dragons on the way next with Radioactive. I'm Steve. 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

0: Darius Rucker, Hootie says maybe a couple of more years of concerts and that's it. Ready to hang it up and retire. Hootie and the Blowfish, Let Her Cry, Steve Cassidy, Chainsmokers, and Coldplay coming up next.
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10: Here's your WHOP Weather Center forecast. Slight chance of rain showers this afternoon. Otherwise, mainly cloudy skies expected. Daytime highs approaching 83. Northerly winds at around 5 miles an hour. Slight chance for storms. Tonight, lows level off around 67. Cloudy skies expected. Cloudy skies with a few peaks of sun tomorrow. Chance of thunderstorms. High temperatures reach up to 86. That's the forecast. I'm meteorologist Megan Mulford for 98.7 Light FM. Right now, 79.
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Sad to hear that music is not a part of Huey Lewis's life anymore. He's basically gone deaf. Not only did he enjoy making music, of course, but enjoyed listening to it. Now, though, he spends his free time fishing.

0: Sailing right into the weekend, ready or not. Madonna and La Isla Bonita sailing to the top of the box office again this weekend. It's likely going to be The Odyssey. Have you had a chance to see it yet? I'm still waiting. I want to see it. I want to go see it in as big a format as possible. IMAX if I can, but just on the big screen. Looks like a good epic. Now, there's been some talk about Odyssey not being realistic enough. I don't understand that. I mean, honestly, because if you want to study Greek history, you know, go to college. But if you want to be entertained, this is a movie.
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7: Here's your WHOP Weather Center forecast. Lows around 67. Tonight, under cloudy skies with a slight chance for storms. Winds out of the north at around 5 miles an hour. Cloudy skies with a few peaks of sun tomorrow. Chance of thunderstorms. Daytime highs approaching 86. Mainly cloudy tomorrow night. Slight chance for storms. Lows level off around 71. That's the forecast. I'm meteorologist Megan Mulford for 98.7 Light FM. 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

0: Just a Girl in the World, no doubt, with Steve Cassidy, and one great song right after another. Feel Good Friday, here we go. Great Feel Good song coming up from Hanson right after Wham! 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

0: Lady Gaga with Bruno Mars and Die With a Smile. One of the keys to happiness, they say, is sharing good news. If you get good news, you don't want to keep it to yourself. It's better when you share it. So let me share some good news with you. Carl McDaniel is doing okay. Carl and his grandson were taking an after-dinner stroll in Yellowstone, where a grazing bison, unprovoked, took a charge at him. And Carl was thrown into the air by the bison, suffered some broken bones and bruises. Carl says the worst part wasn't the horns, though. It was the launch in the air and the landing that became a problem. But Carl's doing okay. Maybe you've seen the video.
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14: Here's your WHOP Weather Center forecast. Lows around 67 tonight, under cloudy skies with a slight chance for storms. Winds out of the north at around 5 miles an hour. Cloudy skies with a few peaks of sun tomorrow. Chance of thunderstorms. Daytime highs approaching 86. Mainly cloudy tomorrow night, slight chance for storms. Lows level off around 71. That's the forecast. I'm meteorologist Megan Mulford for 98.7 Light FM. Right now, 77.
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1: NBC News Radio. I'm Chris Caraggio. President Trump says he hasn't made up his mind yet about restarting major combat operations in Iran. At the White House today, Trump was asked by reporters about his comments to Axios that he's considering a massive attack on Iran that would be bigger than the airstrikes conducted during Operation Epic Fury. Trump said he hasn't decided yet, adding that we're talking to Iran right now, and he believes that Iran is very serious about negotiating. This comes as the U.S. and Iran have renewed attacks against one another. Tonight is the rescheduled White House Correspondents' Dinner following an assassination attempt at the original event in April. The dinner will be held at the Waldorf Astoria in Washington, D.C. instead of the previous Washington Hilton. There will be a shorter guest list and enhanced Secret Service security. This all comes after 31-year-old Cole Allen of California was accused of sprinting through security with guns and knives in an attempt to assassinate Trump and other White House officials. I'm Chris Caraggio, NBC News Radio.
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3: Good evening, and this is Deontay Berry reporting. After the ordinances were only presented Tuesday, the Hopkinsville City Council approved amendments to the 2026-27 capital and operational budgets in a second vote at Thursday's special call meeting. The amendments allow the city to absorb CDS programs, such as the Legacy Hopkinsville and Inner City Res programs, as well as building code services and positions. Ward 6 Councilmember Travis Martin requested that the amendments be tabled to allow the public to provide feedback and for council to gather more information concerning the transition, but his motion was not approved.
4: I'm open to the conversation. We've not had time to gather information, make a well-informed decision. So my thought is we slow down a little bit, sit down, get everybody at the table, gather the facts, and not rush like we're doing right now. So I'm going to make the motion that we table all these ordinance amendments, send them back to Committee of the Whole, and continue in good faith to try to work out a contract with CDS. I'll add that I think we should probably try to hammer out a one-year contract and then revisit that contract when it's close to expiring.
3: Following the failed motion, Ward 1 Councilmember Vance Smith called it unethical to take the jobs away from CDS. Mayor Jared Knight says all the jobs will be transferred to the city, but Ward 9 Councilmember Brittany Bogart claims otherwise. However, the council members who opposed the amendments made up the minority, and the ordinances were passed.
5: Man, let's give these people a fair chance to lose their jobs. We can't do this.
6: We've offered the jobs will be open.
7: But you know, we're going to shut down 17 jobs and only offer 6 back.
8: Excuse me, you was not called on, man.
5: Only thing what I'm saying, let's do it the right way. This, you own the business. You know this ain't the right way. We're trying to
6: rush. I've been trying to get a contract with CDS for 3 years. Man. And we have been in very hard negotiation. You can ask Mr. Willen yourself, for the last year and a half. And we have a motion on the floor. Clerk, please call the roll.
3: The Kentucky Transportation Cabinet is giving a heads up to Christian County motorists as they'll be blocking the Little River Bridge on Kentucky 287. That roadblock is to allow for the removal of debris that has built up around the base of the bridge, according to a news release. The closure will take place starting around 7 a.m. Monday morning at the bridge located near the 5.5-mile marker of Binns Mill Road, and work is expected to be completed by the afternoon on Thursday, weather permitting. 4 people were injured in a 2-vehicle crash on Interstate 24 early Friday morning. It happened at around 2:20 a.m. near the 78-mile marker in the eastbound lanes. It involved a passenger vehicle and a tractor-trailer, with the vehicle driven by 39-year-old Tiago De Freitas of Utah running into the back of the semi, which is driven by 37-year-old Eric Payne of Missouri. The collision sent the passenger vehicle off the roadway where it struck a fence. DeFritas and 3 passengers in his vehicle were all transported to Vanderbilt Health in Clarksville. With a slew of antique stores, boutiques, and local restaurants, Katy's Tourism Executive Director Beth Sumner says there's plenty to see and do in Katy's. That includes their full farmers market, which is open each Saturday and Wednesday at 21 Sprint Street in Katy's. And Sumner says you can find all kinds of home-baked goods, fruits and vegetables, handmade items, and so much more. And on the first Saturday of each month, the Katie's Cruisin' takes place, with the next set for August 1st at the Farmer's Market, with Sumner saying it'll take place from 9 a.m. to noon, and you'll be able to see a wide variety of vehicles.
9: Of course, tomorrow, Saturday, this week, there'll be the Farmer's Market. It's every Saturday, but the first Saturday in August is also the Katie's Cruisin'. And our Cruisin' is for any style car. It doesn't have to be an antique. And they line up on Main Street. The thing that's going to be good this time, they've changed the time. They're going to run it in the morning. They run from 9 to 12. I think it avoids that afternoon heat.
3: The 2026-27 school year is right around the corner for many students. And the Christian County Public School System announced its daily start and dismissal times. Elementary schools start at 7:10 a.m. and dismiss at 2:10 p.m. Middle schools start at 8:25 a.m. and dismiss at 3:25 p.m. High schools start at 8:05 a.m. and dismiss at 3:05 p.m. And Bluegrass Learning Academy starts at 7:30 a.m. and dismisses at 2:30 p.m. School dropout times can sometimes vary, so CCPS advises guardians to reach out to their child's school for extra information. That's been your news, and this is Deontay Berry, reporting for WHOP News.
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11: Here's your WHOP Weather Center forecast. Lows around 67. Tonight, under cloudy skies with a slight chance for storms. Winds out of the north at around 5 miles an hour. Cloudy skies with a few peaks of sun tomorrow. Chance of thunderstorms. Daytime highs approaching 86. Mainly cloudy tomorrow night. Slight chance for storms. Lows level off around 71. That's the forecast. I'm meteorologist Megan Mulford for 98.7 Light FM. 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

Feel Good Friday with one great song right after another. Are you ready for the weekend? Are you ready for a party in the USA? What are we celebrating this weekend? Hey, I'm in. Tomorrow, National Hot Fudge Sunday Day.

0: Is she going to disappear from the face of the earth? Maybe after one more album. That's the speculation by some fans. I was talking with a friend of mine yesterday, and that's her theory, is that now that Taylor's married, ready to start a family and do all that, and maybe one more album, it would be album number 13, right? So that's kind of a plausible Taylor Swift theory.
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0: Christina Perry in 1,000 years, a dream come true for her, and the opportunity to write that song and have it be a part of the Twilight Saga Breaking Dawn soundtrack. She was a big fan of the Twilight books and the Twilight movies, and after she saw an early screening of the movie and was leaving in tears of joy, decided she'd like to take the challenge and wrote a love song for Edward and Bella. She said it was interesting being in the screening room with all these super Hollywood dudes all looking at their Blackberries and phones and not really watching the movie, and she's there in the front row crying the whole time.
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0: gotta run or shake. So far, it has been one of the hottest summers on record. We got some more time, though. If we all pull together, maybe we can make it the hottest summer ever. Let's do it, okay? Let's break the record. I'm doing my part. I'm Steve. Feel Good Friday with more great music coming up.
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9: Here's your WHOP Weather Center forecast. Lows around 67. Tonight, under cloudy skies with a slight chance for storms. Winds out of the north at around 5 miles an hour. Cloudy skies with a few peaks of sun tomorrow. Chance of thunderstorms. Daytime highs approaching 86. Mainly cloudy tomorrow night. Slight chance for storms. Lows level off around 71. That's the forecast. I'm meteorologist Megan Mulford for 98.7 Light FM. 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

0: Bruno Mars, Just the Way You Are. Happy birthday. 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She was good in Mad Men, too. Also celebrating today, Bindi Irwin, the Crocodile Hunter's daughter. 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
12: Here's your WHOP Weather Center forecast. Lows around 67. Tonight, under cloudy skies with a slight chance for storms. Winds out of the north at around 5 miles an hour. Cloudy skies with a few peaks of sun tomorrow. Chance of thunderstorms. Daytime highs approaching 86. Mainly cloudy tomorrow night. Slight chance for storms. Lows level off around 71. That's the forecast. I'm meteorologist Megan Mulford for 98.7 Light FM. 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

0: Boys to Man, end of the road, end of the work week, Feel Good Friday. Steve Cassidy, ready for the weekend. How about you? And more great music for you coming up to get us there. And all weekend long, we've got great songs for you on the radio. Make us a part of your weekend. We appreciate that. New Kids coming up, and Britney Spears next.
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0: Pat Benatar, hit me with your best shot on a Feel Good Friday. Steve Cassidy, ready to roll into the weekend. We got a wedding to get to this weekend. And coming up, I've got the perfect bride and groom first dance wedding song. It is perfect from Ed Sheeran.
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6: Westwood One presents Today in Women's Sports. The Indiana Fever are in fifth place in the WNBA standings at the All-Star break, but they have the highest scoring offense in the league. The Fever set a franchise single-game record for points on Wednesday with a 123-88 victory over the Connecticut Sun. Indiana set the tone early with 70 points through the first two quarters, the most for any half in club history. The Fever's trio of All-Stars led the way on the historic night. The league's second-leading scorer, Kelsey Mitchell, recorded her 11th straight game with 20-plus points. Aaliyah Boston finished with 22, and Caitlin Clark poured in 27 and dealt out 11 assists. Clark is tied for fourth on the WNBA scoring list, and her squad is riding a three-game winning streak.
7: 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Felt like our offense was really flowing.
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10: Here's your WHOP Weather Center forecast. Lows around 67. Tonight, under cloudy skies with a slight chance for storms. Winds out of the north at around 5 miles an hour. Cloudy skies with a few peaks of sun tomorrow. Chance of thunderstorms. Daytime highs approaching 86. Mainly cloudy tomorrow night. Slight chance for storms. Lows level off around 71. That's the forecast. I'm meteorologist Megan Mulford for 98.7 Light FM. 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